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0: Annie Wong telling the ABC it's been utterly devastating.
1: We obviously will continue to engage with authorities to determine if any Australians need further assistance.
0: The City of Hobart's joined six other Australian local councils in calling on the federal government to establish a national climate compensation fund. The motion passed at last night's meeting argues that major coal, oil and gas corporations should be charged a levy to cover the soaring costs of worsening climate disasters. Deputy Lord Mayor Zelinda Sherlock says it makes sense for polluters to pay for the damage they cause, rather than costs falling to councils and subsequently being passed on to residents through excessive rate rises. It comes as all four Greater Hobart councils have now locked in their rate increases for the 2026-27 financial year, with the Hobart City Council's annual rate rise of 3.5%, the smallest of them all. Clarence residents will see their payments go up by 4.96%, Glenorchy's rates are set to increase by 5.4%, and Kingborough will see the biggest jump of all at 6%. The man considered a shoo-in for the UK's top job says he'll hand power from Westminster to the cities and regions. Andy Burnham's delivered his first major speech since launching his bid to replace Sir Keir Starmer. The former mayor of Manchester says if elected, he'll do things differently.
2: I am going to break with the more of the same approach that has got us here. I am going to give Britain the circuit breaker it needs.
0: Thousands of Tasmanians will soon be eligible for a free vaccine to protect against pneumonia, meningitis and septicemia. From tomorrow, the National Immunisation Program for the jab will be expanded to include adults from 65 to 69 and First Nations people aged between 29 and 59. Associate Professor Michael Woodward from the Immunisation Coalition says the infections can be nasty.
3: There's about 3,000 hospitalisations for community-acquired pneumonia, and the most common bacterial cause of that is this germ, strep pneumoniae. And about a third of those hospitalisations occur in older people.
0: And taxidermy animals, a French horn and a DJ deck are just some of the unique things that Aussies have left in Ubers over the past year, with the rideshare service sharing its lost and found index for 2026. Hobart's been named the 9th most forgetful city in the nation, with Sydney taking out the top spot.
4: Leslie Vale Landscape and Gravel, for all your gravel and firewood needs.
0: To sport now, and a massive upsets unfolded at the World Cup this morning, with Germany knocked out of the tournament by Paraguay. The game was sent to a penalty shootout, Paraguay winning 4-3 to book a spot in the round of 16 for the first time ever.
5: Surely this time for Paraguay. He does score! Paraguay's most powerful World Cup result in their history.
0: The call there on SBS. Up next, it's the Netherlands against Morocco, with that match set to kick off in around an hour. And in cricket, England coach Brendan McCullum's revealed he tried to talk Ben Stokes out of retiring. The skipper's international career wrapped up overnight with a series defeat against New Zealand.
6: I said, slow down, let's just have a think about this. And he said, no, Baz, I'm done. And then we sort of sat silent for about 10 seconds, and then I said, I feel a bit sad. And he said, I'm happy, I'm content with everything, the time's come.
0: On the BBC there. That's the latest in news and sport. I'm Britt Allen.
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10: Cloudy today, 14, and showers. We are expecting those to go pretty much throughout the course of the day. We'll drop down to a low of 8 tonight. Tomorrow, partly cloudy, top of 15. There is a slight chance of a wee bit of drizzle hanging over, but mostly it's likely to be the reprieve between a shower or two expected on Thursday with a top of 16 and again a couple of showers on Friday. Right now, though, we're sitting at 11 degrees.
9: When we told Bo he had a marathon every day to run, he started the training. We didn't have the heart to tell him it's a music marathon. Just wish he'd stop wearing Lycra. The 20-song music marathon on 7HOFM.

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No, except to say this is a 20-song music marathon on 7HOFM. 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
1: 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Turn that clown down and turn up this new music. Ariana Grande, Hate That I Made You Love Me.

7HOFM in a 20-song music marathon. The new one from Ariana Grande, Hate That I Made You Love Me. G'day, it is Bo today. Alex Warren is coming up shortly. We've also got Charlie Puth, who is a man a lot of people have asked, why hasn't he used a stage name? The guy's proud, leave him alone. This is In Excess with 20 back-to-back for ENS. 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

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If you can remember when Faithless dropped Insomnia, that one will sound kind of a little bit off to you. But, God, it also makes you feel old when you remember. That was 1995. Eskimo Joe is on the way. This takes you back even further. In fact, this takes me to a pub classic, Darryl Braithwaite. Cheers.

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No, except to say this is the 20-song music marathon on 7HOFM. 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
0: Well, good news for you, Troy. You've called the right number.
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0: 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You ready?
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0: 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I'll give you that.
2: Yeah, it does. Thanks anyway.
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0: 7HOFM, Post Malone, Morgan Wallen, I had some help. It is Bo today. Hey, if you've got World Cup fever, you might have seen that Lionel Messi has had a statue erected in his honour in Argentina. Now, just like the Ronaldo one, just like the Dwayne Wade one, I'm starting to think there's a competition by building statues that just don't quite hit the mark. Because this one has Lionel posed, like he's sliding on his knees with one hand in the air going, yeah, this is awesome. But they've also added a World Cup to it, which happens to be located directly between his legs. So it looks less like a football celebration and more like...
1: I'm a big boy.
0: Yeah, really, it's a real head-scratcher. But nevertheless, a lot of people are talking about it, I guess. Entrance is on the way next at 7HOFM.
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0: 7HOFM. It's the American Authors, the best day of my life, and it is Bo today. Hey, coming up, we've got the flashback lunch ready to rock and roll. So, M people, if you can remember, this one is on the way. That's exactly what you have to do if you trip over in the kids' room when they haven't cleaned up the toys. Also, Grinspoon. It's after we swing by the Hobart Newsroom next, and maybe your chance to head to the movies on us.
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12: Good afternoon, I'm Olivia Hicks. Local servos have been put on notice, with Federal Treasurer Jim Chalmers joining the Consumer Watchdog in warning them against lifting petrol prices by more than 16 cents when the fuel excise reduction is halved tomorrow morning.
13: This is a really important warning from the ACCC because we want to make sure that every cent of the government's fuel excise cut is passed on to motorists who need this extra bit of relief.
12: There on the ABC. At last check, the average price for unleaded 91 here in Tasmania was sitting around $1.73 per litre. Police investigating a serious single vehicle crash at Lower Turner's Marsh in the state's north are calling for witnesses. The crash involving a silver Subaru station wagon occurred outside 1866 Pipers River Road on Saturday. The crash was reported to police yesterday after the driver and sole occupant of the vehicle was taken to the Launceston General Hospital and then flown to the Royal Hobart Hospital, suffering serious head injuries. He remains in a critical condition. Police are urging anyone who witnessed the incident or who was travelling through the area in the early afternoon to come forward. In particular, investigators are interested in speaking with the members of the public who stopped to assist the man. Any information can be provided to police or Crime Stoppers. The federal government says it hasn't withdrawn support for palliative care services in response to claims from the ANMF. A Department of Health spokesperson says the Comprehensive Palliative Care in Aged Care program was designed as a time-limited measure to support states and territories to trial and embed approaches to palliative and end-of-life care ahead of broader aged care reforms. There's more than $100 million towards national reforms funded in the budget and forward estimates, including for Tasmania's public hospitals, of which it says the state government is responsible for the planning, funding and delivery of services. Australian authorities are reportedly engaging with Thai officials after an Australian man was charged over the death of a 17-year-old girl. Police allege her body was placed in a suitcase and dumped. 47-year-old Simon Carman was arrested while attempting to leave the country but has denied the allegations. Penny Wong was asked if any consular

0: study finding a diet rich in K1 vitamins found in veggies like spinach, broccoli and kale can lower the risk of chronic lung disease.
1: Get down to Banjo's and tuck into the new Ned Kelly pie. Baked fresh daily, hearty beef mince, bacon, tomato, a whole egg on top and covered in delicious melted cheese. Legendary.
0: Turning to your sport now, and Hawthorn is working on a 3-year contract extension for coach Sam Mitchell. The Agenda Setters reports the deal that would see him through to the end of 2030 will include a significant pay rise. There's no word on how much the extension will be worth, but it would put Mitchell up there as one of the highest paid coaches in the AFL. And Essendon's president has reportedly spoken with James Hird for the first time about the club's vacant head coaching role. The Bombers great has publicly declared his interest in the top job following Brad Scott's sacking. Andrew Welsh has reportedly spoken to Hird about other roles in the football department as well, not just head coach. I'm Olivia Hicks. That's the latest from the newsroom.
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5: It's a showery one today, 14 hour top. We'll look at a low of 8 tonight, tomorrow 15, partly cloudy, and then back to showers expected on Thursday with 16, a shower or two again on Friday and 13. Right now, we're sitting at 12 degrees.
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6: 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I've also got some Eco Cheeks toilet paper, pure bamboo, no bleach, no nasties, just happy cheeks, and some other goodies in the bags today for you as well. 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

7-8 Joe FM in the flashback lunch of the Psychedelic Furs. Love My Way, it is Bo today. That goes way back to the time when two simple words were creeping the hell out of everybody in cinemas. Yeah, the year of the poltergeist. We'll move forward. 2002, Grinspoon dropped this bad boy. It was also the year that two simple words were scaring the hell out of women in lowrider jeans. Sitting down. Yeesh. A lot of crack that time.

blast from the past to sink your teeth into. This is a Flashback Lunch, 7HOFM. From when these songs were as fresh as Subway is today, with 13 stores across southern Tasmania.

0: 7HLFM, Eternal Stay, it is Bo today. That was way back in 1993. Maybe the biggest news event of that year would either have gone to the killing of Pablo Escobar or possibly the snip heard round the world, which was Lorena Bobbitt when she removed John Wayne Bobbitt's little John Wayne Bobbitt and threw it out the window of a moving car. Let's not get into that. But it was also the year that a very successful movie had their first ever professional sports team dedicated to them. The Anaheim Mighty Ducks came into being. And if you love your ice hockey, make sure you're listening to Sarah, Mick and Jono for the next couple of days. You could score some tickets. Coming up, we've got Josh Fawaz at 7HOFM and your chance to head to the movies.
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3: Hey, Jackie.
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3: What
4: are you working, Jackie? Wow. Thank you. Oh, wow. I'm in shock.
5: $5,000. Now, you've just told us that you're off to Japan in a couple of months, so
4: yes. You've
5: got the perfect going away present.
4: Some spending money.
5: And I'll tell you what, you've proven to everyone that listens to us that anyone can win.
4: I know. I'm blown away.
6: We'll have the best time in Japan on us. Make sure you bring back a bunch of labubus. I think my child would love that.
4: Yeah, my grandkids. Yeah.
5: Yeah,
4: for sure.
5: We'll have a great time.
4: Thank you so much. I really appreciate it. It's amazing. Thank you.
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0: 7HOFM, Olivia Dean's Man I Need. It is Beau today in the Wide Variety Workday. Hey, coming up in cinemas this week, exclusive to cinemas, is an absolute epic of a horror movie.
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0: now, if you're anything like me, you love the Evil Dead saga as it has twisted and turned its way over the years. Evil Dead Burn is in cinemas July 9. That's this Thursday. And remember, every family has its demons. In this case, deadites. It's going to be a ripper. If you want to get a double in-season pass, though, I do have one. Maybe it's got your name on it. 6216 1017. And I've got Stardust next.
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6: 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We had a lot of fun doing this. 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

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Sounds old. Let's play some new music instead. New music. 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
1: Hey, ladies and gents, this is the moment you've waited for. You've been searching in the dark, sweat soaking through the floor. And buried in your bones, there's an ache that you can't ignore. Taking

0: 7HOFM, the greatest show, Panic at the Disco, Bo today, and we've got news coming up. Then we have Stella Lefty, whose dad is actually very, very well-to-do. He's a billionaire that has an AI tech company, and he is also one of the co-founders of Groupon. I don't know. She has, although, earned her merits with that one. Boston is on the way. Also left Lifehouse. It's 7HOFM and your more music workday.
1: 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On air. 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On air. On the streets of Hobart. 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
11: Good afternoon, I'm Olivia Hicks. Local service stations have been warned not to jack up prices when the fuel excise reduction is wound back tomorrow. The consumer watchdog has warned there will be fines if prices are lifted beyond the 16 cents a litre difference. The average price of unleaded 91 in Tasmania this afternoon is just under 173 cents per litre. The Labor leader says the surcharge being passed on to Spirit of Tasmania passengers is hurting the visitor economy. Bookings still include a 15% fuel surcharge, which was introduced in March in response to the Middle East war. Josh Willey says fuel prices are now below what they were when the conflict began and is urging the tax to be dropped.
12: This is a tax on Tasmanians who are travelling on the Spirits. It's also a tax on visitors coming to the state, and it's a barrier for people coming to visit our state and travel around and help support our visitor economy.
11: The Federal Treasurer's expressed concerns after two workers from Ernst & Young were accused of accessing the personal banking details of Anthony Albanese. The two employees, who have since been sacked, were on a secondment to the Commonwealth Bank when they allegedly used the bank's systems to access the PM's details. Jim Chalmers admits it's a worry.
13: Any developments of that kind are incredibly concerning. Not just in relation to the PM's details, but any Australian's details.
11: Tasmanian restaurants and cafes will be subject to new rules from tomorrow, requiring hospitality businesses to provide customers with a clear indication of where their seafood comes from. The federally mandated requirements apply to venues that sell seafood for immediate consumption, including food trucks, pubs and takeaway shops. They'll need to label all seafood dishes using the AIM model. A is for seafood from Australia, I for that which has been imported, and M for dishes containing seafood of mixed origin. And Taylor Swift and Travis Kelce have reportedly invited 1,100 people to their wedding in New York. Sources say guests were forced to sign NDAs before receiving the invitations electronically. The couple are expected to tie the knot at Madison Square Garden on July 3.
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0: hear more conversations because there's a bit more involved. At the end of the day, the way football is now, players move. We don't like it when they move, but it's a fact of life.
1: On Fox there. Neil is out of contract at the end of the season. And Carlton has started interviewing its head coaching candidates. Seven reports, six names have been confirmed so far, including Fremantle's Jamie Graham, Geelong's James Kelly and St Kilda's Corey Enright. The door is apparently ajar for Josh Fraser, the current caretaker, to enter the race in the coming weeks. I'm Olivia Hicks. That's the latest from the newsroom.
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5: Drizzle, that is what we're expecting this arvo, with a low of 8 degrees tonight. Tomorrow we'll chase 15, maybe about a millimetre, slight chance of a bit of rain coming through, but otherwise just partly cloudy. Scattered cloud remains, but we are expecting up to 4 millimetres of showers on Thursday and a shower or two still on Friday. As for right now, it's sitting at 11 degrees.
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It's Life, House and Boat today with the Wide Variety Workday. We've got 1927 coming up, the band, not anything else. And right now, this is Stella Lefty, who has gone with a stage name, but I think it's just to make the pronunciation of her surname a bit easier for, Western audiences. Leftovsky, if I've pronounced that correct, is what her original name was. Stella Lefty now, Boston. On a train.

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0: Joe FM 1927. That's when I think of you. It is Bo today in the Wide Variety Workday. Now, this week it is massive ice hockey. We are talking USA versus Canada, my State Bank Arena. First game Thursday night, then Friday and Saturday as well. All the details, if you want to find out about it, are at my State Bank Arena. And not only that, hell, you might even be able to score yourself a couple of tickets. Sold out games, we are talking. So just make sure you keep it locked. Sarah, Mick, and Jono over the next few days may just have a double pass headed your way. Who knows? Samba is coming in under 5 minutes at 7HOFM.
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0: 7HOFM, you just have to think Eddie Vedder's stepdad really feels that every time he hears someone singing along with it. It is how it was inspired. 7HOFM, Better Man, Pearl Jam. And if you like Olivia Rodrigo, good news. Not only is she up next, but she's also set up a female-only lineup concert. It's called Daisy Chains Field. It's happening over in the United States. The cool thing about it, she's got so many people on board, the likes of Cat's Eye, Garbage, Doechii, Chappell Roan is going to be there, special guest Stevie Nicks. I wish I could go, but not only that, she's actually done it with 100% of the net proceeds going to charities dedicated to advancing and advocating for women and girls, which is absolutely insane. The buzz is mental. And given the fact that she is as classy as she is with the music, you'll find out next at 7HOFM.
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0: That's Atomic Kitten, Hole Again, Bow Today, and nearly at 2 o'clock. News and weather details are on the way. We've also got Amy.
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0: And the Chili's getting a firm grip on the soul. 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We swing by the Hobart newsroom for the latest next at 7HO FM.
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5: It's the off season in Tasmania. Sure, you might already have a couple of winters under your belt. Think you've got the colder months down pat. 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Become a winter person in Tasmania this off-season.
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15: Good afternoon, I'm Olivia Higgs. Tasmania's salmon industry says more than 5 tonnes of antibiotics were administered into their fish pens in the state's south last summer. An emergency licence was granted in November to use chlorfenicol in pens south of Hobart to deal with a deadly bacterial disease. That was suspended in March after traces of the antibiotic were found in sea life 10 kilometres away from the pens. Salmon Tasmania says the EPA's final report found that 5.3 tonnes of the antibiotic were used in pens over last summer. CEO John Whittington says the results show its use posed a low risk to surrounding marine life and its use was deemed low risk under the EPA's framework. The Federal Treasurer says he's open to extending superannuation to under 18s. The Greens are pushing for the nation's biggest companies to pay super to 500,000 teenagers who work part-time, which could cost a business $1 billion. Jim Chalmers says it's an important issue.
16: We're engaging with unions, with the super sector, with young people about this. We're always looking for ways to strengthen the superannuation system.
15: It would impact businesses such as McDonald's, Woolworths and Hungry Jack's. The state government is urging Tasmanians to check their eligibility for a new concession which could slash energy bills by hundreds of dollars. The concession's available to the 95,000 Tasmanians living on embedded power networks in retirement villages, aged care facilities and caravan parks. Treasurer Eric Abetz says those who qualify can take their application to Service Tasmania and get a refund for their energy bill.
17: But what we're seeking to do is ensure that more and more people get to know about this concession, because it is a genuine cost of living measure that we are seeking to provide to our fellow Tasmanians.
15: A rifle with a silencer attached to

0: not the correct authority. The man's license was suspended and all firearms registered to him have been seized. And the Tourism Industry Council of Tasmania is helping local businesses prepare ahead of the launch of the new Spirit of Tasmania vessels later this year, with a series of workshops inviting tourism operators to hear directly from the Spirit of Tasmania and Tourism Tasmania about what to expect when the new ferries hit Bass Strait. The first will be held tomorrow afternoon at the Parranapple Convention Centre in Devonport, with a second to take place at the Tail Race Centre in Launceston on Thursday.
1: Sick of feeling fat because of the bloated belly, gas and indigestion after every meal? 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
0: Turning to your sport now, and Melbourne looks set to regain Harrison Petty in this week's clash against Hawthorn in Launceston. The forward has been out since round 14 with a hamstring injury but is tracking well to return to the side on Saturday. And the Lions will be missing Dane Zorko and Hugh McCluggage in Thursday night's clash against Geelong. The pair won't make the trip down to the Cattery due to recovering from a calf and quad injury, respectively. They're expected to line up in next week's match against the Bombers. I'm Olivia Hicks. That's the latest from the newsroom.
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4: Showers continuing this afternoon, making way for a partly cloudy Wednesday. 15 degrees, showers and 16 degrees for Thursday, Friday. Shower to 13 degrees, 11 in the moment.
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7HFM. Hello there, it's Alan with the last day of the financial year. How's it been for you? Good? Any New Year's resolutions for tomorrow? Hey, got to say hi to the crew at Harvey Norman. They are open till 7 o'clock tonight with their half-yearly end of financial year clearance. Stacks of bargains, you name it, on everything. When it comes to computers, 30% off Windows. It's a great time. Get out there tonight while you can. 80s flashback from Ice House soon and Amy Shark now, 7HFM.

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0: Eisenhower Sound, another 7-8-12 PM flashback with Great Southern Land, the flashback A-to-Date back on the wireless tonight. Alan this afternoon, Harry Styles coming up soon, his brand new one. Sneaky sound system as well. Got some more rain to get through this afternoon. Tomorrow, partly cloudy and 15 degrees, showers 16 degrees for Thursday. 11 right now.
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3: 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I'm all shaky.
2: So, do you listen to us all the time? Got the radio on?
3: Always got it on. Yep.
4: Yeah.
2: Oh, that's good.
3: Especially today.
2: It's nice to know that a regular listener's one.
4: Yeah, and I don't usually work Friday, so. Yeah.
3: Oh.
2: You're so lucky that the boss got you to work today.
4: I know. Thanks, Joel.
2: Oh, that's the boss.
4: You're the boss.
2: We love giving away money. We're giving away tons at the moment.
4: Enjoy it. Thank you.
2: Good on you. Fantastic. On behalf of 7HO and everyone else, well done, Dale.
4: You can have a big cry.
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0: 7HLFM, that is Harry Styles and American Girls with Alan this afternoon, all thanks to 40 Winks in Cambridge. Go to bed asleep, go to 40 Winks. Hey, I've got a complaint about you. Well, certain people at the moment. Driving home last night after 5 o'clock, it's dark, obviously. It's also been raining. People without their headlights on, just forgetting to turn their headlights on as they leave work and start to drive home. You cannot be seen. And just looking up the law as well, if you can't see a person or vehicle clearly from 100 metres, then you can be fined and demerit points, okay, if you don't have your headlights on at night. It's also stupid. Make sure you turn them on, and make sure you turn them off again as well when you get home. Green Day coming up soon, and Post Malone is next.
1: It's Will and Woody. For the drive home.
2: Hot takes, Woods. We had a lot of fun doing this. Finley.
3: My hot take is that matcha by itself is absolutely revolting.
4: Couldn't agree more.
2: I agree.
4: Couldn't agree more. What a waste of time.
3: I actually gagged at it.
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3: Yeah. I know.
5: Gen Z are convincing themselves it tastes good because it's so good for you. Disgusting.
4: Matcha will forever be the nail in Gen Z's coffin in terms of culture. As far as I'm concerned.
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0: 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That's enough clowning around. 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
13: Good afternoon, I'm Olivia Hicks. another bird has tested positive for the concerning H5 strain of bird flu, bringing the total number to 5. The migratory bird from WA is an addition to one found at Port Elliot in South Australia. Despite these cases, Agriculture Minister Julie Collins says the situation is under control.
14: As of this afternoon, there remains no new suspected positives from state testing.
13: Local service stations are bustling today before fuel prices begin to lift by 16 cents from tomorrow. Here in Tasmania, the current average price for unleaded 91 is just under 173 cents per litre, according to the state government's fuel check app. The consumer watchdog is warning servos there'll be fines for businesses hiking prices by more than necessary when the change rolls through. Police investigating the alleged theft of cattle from a property in the St Mary's area are calling for the public's help. The Angus cattle disappeared from paddocks near St Mary's in 3 separate thefts between early January and mid-June this year. The total loss of the livestock is around $17,000. The first animal to go missing was a single Angus steer, allegedly taken sometime between January 6 and January 15. 2 Angus heifers were then reportedly stolen between January 22 and February 3. The third reported theft was with 5 in-calf Angus cows taken between April 20 and June 8. Anyone who has seen the black cattle or noted suspicious behaviour along Harefield Road in St Mary's involving unfamiliar vehicles, stock trucks or trailers, or unusual movement of livestock is asked to contact a St Mary's police. The PM is hailing the numerous changes that come into effect tomorrow. The 4.75% increase in awards starts tomorrow, along with the latest tax cut. Anthony Albanese says it will help the hip pockets of millions of Australians.
15: But in addition to that, tomorrow we have paid parental leave increased to 6 months. Yeah. And paying super on top. Workers' superannuation will be paid on payday. And tomorrow we strengthen Medicare even further.
13: And your old bottles and cans could help provide meals for Tasmanians in need, with the Salvation Army becoming the major charity partner for our state's Recycle Rewards program. The charities Amelia Natoli telling Win they're hoping to raise $10,000 by September.
16: Which will equal over 1,000 meals for Tasmanians experiencing hardship. Those 1,000 meals will go a long way to supporting people that are really struggling at the moment.
17: Leslie Vale Landscape and Gravel, for all your gravel and firewood needs.
13: Turning to your sport now, and West Coast Premiership star Elliot Yeo says a test for the brain disease CTE might not be embraced by all players, as the result could end their careers. Scientists are working to develop a test to diagnose the condition caused by multiple concussions, which currently can only be post-death. Yeo says some players might prefer to remain in the dark.
18: It could go back the other way because players are concerned that, you know, that could be their career done even more if they were to scan the brain and then they go, hey, you've got CTE, what do you want to do? Because we're not going to play you anymore.
13: And the Netherlands have become the second European heavyweight to be knocked out of the World Cup today. The Netherlands and Morocco were locked at 1-1 after extra time before Morocco won in the shootout 3-2. Earlier, Germany was stunned by Paraguay, also going down in a penalty shootout. I'm Olivia Hicks. That's the latest now from the newsroom.
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22: Showers this afternoon, a soggy one. Take care if you're driving around the place, the Savo. Partly cloudy for tomorrow, 15 degrees. 16 and showers for Thursday. Right now, doesn't feel like it, but it is 12 degrees here at Hobart.
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0: 7HFM, Jason Derulo and Want Me. Hello. Hello this afternoon. Hope it's going all right for you on a soggy Tuesday afternoon. Doing it all thanks to Legs and Breasts, 10 locations around Hobart. Call in there, get yourself a succulent meal at any one of those locations on the way home. There's your dinner sorted. Coming up soon, we'll play music from Pseudo Echo out of the 80s and Olivia Rodrigo. Something brand new is next. Right now, let's try and give away some cash.
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0: Okay, we do it three times every day just before 7 o'clock with Sarah, Mick, and Jono. Bo, how's it go at 11:20? We're doing it now. Here's what's happened so far. Oh, hold on. Here's what's happened so far. Take two and.
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18: In Queen's Domain, traffic is congested in both directions on the Domain Highway at Lower Domain Road. And looking elsewhere, there's heavy congestion both ways on Main Road in Moona, approaching Albert Road. Over in Mornington, southbound congestion is building on the South Arm Highway on approach to the Cambridge Road roundabout. 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That's the latest real-time traffic on 101.7 7HOFM.
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19: G'day, just ringing up for the Secret Sound.
0: Yes, my friend, what do you think it is?
19: I'm wondering, I reckon it might be a balloon being rubbed.
0: Oh, yeah. There you go. Thought I'd make it painless for you, mate. No, it's not that. I'm sorry.
19: Bugger.
0: Right. All right. You take care, all right? See you soon.
19: All right.
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0: 7HLFM, Sunny Federa, and Think About Us. It's Alan this afternoon. Thanks to 40 Winks at Cambridge. Hey, the Variety Monster Book Fair is on this coming weekend, and the Variety Spin for Kids Challenge. 20 teams peddling for Tassie kids, and the Monster Fair itself over 2 days at Prince's Wharf 1. We'd love you to come along and join us. It's on Saturday 9 till 4 and Sunday 10 till 4. And we'll be there live on Saturday between 10 and 2. Help us help out Variety.
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0: LHFM, it's almost 4 o'clock, news, sport, and weather. Coming up next, we'll play Bruno Mars after that. And a song that was a hit in Australia before we even got the TV show. And then it all came together. And Taylor Swift wasn't born.
1: I remembered I loved you. Came back when it mattered. I saw you standing there in the light of the window.
0: Thankfully she was, and she's giving us a brand new song. It's called I Knew It. I Knew You. That's coming up next at 7HLFM.
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20: Good afternoon, I'm Olivia Hicks. The federal government has confirmed a fifth bird has tested positive to the H5 bird flu strain. The migratory bird was found near Esperance in WA. But Agriculture Minister Julie Collins says there is no need for panic.
21: I want to again reiterate, there remains no evidence of any mass mortalities in wildlife. There is no evidence currently of infection in our poultry or agriculture systems, and there remains a low risk for human health.
20: Local service stations have been warned not to jack up prices when the fuel excise reduction is wound back tomorrow. The consumer watchdog has warned there will be fines if prices are lifted beyond the 16 cents a litre difference. The average price for unleaded 91 in Tasmania this afternoon is just under 173 cents per litre. The Federal Police has confirmed two people were charged after allegedly accessing the personal banking details of the Prime Minister. The two former Ernst & Young employees are accused of accessing the restricted info while on secondment to the Commonwealth Bank. They have since been sacked. The government's busy selling the raft of July 1 changes about to kick in. The increase to the minimum wage and modern awards come into effect tomorrow. Treasurer Jim Chalmers says it's not the only relief that is on the way.
22: We cut income taxes again. We boost wages again. We extend paid parental leave. We pay super with wages. We extend petrol price relief and we make the small business instant asset write-off permanent.
20: And millions of Aussies are being told to brace for wet weather. Some parts of the country's southeast are set to receive a month's worth of rain in the next week as a series of cold fronts cross the nation. For us here in Tassie, the Bureau of Meteorology says the heaviest falls will hit the central north and western areas, with parts expected to receive up to 100 millimetres by Saturday. The Bureau's Angus Hines telling Seven it's already started.
23: Been very wet through parts of Victoria, inland New South Wales, parts of South Australia saw some decent rain. Western Australia, Tasmania, it has been extensive, and there is quite a lot more in the tank still to come.
20: Once the cold fronts pass, colder air will drop snow levels to around 500 metres in the south from late Friday.
2: Get down to Banjo's and tuck into the new Ned Kelly pie. 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
20: Turning to your sport now, and West Coast Premiership forward Jamie Cripps has announced his retirement. The 34-year-old informing teammates today that he's played his last match. He is currently out injured, saying now that his knee is starting to feel better, he'd like to run around with his kids. The Hawks have confirmed Nick Watson will miss Saturday's clash in Launceston with the D's with a hamstring issue. He'll be replaced by Matt Hill, who will make his AFL debut. And the Lions are expected to be without Hugh McCluggage and Dane Zorko for Thursday night's blockbuster against Geelong. The Cats will welcome back Tom Stewart, who has overcome a concussion, and Bailey Smith, who missed last week because of illness. I'm Olivia Hicks. That's the latest now from the newsroom.
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24: Delays are building on the Brooker Highway in both directions from Queen's Domain through to Derwent Park. And over on Sandy Bay Road, there's inbound delays on approach to King Street. Looking to the Domain Highway now, it's heavily congested both ways at Queen's Walk. 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
1: Showers continuing this afternoon into the evening. Partly cloudy for tomorrow, 15 degrees. Showers for Thursday, 16, and those showers sticking around until around Sunday. At the moment as we speak, doesn't feel like it, but it is 12 degrees here in Hobart.
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0: 7HFM with the crew from Harvey Norman working till 7 o'clock tonight. Hello to everyone. Thanks for listening to us. It is the end of financial year. It is New Year's Eve for everybody. Accountants partying to the wee small hours of the afternoon today to bring in the new financial year. And Harvey Norman have some great bargains. Get out there and get into the great deals that are available only today and only until 7 o'clock at the three stores. The Veronica's coming up soon and Noah Khan, he's next.
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2: Why am I here, Bronwyn?
3: Because of one.
2: You won $5,000! Can you believe it?
4: What does it mean to you to win $5,000? I think that hug said it all, but
3: it's huge for me. 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
4: Why do you need a holiday?
3: Because life's tough.
4: Is that why you entered?
3: Yep.
4: Where are we going?
2: I agree. Life's been really tough.
3: I don't know yet. I might just stay home and have a week off.
4: Oh, that's fine. Bronwyn, have a week off, everybody. Hey! 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
14: There's outbound delays building on the Tasman Highway approaching the Tasman Bridge, and over in Newtown on Newtown Road, there's congestion both ways approaching Risdon Road. Looking to the Brooker Highway, delays are building in both directions from Queen's Domain through to Derwent Park. 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

0: 7HLFM with Somba and Homewrecker. Alan, this afternoon, thanks to 40 Winks at Cambridge. Some more showers to get through, partly cloudy for tomorrow. And Thursday showers as well. Into the weekend, Saturday and Sunday, going to be a bit wet, but that doesn't matter because you're going to be indoors at PW1. It is the Variety Monster Book Fair and Spin for Kids Charity Challenge. That's coming up. 20 teams this year, huge. And if you want to get a bargain on all sorts of books, from kids' books, cookbooks, you name it, and some collectibles as well, get there and pick them up with all money. Every cent going towards helping our Tassie kids through Variety. We'll be there between 10 and 2 on Saturday. Bon Jovi is soon, and the script is next.
1: It's Will and Woody for the drive home.
2: 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We had a lot of fun doing this. Finley.
3: My hot take is that Matcha by itself is absolutely revolting.
4: Couldn't agree more.
2: I agree.
4: Couldn't agree more. What a waste of time.
3: I actually gagged at it.
5: Yeah, it's disgusting.
4: And it's also like so $16.
3: Yeah. I know.
5: Gen Z are convincing themselves it tastes good because it's so good for you. 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
4: Matcha will forever be the nail in Gen Z's coffin in terms of culture. 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

0: G'day, it's Sarah McInjolo. We're back tomorrow.
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0: nearly 5 o'clock at 7:12 PM. 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Could be yours. And around 7:42, the $1,000 minute. That's tomorrow morning. Start your day the fun way. Sarah McIntyre, Will and Woody get you home next.
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12: Good afternoon, I'm Olivia Hicks. A man has been charged after police allegedly seized 8 firearms during a targeted search at a Golden Valley property today. Tasmania Police says during the search they located and seized 4 illegal pistols, 3 of which were homemade, 4 registered firearms, a crossbow and a large amount of ammunition. A 47-year-old Golden Valley man has been charged with a raft of firearms-related offences. He will appear in the Launceston Magistrates Court in September. Meantime, a 42-year-old man has been charged with multiple burglary offences after police allegedly recovered more than $100,000 worth of property during targeted searches in the state's northeast. Officers from St Helens Police seized over 200 items of property that are alleged to have been stolen from houses and garages in the St Helens, Scamander, Binlong Bay and the Gardens areas over the last few weeks. The man was charged with aggravated burglary, stealing and unlawful possession of property and was bailed to appear in the St Helens Magistrates Court on Thursday. Officials say the risk to humans remains minimal after a 5th confirmed case of bird flu. A giant petrel found near Esperance has been confirmed as having the H5 strain. The government insists it is well prepared to deal with the outbreak. The state government is urging Tasmanians to check their eligibility for a new concession which could slash energy bills by hundreds of dollars. The concession's available to the 95,000 Tasmanians living on embedded power networks in retirement villages, aged care facilities and caravan parks. Treasurer Erica Betts says those who qualify can take their application to Service Tasmania and get a refund for their energy bill.
13: But what we're seeking to do is ensure that more and more people get to know about this concession, because it is a genuine cost of living measure that we are seeking to provide to our fellow Tasmanians.
12: A series of cold fronts sweeping across Australia this week could see a month's worth of rain in some parts of the country. Southeastern states are being told to brace for wet weather, with forecasts of up to 100 mils of rain expected in Tasmania, New South Wales and Victoria. The Weather Bureau's Angus Hines says flooding is likely.
14: Multiple pulses of rain sweeping across southern Australia, and by the end of the week, large parts of the country certainly will have had their fair share.
12: We're expecting falls in the central, north and western areas, with some parts expected to receive more than 100 mils by Saturday.
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12: Turning to your sport now, and Suns skipper Noah Anderson admits he is working to keep spirits high as the side comes under immense pressure for its serious form slump. Anderson says he's doing what he can to keep the boys up and about.
15: Just the importance for me to try and keep the group really connected and really, you know, pushing for the same goal and really striving to push each other as well. I think we've had our challenges over the last year, but I think it's all part of the growth to try and get where we're trying to go to.
12: And the Netherlands are out of the World Cup, going down to Morocco in a penalty shootout. Scores were locked at 1-1 after extra time before Morocco claimed the shootout 3-2. They now play Canada on Sunday. I'm Olivia Hicks. That's the latest from the newsroom.
1: 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Unsure of what to have for dinner? Why not grab a combo from Subway on the way home? Starting at just $10.
16: There's heavy delays on the Brooker Highway in both directions from Newtown through to Montrose. And traffic on the Domain Highway is also congested off the Brooker and slow-moving passing Lower Domain Road and onto the Tasman Bridge. Looking to the Tasman Highway outbound lane, that's also experiencing delays approaching the bridge. Starlight is one of Australia's most trusted children's charities, creating happiness for seriously ill children in hospital. 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That's the latest real-time traffic on 101.7 7HO FM.
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0: Showers tonight, partly cloudy for tomorrow. Showers for Thursday as well, with a top around 16 degrees. Getting cooler towards the weekend, of course. 13 degrees for Friday and Saturday so far. Showers and only going to get to 9 degrees.
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0: Will and Woody.
1: Hope you're having a great drive home right now. Junior producer Annalise in the studio. She had a howler last week trying to defend her generation's honour. It is Battle of the Gens, Woods.
2: Leave Benny alone!
0: It's Will and Woody's Battle of the Gens!
1: Okay, we should play it again because for those of you that missed last week, this is what happened. Annalise, name three Beatles songs.
3: Everyone, I was going to say everybody wants to rule the world, but that's Roll Oates and Oates.
4: Paul and Oates.
3: Paul and Oates.
4: Not Paul and Oates. Not Paul and Oates.
1: All right, we're back now live. Here we go. So, Annalise.
3: Yeah, I've
1: three Beatles songs, not Paul and Oates.
3: I can't emphasize how much I do love the Beatles.
1: We know. And
4: prove it, AB.
3: If the songs played, I could sing them word for word.
1: Name them. All right, well, okay, here we go. Let's start with naming the Beatles, maybe.
3: The first, Paul McCartney.
1: Yep.
3: Oh, God, we've done this one before.
4: We were just talking about it during the song.
3: I know. Paul McCartney is being played by Paul Mescal, and then there's Barry Keoghan being played by, John or...
4: John, he's John, is he?
5: John.
3: No.
4: Just John?
1: John who?
3: Oh, God, I'm just rattled right now because I'm trying to think of Beatles.
1: Too many questions.
3: Okay. Right.
4: Let's put the names down.
3: Let's put the names away.
4: Put the names away. Let's go songs. Biggest songs from the Beatles.
3: So the first one that I'm thinking of is similar to Ice Ice Baby.
1: Yeah.
3: But...
4: main inspiration,
3: I'd
4: say.
3: Under Pressure.
1: No, Under Pressure.
3: Under Pressure. Is that Queen?
4: Isn't that John Farnham?
1: It's Queen and David Bowie.
3: No.
1: It
3: is.
4: Classic Beatles.
1: Classic Beatles.
4: Classic Beatles.
1: Another British band.
3: Yeah, I love
1: Freddie
3: Queen.
1: Mercury was...
3: I love

0: Freddie Mercury.
1: We can tell.
0: Have
1: we
0: you seen Bohemian Rhapsody? Very good.
2: Yes. Back on the Beatles.
0: Very good.
3: Stop deflecting. Back on the Beatles.
1: Come on. Three Beatles songs. Here we go.
0: Three Beatles songs. I'm like fully blank. Fully blank. Can you give
2: sing
0: me
2: one.
0: A hint?
2: Just sing one. You don't have to know the name of it.
0: If I'm being completely transparent with you, Everybody Wants to Rule the World is still in my head. I can't get it out. Can you give me a little hint?
1: Well, why don't we play you a Beatles song? We'll play you a Beatles song. Here we go. Have a listen.
0: One
1: this
0: second
1: one.
0: Hook. One second
1: this
0: hook.
1: One. Here we go.
0: Hey Jude.
1: Bang.
0: Bang.
2: Nice.
0: Okay,
2: there
0: great
2: you
0: that.
2: Are.
0: Hey Jude.
1: Nice.
2: There you go.
1: There's one. Let's play another one. Let's play another one.
0: Just give me 1 second hook. I got this. 2 second hook. I got this. Look at all the lonely people.
1: Not lonely people.
0: I look at all the lonely people. Dun, dun, dun. Is that it?
1: We've got another one.
2: All right, another one?
1: One more.
0: That's Daryl Jones and John Oates. That's it.
4: Now the sound you'd hear before you played the record you just bought. Sounds old. Let's play some new music instead. G Flip, Bed on Fire.

0: It's Will and Woody. Over the last few days, if you've missed it, we've been doing this.
1: Will and Woody's Swap Meet.
2: It's a trike!
1: From trash.
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0: Book to bling, Woods. I mean, Paris, in her wildest dreams, when she was looking at the dusty old psychology textbook she had in her house, never thought, you know, even if putting that into a magic machine, even if she had a genie in a bottle to be able to turn to them and go, hey, can you turn this into a $10,000 engagement ring? They'd probably go, that's too much of a tall order.
9: Yeah.
0: My powers do not extend that far.
9: Mm-hmm. And they'd say that.
0: Here are you and I on the radio trading with you guys listening right now. Through the power of this communal audience, we are planning on turning that textbook into exactly that, a $10,000 engagement ring for Paris with you guys.
9: We've already turned it into a 15-inch MacBook Pro. It's in 2 days. We've done two trades, and we are up to a MacBook Pro. I mean, sure, it's from 11 years ago, but it's still good. Everyone, all Apple fans know that 2015 was a great year for the MacBook.
0: Stop talking tech.
9: They've gone a bit downhill since then.
0: You do it to yourself.
9: The 2015 MacBook is delicious.
0: The phone lines have been open on the text line for a while now, 0429 13 1065 with people. Hi, I'm Matt, and I'm offering to trade a $500 wakeboard that's never been used for the MacBook.
9: All right, Matt.
0: That's pretty good.
9: Okay.
0: We've got another one here. I will offer a PlayStation 4 with multiple controllers. It already has a lot of games downloaded for a trip to... For a trip to New York City, wrong thing.
9: He's confused a bit. So, guys, the thing you're getting is a laptop.
0: Yes, you're not getting, we're not trading, you don't tell us what you want.
9: No.
0: The laptop's what we're offering. Yeah. I've got here a bottle of gin, not used.
9: Oh, yeah? What kind of gin?
0: A Pokemon Toasty Maker.
9: Oh, that's fun. No, that's a bit of
0: and
9: fun.
0: And Dale's offering 2 32-inch TVs, one with a DVD player attached.
9: Holy guacamole.
0: So there's a few things there going on in the text line. We're going to make the swap right now, guys, so let's get involved. We've got Will. Will, what would you like to swap?
10: I'll swap a 100-inch portable projector.
9: Here we go. So sorry, the projector isn't 100 inches, is it? You're saying
10: the screen that comes with it.
9: Need to ask the question.
0: Well, otherwise you'd just get a TV.
9: Well, that's why I was asking the question. Will, how many times have you used it? Why are you giving it away?
10: I think I've used it once, or I've set it up and got bored of it.
0: God. What's the brand, Will? On the projector? I'm going to let you have a think about it. I'm going to move to Hannah because we need some more because they can be cheap projectors. They can be cheap.
9: Really?
0: Yes.
9: Okay.
0: Hannah. Oh.
11: Yes.
0: What would you like to...
9: Did you just close a very squeaky door or is that a child?
11: That's my child.
0: Oh, wow.
9: Say hello from us. What would you like to swap for the 15-inch laptop?
11: An engagement ring.
0: Your engagement ring?
11: My old one.
0: What's it worth?
11: From an ex. About a grand?
0: About $1,000. I mean, it doesn't get us to the 10,000 woods, but it moves us forward.
9: It's just tempted to just wrap this one up in a nice bow, isn't it? Because at the end of the day, all she said was engagement.
0: No, but we've heard from her fiancé since, and he wants it to be a $10,000 ring, which is fair enough.
9: Let's go to a song.
0: Yeah.
9: Let's go to a song.
0: Yeah.
9: Let's talk.
0: Trade, you've heard all this, and you go, guy, that's sawdust, what everyone's offering there.
9: God, it's not the projector.
0: We've got a Trump item. And you reckon you are the one to make the trade today and you would like a 15-inch MacBook Pro, 11 years old. There's a little bit of...
9: Still works.
0: That's the fine print.
9: Still works. Great mouse on it.
0: Let's make another step towards the engagement ring. It's book to bling, the swap meet. Will and Woody.
1: More Will and Woody for your drive home up next. When life hands you lemons... Name them Will and Woody.
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14: There's heavy outbound congestion on both the Domain Highway and Tasman Highway on approach to the Tasman Bridge. And looking elsewhere, Davey Street is also experiencing delays on approach to Sandy Bay Road. Looking over to Risdon now, traffic is also slowing on the East Derwent Highway approaching the Grass Tree Hill Road roundabout. 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That's the latest real-time traffic on 101.7 7H OFM.
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0: It's good afternoon, everyone. It's Will and Woody. I hope you're having a wonderful drive home. We're having a wonderful time in here. Right now, we are in the middle. You've joined at the right time because it is the swap meet.
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0: Trading an item every day on the radio, trying to transition from a textbook, swapping that every single day with you guys until we get to a $10,000 engagement ring for Paris. We're two trades in. We first traded for a Samsung picture frame, and now we have traded for a 2015 MacBook Pro 15-inch Woods.
2: Unbelievable.
0: Still works.
2: We also read out a text before about a wakeboard, a $500 wakeboard.
0: Yeah.
2: But Matt did just text us again and say, sorry, fellas, Dad just informed me that we gave that away a while ago. So that's off the table.
0: Thanks, Matty.
2: We've got Sam. By the way, always text us. 0429.
0: Was Matt in the box seat with a $500 wakeboard?
2: I would have thought so. Anyway, Sammy, what would you like to offer us for the 15-inch laptop?
3: I've got a 1985 camera, Canon camera that I bought many, many years ago that I'd like to give.
0: Does it work?
3: It does work, yes, and it's been put away for a very long time.
0: Okay. All right,
2: sorry,
0: thanks, Sam.
2: Sorry, real quick.
0: Cameras are sort of, those sorts of cameras are very in vogue these days. It's kind of cool to have your camera.
2: Is this the kind of thing that you could just go to a bric-a-brac market and find a lot of them for $2?
0: Don't know.
2: I don't know much about cameras. I don't know either. I don't think they grow in value over years.
0: I'm thinking about getting into photography, actually. We'll talk about it.
2: Well, maybe you can talk to Sam offline.
0: Stav's cool.
2: Stav, what do you want to offer us for the 15-inch MacBook Pro?
4: I'd love to offer you my replica Chanel bag.
0: Oh, replica.
2: Come on,
0: replica.
2: Stav.
0: Go on, Stav. Is that all we've got, by the way?
2: Is that the best?
5: There's awesome options there for you.
2: Absolutely. We're just asking for the best.
0: We're just asking
2: the question.
5: Yep.
0: Oh, she gets her back up, doesn't she?
2: Yeah, very defensive.
0: I know, right?
2: Okay, so look, projector.
0: Yeah.
2: Can you go back to Will here? I just want to ask him. Will, can you be honest with us, mate? How much did you pay for the projector?
6: I think it's only like $180 or something. Okay. It was a gift, so.
2: Okay, sounds like a cheapie.
0: A bad projector is a bad projector. Yeah. Can I talk to Hannah quickly about her ring, though? So, Hannah, you've got a $1,000 engagement ring.
7: Yep.
0: What sort of ring is it?
7: It's white gold, and it's the pear shape one. And it's got like little diamonds in the
0: real diamonds, homegrown diamonds. What do they call them? Machine grown diamonds.
2: Are they lab grown?
7: I've got absolutely no idea. All I know is that they're diamonds, but my ex was a bit of a flog, so
2: it's a bit tainted for you, Hannah.
7: Yeah.
2: Okay. So we got the lab rat ring.
0: And then we got Sam with the Canon camera. Now, just a reminder though, whoa, hang on a second.
2: What's up?
0: Hi, legends. I'd like to trade a 2012 Mazda CX-5.
2: Here we go.
0: With no motor.
2: Oh, yeah.
0: For your laptop. Thanks, Shane from Narre Warren. Okay. Out. He signed off. Out. I love that. Probably can't take the car without a motor. Just a reminder, Dale from Mount Barker on the text line 0429 13 1065 said, swap meet. Boys, I've got two working 32-inch TVs.
2: Here we go. One with a DVD attached?
0: Yes.
2: We read this out before.
0: Yes.
2: Yeah, no, I like, why aren't we calling this guy? Hang on, we got someone. We got Hannah. Hannah number two, another Hannah. You'd like to offer us something for the MacBook Pro.
8: Yes, I've got three chairs. They're vintage Italian chrome chairs. They're worth about $3,000.
0: What are they called? What's the brand?
8: They're replica Italian chrome chairs. I've asked some like vintage person and they're actually worth like quite a lot of money for the whole set, but I only have three of them. Why am I trying to trade them?
2: Yeah.
8: I've tried to sell them on Marketplace.
2: Yeah.
8: And like no one's going to buy them because I think it's more like you need to understand.
0: I like these chairs. I'm pretty sure these are the ones where like the lattice work that comes in your lumbar. Is that the one that you're talking about? They're kind of like an S shape.
8: Yeah, so it's like Italian chrome, white leather.
0: I do like those chairs.
8: They're really cool chairs.
0: Cool.
2: So if I can just speak to my colleague real quick, Hannah, thanks so much for the offer. This isn't about what you like. Can I just say, not everyone's got your fancy tastes. All right. Now, Will, she's
0: white
2: just,
0: leather, a bit tacky. I thought it was the cane. I thought it was the wicker.
2: Didn't you say it was chrome?
0: It's steel. It's chrome on. That's the S bend in it, but then the material's white leather.
2: Just you talking
0: leather.
2: About it makes me want to punch her in the face. okay, for me, she's, as a businessman, I'm just hearing that she put them on Marketplace and got no nibbles. So if we bring them tomorrow on the radio show, I just don't think many people are like you. So we've got old camera, cheap engagement ring, crap projector. Oh, bloody hell.
0: Make a choice.
2: If we're going for value, I think it's got to be the engagement ring, right? And then we trade that to something else. Because that's worth, at the end of the day, it's worth $1,000.
0: Well, it was $1,000 when her ex bought it, and she said herself it was a flog. We don't know if he...
2: Yeah, but his flogginess doesn't drop the value of the ring.
0: He might have lied about it.
2: Oh, bloody hell, got a liar on her hand.
0: Oh, look, I think we go either Dale with the TVs.
2: hang on. Can we take Dale?
9: So I hate to get into the boring logistics, and as much as we love WA, Dale's in WA.
0: He's in Mount Barker.
2: Dale's too far away.
0: Would you take Sam and his camera?
9: I think also they do have to call us.
0: What do you think, Joe? Which one do you think is most valuable here?
9: I think the camera sounds pretty good.
0: Yeah, that's what I think as well.
2: It's just an old camera.
0: But he's kept
2: camera.
0: It. You chose last time, I choose this time. We're going the camera, Sam. We're going the camera.
2: Sam, what did you pay for the camera in 1985?
10: In 1985, it would have been, I don't really remember. It would have been about $200-$300 for it.
2: Take it. Take that. Mate. That's great.
0: Mate.
2: No, that's a good buy.
0: Good call. Well, why don't you just chime in earlier? Just jump on in.
11: If I had a dollar for every time they made me laugh, I'd have $1.75. Will and Woody driving you home.
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24: Hi, I'm Hannah Davies. Australia is getting ready to take on the West Indies in tonight's Women's T20 World Cup semi-final at the Oval. England and South Africa battled it out in the other semi. The Aussies are firm favourites to take out the title. To Wimbledon, a couple of Aussies hit the court tonight. Talia Gibson and Kimberly Birrell play their first round matches. And Tilly's skipper Sam Kerr is heading back to the States, signing with WSL side Gotham FC. The move sees Kerr return to the club where she starred early in her career and reunites her with partner and fellow football star Christy Mewis.
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1: Hope you're having a wonderful drive home. Woods, you've had the flu. Let's hear the audio. Here's him talking about it.
2: I think I've got the flu. I actually left the bed because I got so hot. I'm laying down on my lawn in my boxer shorts, and I just said, why?
0: Wow.
2: I'm having this telehealth.
3: It sounds like you've got the flu.
2: And I go, wait, mate. I watched the Kylie documentary yesterday, and she mentioned that before she got diagnosed with cancer that she was feeling really tired and run down.
0: Oh, God.
2: I think I've got cancer.
0: No, you didn't.
2: And he laughed at my face. He laughed.
3: That is completely outrageous, and you don't have cancer.
0: Okay.
4: Yeah, and I don't. But geez, I've been to hell and back.
0: You've been to hell and back. You've had the flu, mate.
4: It's horrific. And if you know someone with the flu, reach out to them and make sure they're going all right.
0: So some information came to light for me today about you and the flu.
4: From my wife?
0: Well, no, from you actually. Okay. But like inadvertently. Okay. I don't think you meant to give this information up, but you did. So I was actually calling to get onto your wife.
4: Yeah, today.
0: Today. I tried to call her about a couch. Tried to call her a couple of times about a couch.
4: Yeah.
0: Couldn't get onto her.
4: Yes.
0: Couldn't get onto her.
4: Yeah.
0: So I called you. I was like, oh, well, Woods will put me on a Mim. Maybe she's, you know, changed her phone. I don't know. So I call you. Yeah. I was like, hey, mate, is Mim there? And you said, no, she's actually on a plane.
4: Yeah.
0: And I was like, wow, cool. Okay. Where? Like, you know, you've obviously been down and out for the last 4 days, lying on your lawn in your boxer shorts and whatnot.
4: Get me started.
0: You've probably said to her, jump on a plane, sweetheart. Get yourself out of here. Have a few days to yourself because you've probably had the kids one-on-one for a long time.
4: Yeah, she's like, oh, God, she was amazing.
0: She was amazing.
4: So I think when you're sick when you've got kids, it's a whole different
0: ball game, isn't it? Whole other dimension.
4: Because all these responsibilities that you've got. Oh, and she's been unbelievable.
0: Yes. And then you tell me, no, she's actually on a plane with both the kids.
4: A trip that was booked prior to me having the flu.
0: Yep.
4: Yes. Little holiday for her and the kids in some sunshine.
0: Yep.
4: Seeing a friend up there. Yep. Gigi Picker is what our family calls her.
5: Woody did say yesterday that he was supposed to potentially go and he just told Mim I couldn't possibly travel with this immune system.
4: I was on my deathbed. Guys, I'm dying. You don't ask a dying man, jump on a plane and, you know, get some sunshine. Because I can't even go outdoors, guys. The sun is hurting my skin.
5: And outdoors to get to the studio.
4: Barely.
0: So, yeah, I just wanted to follow up there. I just wanted to double check. So you said you couldn't go away.
4: From my deathbed, yeah.
0: With your partner and your two kids.
4: So, yeah.
0: Like, because the trip, she left today, right?
4: She left, so I drove into the airport this morning. Oh, come on, don't get around me, come on.
0: So you drove to the airport today with both your children.
4: Yes.
0: And then, so when did you decide that you wouldn't be able to go?
4: Days ago. Oh, I couldn't tell you I don't even know what day it was during the flu. I don't know where I am. I don't know what day it is.
0: Okay.
4: We were talking because I was so Mim's gone early because because of work, I wasn't able to go on the Thursday, obviously.
0: Obviously, yeah.
4: So the plan was I'll join you guys on Friday night.
0: Yep.
4: This was weeks ago.
0: Yep.
4: Struck down with this awful case of influenza, right? And then in the throes of that, I was like, we're having chats about this trip, and I was like, Mim, I don't know if I'm going to be able to get on a plane. At this point, I don't even know. I don't even know if I'm going to make it to Friday. Like, that's where I'm at. And
0: so pathetic.
4: And then so we were just like, let's just take it day by day. And Mim was amazing. She held my hands through it. She's the only person who gets around me. None of you guys give a crap about me.
0: Just can't believe.
4: And she's like, I understand.
0: So then I said to you on the phone earlier today, because it dawned on me then.
4: Yeah.
0: I was like, so you're telling me, because the long weekend.
4: Yeah.
0: It dawned on me then. I was like, so Mim's going to be by herself with the kids. She's got a friend up there.
4: Yeah.
0: In another state.
4: Yes.
0: For 5 nights with two toddlers while you recover from the flu that you had a week ago.
4: A flu that I had a day ago. Don't know where you got a week from.
0: But just to confirm.
4: I haven't. Where's that cough button? Oh, wrong button. Sorry, what was that, mate? I am still got the flu there.
0: Just to confirm.
4: Yes.
0: You're just, yes or no, your partner's interstate with your two children.
4: Yes, she is.
0: By herself. Yes. While you recover from an illness that you contracted a week ago.
4: I mean, who knows when I contracted it at the end of the day. Yes, that's correct.
0: Okay.
4: Any other questions?
0: No.
4: Any other judgments from over there, mate? And when you go on benders every weekend and leave your wife with your children at home.
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20: Good evening, I'm Olivia Hicks. The Macquarie Point Stadium Minister has accused the Greens and independent Christy Johnston of trying to knock off all bids to build the Hobart Waterfront Stadium. WeBuild, which is part of a joint venture that's one of two final bids, has pleaded not guilty to criminal charges over an alleged safety incident on the Snowy Hydro project in 2022. The Greens say WeBuild has not been forthcoming by refusing to disclose the charges, but Eric Betts says the bid went through the correct considerations.
21: Look, first of all, let's understand that Christy Johnston and the Greens would want every single tender knocked out because they don't want the stadium built. So let's get that as the foundation issue here.
20: Another bird has tested positive for the concerning H5 strain of bird flu, bringing the total number to 5. The migratory bird from WA is in addition to one found at Port Elliot in SA. Despite these cases, Agriculture Minister Julie Collins says the situation is under control.
22: As of this afternoon, there remains no new suspected positives from state testing.
20: Police investigating the alleged theft of cattle from a property in the St Mary's area are calling for the public's help. The Angus cattle disappeared from paddocks near St Mary's in 3 separate thefts between early January and mid-June this year. The total loss of the livestock is around $17,000. The first animal to go missing was a single Angus steer, allegedly taken sometime between January 6 and January 15. 2 Angus heifers were then reportedly stolen between January 22 and February 3. The third reported theft was with 5 in-calf Angus cows taken between April 20 and June 8. Anyone who has seen the black cattle or noted suspicious behaviour along Harefield Road in St Mary's involving unfamiliar vehicles, stock trucks or trailers, or unusual movement of livestock is asked to contact St Mary's Police. And millions of Aussies are being told to brace for wet weather. Some parts of the country's southeast are set to receive a month's worth of rain in the next week as a series of cold fronts cross the nation. For us here in Tassie, the Bureau of Meteorology says the heaviest falls will hit the central north and western areas, with some parts expected to receive up to 100 mils by Saturday. The Bureau's Angus Hines telling 7 it's already started.
23: It's been very wet through parts of Victoria, inland New South Wales, parts of South Australia saw some decent rain, Western Australia, Tasmania. It has been extensive, and there is quite a lot more in the tank still to come.
20: Once the cold fronts pass, cold air will drop snow levels to around 500 metres in the south from late Friday.
8: Sick of feeling fat because of the bloated belly, gas and indigestion after every meal? Introducing Caruso's Bloat Less probiotic from leading pharmacies and health stores. 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
20: Turning to your sport now, and the Gold Coast Suns have been forced to squash reports of disunity in the club after their fourth loss in a row saw them slump to 11th on the ladder. There's been rumours the club is not in a happy place, as multiple players consider offers with rival clubs. But skipper Noah Anderson says that's just footy.
24: I think every football club has to deal with outside noise. We dealt with it obviously pretty closely with Rowley last year, and this year we're dealing with a few more players. But I think every captain and every leadership group around the competition will attest to this is all part of the experience.
20: And it's been a day of surprises at the World Cup with 2 of the heavyweights gone. Germany bundled out by Paraguay in a penalty shootout before the Netherlands were also knocked out in a shootout by Morocco. Brazil beat Japan 3-2 with a goal in the 6th minute of stoppage time. I'm Olivia Hicks. That's the latest now from the newsroom.
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8: Unsure of what to have for dinner? Why not grab a combo from Subway on the way home, starting at just $10?
26: There's heavy outbound congestion on the Tasman Highway approaching the Tasman Bridge, causing slow-moving traffic back to the Liverpool Street roundabout. And over on the Brooker Highway, there's outbound delays from Glenorchy to Montrose. Looking to the Domain Highway now, the outbound lane is also congested on approach to the Tasman Bridge. Fantastic Furniture's biggest end of financial year sale just got better. 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

0: Will and Woody. Hope you're having a wonderful Tuesday's drive home. Woodrow, we are reliving our swap meet. Swapping with you guys every day on the radio, from a psychology textbook to a $10,000 diamond engagement ring. Right up next, though, producer Annalise is going to be in here. She's got some questions. Annalise, how old are you, Annalise?
1: 25.
0: Still can't use a microphone.
1: 25.
2: Now we heard you. We did hear you.
0: 25. You got some questions for 40-year-old women that you're going to be asking up next. So if you're 40...
2: Oh.
0: 131065, give us a call.
2: As in to what to expect in life kind of thing, Annalise.
1: Yeah, I just feel like I've got a lot of questions that I need answers to that my peers and my friends won't be able to answer because they lack the wisdom that a 40-year-old woman has.
2: Love this. Okay, so look, if you're over 40.
0: Whack to your friends, I tell you that much. All right, it's up next. I'm Will and Woody.
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0: 40 and over to give us a call. You're at a great age. Can I just say, I'm nearing that age and it feels fun. It feels exciting for some of us.
1: It's a forgotten decade, the 40s, I reckon.
0: Yeah.
1: Well, I'm telling myself that, of course.
0: It feels like it.
1: Yeah.
0: Junior producer Annalise is in here. She's a long way from 40. She's 25 and thriving. Yeah.
2: 25.
0: And you're
1: a lot of energy. A lot of energy, yeah. For
0: a little bit rattled, AB, about Amy Schumer, who said she had a botched colonoscopy.
2: Yeah.
0: You know, you're out there eating cookie dough at 8 o'clock in the morning, reading that, thinking to yourself, wow, what is going on?
2: Yeah.
0: Like, what do I have? Will I have to worry about a colonoscopy on stage? And I could feel the panic from you on the email.
2: I know.
0: So, look, what we've done is we've got a whole bunch of women, 40 and older, call the show, and you can just ask them any question you like about being a woman that age and things that are worrying you.
2: That's really helpful, honestly. And thank you to everyone who's called up, because I'm stressing right now.
1: We got Sarah here, Annalise. Now, the first question you asked me is a ripper. Do you want to ask Sarah that question?
2: Sarah, thank you so much for calling. What's something you regret prioritising in your 20s? Sarah?
3: Oh, yes. I'm trying to be specific now. Probably what I regret is drinking too much alcohol.
2: Oh, wow. Okay. What about nights out, though? I feel like that's a social thing.
1: Look at you defending it already. Getting defensive.
3: I guess. But I think that's affected me long term.
0: Yeah. There you go.
1: Can you be specific there, Sarah? Like, what do you think it's affected?
3: I think my mentally, how to deal with things.
1: Yeah.
3: So going, like, using nights out and alcohol. And that not being able to process those challenging things, instead using alcohol.
0: Something you're
1: interesting.
0: It's a big old dampener, isn't it?
1: It's an avoider. It's just an avoider.
0: To have a big night because you want to get rid of it.
1: Yeah.
0: Wow, Sarah, appreciate the candidacy.
1: How's that hit? How's that hit, Annalise?
2: It's a bit of both, because I kind of love a chill night out, so it feels like...
0: Night out?
2: Yeah, chill, like no drinks.
0: Oh, yeah, dry night out.
2: But
0: yeah.
2: I also love absolutely drinking responsibly, so... Yeah,
1: wow. your eyes almost glazed over. I love having a responsible night out.
0: It's a really big part of being 25.
2: Totally. I know, wine bars have just become a really trendy thing. What am I supposed to do now? Yeah. What am I supposed to have my focaccia with?
0: I feel like,
2: I'm really worried. Focaccia and
0: cheese. You didn't say eat less focaccia, man.
1: Yeah, go for focaccia.
2: But it goes so well with a red. Do you know what I mean?
1: And also I imagine your community, your friends are all going out and doing that. So if you stop doing that.
2: Yeah, we're all having
1: Aperols.
2: Okay, well, I guess I can move to like a lemon lime and bitters.
0: You could
2: say soda.
0: You could.
1: Name a non-alcoholic drink.
0: If you could order it. Can I get a lemon lime? Can I get a lemon lime?
1: Let's go to Lisa.
0: Sorry, ma'am. I think you've had enough. No, I just want one lemon lime.
2: I haven't even had a drink.
0: Lisa's called. Another question for Lisa.
2: Lisa, yeah, I've got a question. Thank you so much for calling. This one's a bit of a deep one, but at what point should I like stop chasing my dreams and aspirations and settle to have a relationship and a family?
0: Whoa! He goes whack.
1: Whoa!
3: Well, that's a good one.
2: Thanks, Lisa.
3: Never stop chasing your dreams, but that doesn't mean you can't have a family.
2: Wow, that's going to make
3: you can have a family
2: emotional.
3: And chase your dreams.
2: Yeah. Really?
3: Yes, you can. Why not?
2: Yeah.
1: Did you keep your dreams, Lisa? Do you still have your dreams?
3: No, I didn't. Mm. I should have. That's what I'm saying. Oh, and one other thing. Stop sunbaking. Don't go in the sun.
2: Oh, my God. That was my goal for the year. I'm going to wear sunscreen every day. Everyone should wear sunscreen
3: believe me, you'll get wrinkles.
2: Yeah.
0: Good on you, Lisa. Thanks for coming on the show, Lise.
2: That's
0: a wild little conundrum, isn't it? I think she's that whole like got to have a family. Because lots of my mates who are nearly 40, I suppose now, they're kind of like getting 37, 38, are mums.
2: Yeah.
0: Who I've known since they're so little, and they're all kind of just starting to go back to work now. They've had a couple of kids, but they really did have to put everything down for a while.
2: Yeah, that really freaks me out, if I'm being honest. And that made me a little bit more, I think I was a little bit more emotional about that question than.
0: Yeah, you were. Why were you so? Where did that come from?
2: Because I love my job and I love my career and I have so many goals and dreams, but I also like feel like one day maybe I want a family, but what if I can't have a family and do what I want to do with my work because I can't handle it all because everyone who's a mum has to go home. Anyway, I'm offloading. It's fine.
1: No, this is what this is about. Offload. Yeah. Offload, Annalise.
0: Should we go to Jen real quick?
2: Yeah.
0: Last question.
2: All right, this one's probably my most serious question.
0: Okay.
2: Jen, In your 40s, what does a Saturday night look like?
3: It's very, very boring, Jen. Okay. But it beats the lemon lime and bitters.
2: Nice. Oh, nice. Okay, so I can have like a, is it like a red wine on the couch instead kind of vibe?
3: Yeah, or? Like it's lovely. Like I've got a 5-year-old, so we don't go out much. But me and my partner will choose a movie, generally don't end up watching all of it, relax on the couch with the cat.
2: Yeah. Okay.
3: Super boring, but it's super lovely.
2: Yeah.
1: How's that sound, Annalise?
2: That sounds, That sounds fun.
0: It sounds fun. It gets good. You'll learn a lot.
2: I'm excited. Yes. For that.
0: You'll learn a lot. Yeah.
4: All the producers outside are devastated.
0: Head in hands.
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0: drop day.
1: It's Will and Woody. Hope you're having a wonderful drive home. You've joined us at a great time because it's time for the swap meet.
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3: We want to go from
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3: a vintage Canon film camera.
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1: Oh, it's no surprise that the text line is in meltdown, 0429131065, and that's the reason I've got to read it out. If you'd like to make a trade right now for the Canon T50, 1983 to 1989 was when the camera was made. Look, I mean, refurbished. These are selling for hundreds of dollars. I just had a look then. Everyone was saying they were a bit underwhelmed by it, but I actually think this looks cool.
3: I've just seen it.
1: The aesthetic is unbelievable.
3: I thought it would look a lot worse. I thought it'd be way more wear and tear. You've still got the case. The case is kind of like that cool retro kind of look.
1: It's almost like the camera that, you know, you would see like war veterans, Vietnam War people use. Whenever you watch Vietnam War movies, there's guys that have got the working those cameras. It looks like one of their. I think it's awesome.
3: Right, Flash. The Flash comes with it.
1: Comes with the case. We spoke to Sam yesterday, and he said it's basically just been in a drawer for 40 years and barely used, barely touched. I think this is a hot item, Woods, and I think this is the item that's going to take us one step closer to the engagement ring that Paris so desperately wants. If you're just joining the swap, she's put a threshold on it. She's put a label on it. She said she wants it to be a $10,000 engagement ring, and certainly her partner does. So, look, we've got a bit of work to do from the camera. There's no doubt about that, but that's what we're here for.
3: We're only four days in. We're in a great spot. And Angelica, you would like to offer us something special for the vintage camera that we have.
7: Look, a bit on theme with the artist that just played, but I've got a couple of signed Taylor Swift CDs.
3: Here we go. What CDs? Are they well-known CDs?
7: Well, two of them are from her most recent album, so The Life of a Showgirl, and one of them is from the Tortured Poets collection.
3: And how did you get these CDs signed? Did you buy it specifically signed, or did you see her sign it in person?
7: Oh, I wish I could see her sign it, but no, I was a crazy fan waiting at 2 o'clock in the morning and happened to be when she dropped them on her website.
3: Wow.
7: And very lucky to grab a few from there before she even released them in Australia.
1: Why are you getting rid of them, Angelica? Is this just because you want to help the boys get to an engagement ring, or do you like photography?
7: Well, look, I'm a big sucker for collecting like vintage things, and I feel like I've got way too many of these Taylor Swift CDs.
1: Right.
7: I feel like making a bit of room for something old is kind of, you know.
1: Okay.
3: All right,
1: Angelica.
3: Great. I mean, straight off the bat, you know that gets demand. People love Taylor Swift.
1: Yeah, right, okay. Like,
3: there will be interest.
1: All right. Well, look, now is the time, Australia.
3: I'm almost ready to put my feet up.
1: You are driving home. You want a camera. You like photography. And then you hear us say, we have a 1985 Canon T50 vintage camera, barely used, up for a trade. Tell us something you've got and you want it in return. We'll do it up next. Will and Woody.
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2: 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The answer was a lot.
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11: Good evening. There's reports of a crash in Queen's Domain outbound on the Tasman Highway just after Lower Domain Road. And over in Newtown, there's delays on Newtown Road approaching Risdon Road. Looking to North Hobart now, Elizabeth Street has some delays in both directions on approach to Burnett Street. 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

0: It's Bill and Woody, not famous for many things on this show. However, Woods, we are good at, proficient at trading things on the radio. So we start with trash, something that's relatively insignificant, something that people wouldn't want necessarily, and then we swap that item every single day on the radio to get something awesome. In the past, we've gone from an open packet of peanuts to a return trip to Paris. We've traded anti-aging wrinkle cream to a 40-foot yacht.
1: Yes, we have.
0: We are very good at this, but
1: yes, we are.
0: Right now, this is proving a challenge.
2: Will and Woody's Swap Meet. Swap the deal, keep the good energy with Glowbird.
1: Well, ye of so little faith. You forget, my dear chap, that there is this middle period where we're just kind of meandering a little bit. We take a few steps backwards, but trust me, you just have to trust the process, okay? We currently have a 1985 vintage Canon camera. And just looking at pictures of it, even if you're not into photography, you walk around the streets with this bad boy around your neck, your cool points are going up big time.
0: Big time.
1: You're a bit of a hipster.
0: It looks great.
1: I don't reckon there's still a warranty on it, given that it's 40 years old, but let's go to Courtney here. Courtney, we were offered before the song there for the signed Taylor Swift CDs, which is a great offer. But Courtney, what would you like to offer us for the Canon camera?
3: I have two sets of Lego, the Botanicals.
0: The Botanicals?
1: Thanks for the call, Courtney.
0: What's the Botanicals? What's the Lego's expensive, brother.
1: Yeah, no, I get it.
0: It's expensive. What's the Botanicals?
1: It's got a Ruby here. Ruby.
4: It's like flowers.
1: Ruby. Yeah. Ruby.
0: Flower Lego.
1: Yeah. Ruby, what would you like to offer us for the vintage Canon camera that we've currently got?
5: An iPhone 4.
0: iPhone 4?
1: Here we go. So what year was that?
0: That is vintage. Why are we dealing with the vintage tech? What is this?
1: So it happens to vintage tech. You just put it in a drawer.
0: I feel like we're getting in a hole, though. We're like, because the vintage tech people deal with vintage tech people, so.
1: I think old iPhones are not, they're starting to become cool again because people want less distraction.
3: For sure.
1: So, yeah.
0: No, it won't work, mate. It won't work.
1: Ruby, does it work?
3: It works.
0: I'm trying to look at the iPhone 4. So the iPhone 4 was the one, I think, where they first brought in the...
1: Yeah, I'd love an iPhone.
0: The glass back.
3: It's pocket size.
0: It's tiny.
1: Yeah,
0: it's tiny.
1: Great. Like, I would actually love that.
0: It's still got the button. It's not for you. It's still got the button on it.
1: Does it have a charger cord, Ruby?
5: It's got a charger cord, yep.
0: Now, I'm going to be honest, guys. We are padding here a little bit because we were offered something unbelievable before in some signed Taylor Swift CDs, and I would have loved to have taken them, and I'm not sure what's going on with Angelica.
1: So that's still a legit offer from Angelica, even though she's not answering our calls now. Jenna,
0: we take the offer?
6: I reckon.
0: Or do we need her to be on the radio? I mean,
6: she was on the radio and she offered it to us.
0: But my legal brain's kind of going through. We need to offer an acceptance.
1: Shut your legal brain off. Let's go to Jenny here, though, just to see what else we've got out there. Jenna, what would you like to offer us for the vintage Canon camera?
7: I've got a king single mattress and a king single bed frame.
0: Good for you, Jen.
1: Good for you, Jen.
0: Well, and congratulations on the graduation. We're not taking the bed.
1: No bed.
0: Tia, we're not taking an old bed, mate.
1: Okay.
0: We're not. We're just not doing that.
1: Okay, mate. Okay.
0: It's a backward step.
1: All right.
0: Now, see what you don't do, you get excited about items. I project the plan in my head. I think what are the steps forward that we're going to take to get to the $10,000 engagement ring? Yeah. You don't do that.
1: I do.
0: We're not going to go from a speaker to a camera to a bed and then to a $10,000 engagement ring. We need to be looking forward, moving forward.
1: Okay.
0: Tia.
1: Just save the lecture for after the show.
7: Hello.
1: Tia, what would you like to offer us?
7: iPhone XR.
1: A what, sorry?
0: iPhone XR.
7: An iPhone XR.
0: What's an iPhone XR?
7: I'm pretty sure they missed the 9 and went to the 10 straight away, so iPhone XR.
0: Oh, sorry. Oh, that's right. I forgot it was called iPhone
1: okay,
0: X.
1: Okay, so that's a step up from the 4, but is it losing a bit of its fun novelty by going
0: for
1: 10? I think
0: it's in a halfway house, isn't it?
1: I think so.
0: Because if it was...
7: I think it's in pretty
0: We weren't asking
7: condition.
0: For your opinion, Tia. But I like it.
1: Okay, so obviously we've got the... We're choosing between the phones and the CDs, right? I think that's... Would we agree on that?
0: Yep.
1: Okay. I think the iPhone 4 is quite cool. I think there's a world where people would demand, and I think iPhone 4
0: was... Button Pusher Tommy used to be on the Genius Bar, and he's got something to say about the iPhone 4.
4: And Brad actually texted us. So the iPhone 4 runs on 3G, and they've recently just shut down all the 3G networks, so you can't actually use the iPhone 4.
0: Hang on a second, guys. I've just seen here that apparently a 4 GB iPhone...
1: Yeah.
0: Is that an iPhone 4? 2007? Is that an iPhone 4?
1: Yeah, go on.
0: 4GB iPhone?
1: Go on.
0: Just sold at an auction for over $100,000.
4: No.
1: Then here
4: no
1: we go. Way. Now here we go.
4: No way.
0: That's what it said.
1: Ruby's got no idea what she's sitting on.
0: Well, can she hear me?
1: Probably.
0: Did she hear that?
1: I don't know.
0: She's still no, $75
1: to $125.
0: No, yeah. Sorry.
1: $75
0: to
4: $125. Yeah, sorry. Oh. Take it back.
1: What?
4: They're going for like $50.
1: What a ride. Okay, well, everyone stop.
0: What a
1: okay.
0: ride.
1: So what about the... what about the iPhone XR?
0: No. We want the Taylor Swift CDs.
1: Okay,
0: Angelica,
1: okay.
0: She's
1: okay.
0: gone. I think she's actually... She looked up the camera we've got.
1: No.
0: And I think she saw between... I think she's seen that...
1: I think she's just hit some bad reception. I think I'm... And I didn't do any law, but I'm... She said, I want to give you... I'm offering you the Taylor Swift signed CDs. That is, in my mind, an offer.
0: Okay.
1: We're taking the CDs. 'Cause the player's gonna play, and Angelica, if you don't answer the phone, We will come and get those CDs.
0: No, we won't.
2: Will and Woody for the drive home.
8: Tanya!

0: Will and Woody. Hope you're having a great drive home.
1: We're talking parent threats, parental threats.
0: Empty or otherwise. I love the empty threats. I think that's a bit of fun. But also when they followed through on them, that was also very good. Lisa, so you're the parent. What threat did you have to follow through on?
2: I actually threatened my kids that I would drop them on the side of the road, and I actually did do it.
3: Bloody hell, Lisa. That's bold. How far away did you get from them?
2: A little bit, and I did sit there and wait.
3: How long?
2: They eventually came to the car.
3: Yeah. Hang on. Lisa, so you dropped your kids on the side of the road, drove off, then you parked on the side of the road and you waited for your kids to walk back to you?
2: Yes.
3: So they were just walking on the side of a freeway, your children?
2: Yes.
3: Totally wild, Lisa.
2: A very long time ago, but yes, I did do it.
3: And I'm sure they were good after that. I'm sure.
0: You know what's funny about that kid dropping off on the side of the road thing is, yes, I raised this with my in-laws.
3: Mm-hmm.
0: Who are Dutch, yeah, about, like, you know, how wild that was. Like, you know, they're never going to drop us off.
3: Mm.
0: I found out that it was a recreational hobby for people in the Netherlands when they're on holidays to drop their kids in a random place and for them to have to find their way home.
3: That's awesome.
0: Can you believe that?
3: I can. With
0: and
3: Dutch,
0: I was like, how old? And they were like, oh, 5 or 6.
3: So what?
0: Started.
3: Did your wife do it?
0: That's why she's hard as nails.
3: Yeah. See, it works. It actually does work.
0: Isn't that insane?
3: Imagine
0: going on like a group holiday now, because they used to do it when they go on families.
3: Yeah, yeah.
0: And going up to your mates.
3: Yeah.
0: Guys, how about we drop the kids in the middle of nowhere and see how they go?
3: Part of me loves it.
0: They'd call the police.
3: Who?
0: Your mates.
3: Yeah. Well, I don't know. I reckon I could twist their arms a little bit.
0: No,
3: I just think the person that comes
0: out... No one really takes you seriously. So everyone be like, oh, Woody, very good.
3: No, but the kids that come out of the woods there, I just think they're tougher, more independent kids.
0: They're stronger.
3: You know what I mean? Lord of the Flies. They all die, don't they? Let's go to Justine.
0: Well, not all of them, but a lot of them.
3: Yeah,
0: they do.
3: Justine.
0: Yeah.
3: That's a fictional story, right? Justine, talking parental threats. This is something your dad used to do.
4: Yes, my dad, a very, very long time ago, over 30 years ago, we grew up by the beach, and he used to say if we were to swear, he would throw us off the end of the jetty.
3: Oh, yeah. Oh, my Lord.
4: And then my brother continued to swear, so he walked us 3 kids down the jetty, and this is a very long time ago, held my brother over.
0: Oh, wow. Like by his foot? Like how?
4: No, just like cradled him over.
0: Wow.
4: Kind of how Michael Jackson held.
0: Wow. And you've done the MJ reference as well. Could he swim, your brother?
4: No, he didn't drop him over.
0: But could your brother swim?
4: Yes.
0: Okay.
4: But I have never sworn in front of my parents. And then now if I'm in conversation with my brothers and we drop a swear word, one of us will yell out jetty.
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2: Showers tonight, partly cloudy for tomorrow. Showers for Thursday as well, with the top around 16 degrees. Getting cooler towards the weekend, of course. 13 degrees for Friday and Saturday so far. Showers and only going to get to 9 degrees.
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1: Hot takes, Woods. We had a lot of fun doing this. 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
1: Couldn't agree more. 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
2: I actually gagged at it.
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1: And it's also like so $16.
2: Yeah. 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
3: Gen Z are convincing themselves it tastes good because it's so good for you. It's disgusting.
1: Matcha will forever be the nail in Gen Z's coffin in terms of culture. As far as I'm concerned.
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Let's pump you up with some new music instead. 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
4: Always got it on. Yep.
3: Yeah.
2: Oh, that's good.
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2: It's nice to know that a regular listener's one.
5: Yeah, and I don't usually work Friday, so. Yeah.
3: Oh!
2: You're so lucky that the boss got you to work today.
5: I know. Thanks, Joel.
2: Oh, that's the boss.
3: You're the boss.
2: We love giving away money. We're giving away tons at the moment.
5: So it. Thank you.
2: Good on you. Fantastic. On behalf of 7HO and everyone else, well done, Dale.
5: You. You can have a big cry.
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2: You won $5,000! Can you believe it?
4: What does it mean to you to win $5,000? I think that hug said it all, but...
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3: Because life's tough.
4: Is that why you entered?
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4: Where are we going?
2: 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Life's really tough.
3: I don't know yet. I might just stay home and have a week off.
4: 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Can Bronwyn have a week off, everybody? Hey! 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
1: Winner number four, Joe Cole, who had to take a day off work because her car broke down.
2: 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Thank you.
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2: 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I'm hoping it's just the battery. 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But I will call my husband straight away. 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
1: Hot takes, Woods. We had a lot of fun doing this. Finley.
2: My hot take is that matcha by itself is absolutely revolting.
3: Couldn't agree more.
4: I agree.
1: Couldn't agree more. 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
2: I actually gagged at it.
3: Yeah, it's disgusting.
1: And it's also like so $16.
2: Yeah. I know.
3: Gen Z are convincing themselves it tastes good because it's so good for you. It's disgusting.
1: Matcha will forever be the nail in Gen Z's coffin in terms of culture. As far as I'm concerned.
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1: Thanks to the Heat Pump Shop, where the weather is always tickety-boo.
5: Partly cloudy for Wednesday. Tomorrow, shower 16 degrees and a cool one on Friday with a shower or two. And only going to get to 13, but wait for it. Showers for Saturday and a top of only 9 degrees for Hobart.
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13: Partly cloudy for Wednesday. Tomorrow, shower 16 degrees and a cool one on Friday with a shower or two. And only going to get to 13, but wait for it. Showers for Saturday and a top of only 9 degrees for Hobart.

0: Willa Moody, you're either up early, up late, or maybe still out. Maybe you're heading back to your house and a former reality star is coming over to have a great time with you.
1: Ooh, that would be really exciting.
0: Yeah, one of us has been in that situation before.
1: We won't say which one, though. The question is, if that former reality star is coming over to your house,
0: yeah,
1: and I had to bring up Sharon again, but are you going to have a shower?
0: Did you?
1: Do you... What? You might. Why don't you make it specific? We're having fun before. My wife might be up.
0: That's true.
1: Because, you know, we have a young child. If you're up, hun, I'll be home soon. And Will's joking. All right, let's crack into the best bits.
0: Willa Moody. This

0: It's Will and Woody keeping you up.
1: Will is away sick, so Dave Hughes is in the studio with me and Hughesy.
2: Could I say, I think Will's at home sick. You're saying he's away sick. It sounds like he's in Bali or somewhere.
1: That's true. No, that is very true. Okay, yeah, Will's home and he's sick. And right now, Hughesy, people might win 10K.
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1: Okay, Hughesy, so pretty easy way to win $10,000 for people right now. All they have to do is offer us something that is sentimental to them.
2: Yep.
1: And then if they allow us to throw that thing in a fire, like a real fire, then they will win $10,000.
2: Can they offer something that's sentimental to their ex-partner? Like, if they've just broken up with someone, like my girlfriend did back in 1999. Jeez. We broke up and she just burned everything. It was mine.
1: And it clearly still hurts.
2: There's some nice stuff there, but, you know.
1: For people that can't see you, you were just staring off into space thinking about that moment. But what would you, if you were to enter this competition right now, and people can, 131065 is the number. Right now in the lead is a guy called Noah who's offered to give us his archery gear and his archery jersey. And he won a gold medal in like a transatlantic archery games.
2: Yep.
1: So all that stuff's hanging up at his mum and dad's house, right? He's willing to throw that into a fire. What would you be willing to throw into the fire? What is the most sentimental thing to you in your house right now?
2: The first time I sort of hosted or did the opening of the Logies, I was given a pair of boxer shorts with Logies on the side of it.
1: Boxer shorts?
2: Yeah, boxer shorts.
1: Yeah,
2: right. So I still wear them. Underwear. But yeah, with Logies on the side. So sometimes I still wear them and, you know, so I've got the Logie on my thigh. And I just...
1: Who gave you Logie's boxer shorts?
2: Like the producer of the Logies, yeah. I didn't get paid.
1: It's pretty strange. They gave you a pair of jocks.
2: I got two pairs, actually. Yeah, some different colours.
1: Wow.
2: Different moods, white and black.
1: Does your wife say, chuck the Logies on?
2: No, she doesn't even acknowledge my career.
1: Okay, over to you guys. What is something that is really sentimental to you? You think it's more sentimental than some archery gear from Noah? We might choose you, and then you win $10,000 if we chuck it in a fire. Should we take Danielle before we go to a song? Danielle, what do you want us to chuck in the fire?
5: Oh, I've got my makeup kit here. I'm actually just looking at it, and I'm regretting it already.
1: Why is it sentimental to you, a makeup kit, Danielle?
2: It's important, isn't it?
5: Oh, well, I'm a typical girl, loves a bit of makeup.

0: kit for a boy. Do you know what I mean?
1: Yeah,
2: please don't take my bloody drum kit. Don't
3: you? Then your sticks. You hit the things with.
2: Yeah. Don't you take my sticks.
3: The rawhide. What's the hide on the drums called? Is it something? It's a name for the hide. Pig
0: like
3: skins.
0: A top or a tee or something.
3: Yes. Yeah. It's all that technical stuff. Yeah.
2: We'll Google it during the song. I reckon.
0: A big deal. And if I'm correct, Danielle, it'd be worth about $2,000.
4: Yes, but if my husband's listening, $1,000.
3: He gets the benefits, so he should be happy with whatever you spend. So my 13-year-old daughter won't leave the house without half an hour of makeup on her face.
1: Right?
3: Yeah, just got to paint it on. She's got really good skin anyway. Have a look at my skin, and this, I don't use any makeup.
1: Yeah, you're glowing,
3: still
1: mate.
3: Get through.
1: Yeah, you're
3: actually
1: glowing.
3: I have got some makeup on, to be honest. I was on a TV show this afternoon and I kept the makeup on.
2: I thought you were looking good. All right, hold the line, Danielle. We'll take some more calls up next. 13-1065 is the number. Something sentimental to you? If we choose you and chuck it in a fire, you win $10,000.
5: 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I'm sorry.

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3: It's Will and Woody driving you home. Will is sick, so Dave Hughes is here in the studio.
4: Can I just say HBO Max, great, well worth it, honestly. So 100%. Much good stuff on HBO Max.
3: You were saying that you were watching a bit of
4: Alan Partridge.
3: Right.
4: Oh, you get all your Alan Partridge needs on HBO Max. If you don't know what I'm talking about, he's a character who plays a radio host.
3: And
4: anyone who's in radio knows it's spot on.
3: Scary. Scarily so. And, of course, they've got House of the Dragon, which is an absolute ripper. Episode 1 of Season 3 streaming yesterday. New episodes every Monday. It's a ripper show. But right now, in honour of that, we're allowing you guys to offer us up something that is sentimental to you. And if you allow us to throw that thing in a fire, which we will be doing in 2 days, is that right, Annalise?
5: Yes, well, 2 days.
3: And it's a legit fire. We got the pyrotechnics people coming down.
5: There's going to be flames.
4: It's not coming back. It's gone.
5: It's gone.
3: Yeah, it'll be gone. Okay, so currently in the lead, we have got Noah's archery gear. He won a gold medal overseas with his archery. His parents, they've got this stuff on display. Corey's called us on 131065. Corey, what do you want us to chuck in the fire?
6: G'day, fellas. I've got my taekwondo belts when I was a bit younger to throw on the fire.
3: Okay.
4: We asked what colour they are.
3: Good question.
6: I've got the white, yellow, the green, brown and black. The black one's got my embroidered initials in it, my name.
3: Whoa.
4: A black belt represents a lot of hard work, doesn't it?
6: Sure does, yes.
4: Yeah.
3: And have you got these belts hanging somewhere in your house?
6: They're currently in a box at the minute, but they will be hanging up eventually.
3: Okay. And do you ever put the belt on just to let people know you've still got it?
6: No, I do not.
3: Okay.
4: Have you ever really hurt someone using your taekwondo skills?
6: I wouldn't say hurt. It's more defence, but yeah.
4: Yeah, it's always defence awareness. Not important now.
6: Come in handy quite often.
4: Yeah, boy. Okay. Just to know you've got those skills, I think. You can walk away from someone really insulting you because you know you could hurt them.
3: Oh, it's the best. It's the best. No, I know. I get it. Let's go to Jamie here on 131065. Jamie, what do you want to chuck in the fire? What's sentimental to you?
7: Guys, I've just been sitting here and I'm starting to wonder if I've taken it too far. Listening to everyone else's suggestions. I'm really feeling like a bad mother, but... yeah, not my children, but the hair from both of my first kids' haircuts. Obviously, cried my eyes out when that happened. Never will have a first haircut again. Got them in the little boxes. My babies are still quite young. They're only 3 and 4, but yeah, well, I don't know if that's... I'm starting to think maybe every parent's thinking, I'm taking it too far.
3: No, I think that's beautiful.
4: But so you're at the hairdresser just crying as your child had a haircut.
7: Oh, my God. I am so emotional. Please don't have a go at me. I love my baby so much. Everything's been so emotional for me as a mother, obviously. That's what I'm saying. So, of course, I cried when my daughter got her first haircut.
4: So when they were sweeping it, would you just get them in a headlock and say, what are you doing?
7: There was no sweeping. It was me sweeping it with my own hands and I kept it all.
3: It's not just a little, clipping. You kept the bundle.
7: It's a miniature sandwich bag, okay? All right? It's a decent amount from both of their hairs.
4: Fresh.
7: And now I'm thinking... maybe I've taken it too far.
3: No, you haven't taken it too far. I think it's a beautiful little tribute to your kids. Did you keep your kids' hair from their haircuts?
4: I wouldn't have thought so. No, I can't remember. I think we kept the hair. I mean, we took photos, but new haircut. But
3: not a bag of hair. Not a bag of hair, though, mate. All right, let's go to John.
4: That's full on.
3: I like the offer. It's obviously very sentimental to her. Johnny has called on 131065. John, what do you want to chuck in the fire?
8: I'm thinking all my baby photos, like my entire baby photo album.
3: Of you or of your baby?
8: Of me. No, of me.
3: God, right.
4: Was this a time before digital photos? So there's not, you haven't just printed them out that you could still got on the phone. That wouldn't be your own phone, would it? Your baby? You wouldn't have your own phone.
8: No, these are all selfies. Physical copies. I'm in my 30s, so before selfies time.
3: Okay. What are your, are your parents still with us, John?
8: No, they're gone now.
3: They're gone now, okay. Right. So
4: So no issues. Mine are gone as well. So we're both orphans, mate. So.
3: This took a turn. This really took a turn. Do you guys want to have a moment? Okay, so Johnny. All right. So your photos, and when's the last time you looked at them? Like, do you open it up frequently?
8: Every now and then we have a look. So they are sentimental and something that you don't get. You can get a wedding dress. You can get your baby's hair, but you can't really get your baby photos back.
3: Yeah, okay.
4: It's almost like erasing your own existence. Do you know what I mean? That's full on.
3: That's full on. Okay, thanks so much, John. We need to decide, Husey. So currently in the lead, we've got the guy who's willing to burn his archery gear. Out of all of those, what do you think, if any, are more sentimental? We can keep with the archery, but for you, what's the most sentimental thing we've been offered?
4: That's a strong field.
3: It really is.
4: I mean, your black belt in Taekwondo, your children's hair. We know how loving that mum is.
3: No doubt. I think burning the hair would be fun too. Like if it's a whole bag of hair, I think that's it'd be an interesting smell. I reckon hair.
4: Wouldn't it?
3: That'd be fun.
4: And then the baby photos.
3: Yeah, yeah.
4: Goodness.
3: Where are you sitting? Are you sitting?
4: It's really hard for me to make this decision. I mean, I'm a bring-in. I'm a FIFO, you know?
3: I like watching you squirm, mate. I like it. You choose.
4: What do you think? Which one do you reckon, the hair or... I don't know.
3: I reckon it's hair or baby photos for mine.
4: Which one are those two?
3: Joe, what do you reckon?
5: I really like the baby photos.
4: It is pretty full on.
3: I agree. What you said, Hughes, is so true. Yeah. It's like they're deleting the existence that they ever were a baby.
4: And he said his parents are no longer with us. So it's like, this is serious. They wouldn't let it happen. My mum wouldn't let it happen. There's only about three photos have taken of me as a child.
3: Really?
4: Yeah, I don't think I was a very attractive child, but now whatever.
3: That shocks me, mate. That absolutely shocks me. Hey, John, we're choosing you, mate.
8: Awesome. Thank you.
3: Don't sound too excited, John.
4: But he's scared, mate.
3: Yeah. Oh, you're a bit emotional about burning the photos, mate.
8: It is what it is. We do funny things for money.
3: We certainly do.
4: That's the truth, brother.
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0: working and they're working. It's Will and Woody keeping you up.
1: Will is away, so Husey is in the studio.
2: Mate, he's not away. He's homesick.
1: Sorry, he's homesick. Well, we don't know. We don't. At the end of the day, we don't know where he is.
2: We should ring him later and find out.
1: I think that's a great idea. That's a great idea. Let's put that down. Let's call him later because he will hate that. Now, right now, though, Husey, usually on the show, there's a little segment we call Battle of the Gens where Will and I battle against junior producer Annalise because she's a Gen Z.
2: Yeah. So what years is that?
3: I'm born in 2000, but I think it's 1997 to 2008 or 9 or something.
2: All right. Well, yeah. My youngest is born in 2009, so he's not you.
3: I think he might be Gen Alpha.
1: God. There is a chasm between you two, though, and that's really what I want to play with because usually it's Will and I that play against Annalise to see who's most out of touch with pop culture. Will and I are millennials, but you're a Gen X.
2: You're an X.
1: Okay. So this is usually how it goes here. We've got some audio here. We kind of just like throw things at each other to see if you like you know the pop culture, and here was an example of that. Annalise, what is this song?
3: Rocket Man by Elton John.
4: What?
3: Isn't it?
4: What?
1: So you knew that song.
2: Yeah, I knew it was Candle in the Wind, and I knew it was, he refashioned it after Princess Diana passed.
1: Bang, here we go. Yeah. Okay, this is going to be a great competition.
2: I was hosting a comedy night the day she passed, and I opened up the show talking about it. Wasn't a good idea.
1: You know, hang on.
2: I wasn't trying to be funny, but it was
1: Princess Diana.
2: Yeah, 1997. I was hosting a comedy day. Sunday afternoon. Hosting.
1: And rather than just like, this is a comedy don't mention it, you went straight in. And then did you manage to pivot out of it? And
2: I think when I said, well, there's no jokes there, and then everyone laughed and we moved on with the show.
1: That is pretty funny. Okay, Husey, welcome to Battle of the Gens.
5: Leave Benny alone!
6: It's Will and Woody's Battle of the Gens!
1: Okay, so I just thought, because there's such a big difference between you, Husey, and producer Annalise, I'm just going to give you guys a quiz. Okay? Because I'm a millennial, I'm in the middle, I know it all, right? I'm just so across pop culture, I'm down with the kids, I also know what the oldies are doing.
2: Yeah.
1: Okay? This is stuff that I know very well. Good. This is popular for my generation. Now, names as buzzers.
3: Okay.
1: Okay?
2: Husey.
3: Annalise.
2: Husey.
3: Annalise.
1: Good work, you two. They're all working. Okay. So, best of five. Here is...
2: Do I get a point off if I get it wrong?
1: That's a great question.
2: Sure.
1: If you have a guess, the other person gets a free hit.
2: Yeah, no. It's
1: obviously.
2: Amazing.
1: Yeah, yeah. Okay. Here we go. Question one. What is this sound effect from?
2: Husey.
1: Yep.
2: Something to do with the internet.
1: Yeah, you're going to have to give me a little bit more. You really don't know that.
3: Annalise Farmville from Facebook.
1: Who?
3: Farmville.
1: What's Farmville?
3: It's like one of those games you can play on, you used to be able to play on Facebook back in the early days. Like I'd say probably 2008.
1: No. It's not that.
2: Some Husey's some mail thing. You get a mail, you get like emails.
1: Oh, you're close. You're getting close at yes.
3: MSM.
1: 0 points to both of you. It's MSN Messenger.
3: Oh, was I right though?
1: No. Well, you said MSM.
3: Oh, well, same.
1: You don't get a point. You're both on zero. You both don't know that. MSN Messenger.
2: No. We didn't really use that, I don't think.
1: Yeah, no. Fair enough. Okay.
3: Use text.
1: Mm. Okay, fair enough. Okay, here we go. Next one.
2: Just quickly, the Carl Stepp and I Vic podcast just... They want me, guys.
1: You're kidding. Mate, can you put your phone down? You're currently on another show. Don't promote another show. Let's go to a song. We're going to go to a song. No, but he's live as well, mate. He's
2: not
1: live.
2: Today.
1: Not today. Oh, hang on.
2: No, that's this network, isn't it?
1: It is.
2: I saw the ad as I walked in.
1: Yeah, it is. Sorry, he just wants you just for a guest
2: the podcast.
1: Spot. What are you going to say?
2: Well, you got to fly me to Sydney if you want me, mate.
1: Okay, the quiz continues up next. It's Will and Woody with Husey.
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0: It's your Z's with W's. It's Will and Woody keeping you up.
1: Husey is here in the studio with me. We are here for Snooze and we're doing this.
2: Leave me alone.
3: It's Will and Woody's Battle of the Gens.
1: All right, so Husey, we're just finding out who is more out of touch with pop culture, out of yourself and our producer, Annalise. So Annalise is Gen Z. She was born in the year 2000. Are you comfortable sharing what year you were born, Husey?
4: Yes.
1: Just checking, mate.
4: 1970, at the end of 70.
5: Oh, same year as my mum.
4: Yes. What month was she?
5: October.
4: Yeah, well, she's older than me.
1: Nice, little win. Okay, so we got five questions here. We had a shocker before the song there, so we're starting again.
4: Good.
1: Five questions. First to five, okay? Names as buzzers. Here is the first question. And this is iconic. What movie is this line from?
6: This is Sparta!
4: This is what? Sparta. Spartacus? No, I don't know.
1: I'm kidding. You're kidding, Annalise.
5: I want to say Gladiator, but only because it's your favourite movie.
4: Hang on.
1: Gladiator was not about Sparta. I thought it was going to
4: be Gladiator. Yeah. That's why I went so confident. And then I realized, hang on, that's not in. No. What is it? We don't know.
1: Jared Butler was the star of the movie.
4: Oh, the one, the hundred? The thousand? The million? Something.
1: No, 300 is what the movie's called. Well, 0 points for both of you. Oh,
4: it's a bit
1: my
4: late.
1: God.
4: It was close that to your hard answer. Okay. You said yeah. 100, 300. Yeah.
1: You are both still on nil. This is extraordinary. Okay.
5: Perfect.
1: This should be easy. I feel like, Husey, you should definitely know this. Annalise, I'm rooting for you.
5: Okay.
1: What was Bruce Willis trying to blow up in the movie Armageddon?
5: Annalise, the world.
4: Husey.
1: Yes, Husey.
4: An asteroid.
1: Correct.
4: No, oh,
1: outstanding.
4: Way.
1: Well done. Well done. Extraordinary movie. He was. Why would he blow? He's a hero.
5: Well,
1: why would he blow up the world?
5: It just made sense. Like it's like I knew it was a planet of some sort.
4: It's not. It was an asteroid.
1: Quite an extraordinary plot line. So the idea is that there's an asteroid heading for Earth.
4: Yeah.
1: And he blows up the asteroid so it splits in half and misses Earth.
5: Oh, wow.
4: Big effort.
1: Yeah, unbelievable.
4: Big effort.
1: Unbelievable. Wow. Okay, we'll
4: move
1: on.
4: We should thank him.
1: Okay, here we go. Next question. So Husey.
4: He did it for you.
1: Husey's on one. Annalise, you are still yet to score. Okay, next question. Name three characters in the TV show Game of Thrones.
5: Annalise. Darius or something like that. Oh, I don't know. I haven't.
4: Husey.
1: Darius? Yes, Husey.
4: Who's the dwarf? What's his name?
1: Husey.
4: You're allowed to say dwarf, aren't you?
1: I'm not sure.
4: I think you are allowed to say dwarf.
1: I'm not
4: are
1: sure.
4: Are you?
1: I'm not sure.
4: I'm not sure.
1: I'm not sure which. You're referring to Peter Dinklage. I'm not sure which one he is.
4: Well, you're the one asking the question.
1: Well, no. Anyway.
5: Snow.
1: You both know.
4: Jon Snow.
1: Jon Snow. Okay, if you can give me two more, Hughes, you can give me two more, you get the point.
4: Right, they all had questionable morals, I tell you. Some of the stuff they were doing with their family members.
1: Yeah, it was right
4: crazy.
1: Off. Yeah, it was right off.
4: Yeah, I know. I'd never watched it, to be honest, so I can't tell you.
1: Okay.
5: I've watched the first couple of episodes, but I can't remember them.
1: Okay. Zero. Oh, my God. Okay, so Husey is still 1-0 up. I'm going to say that it's now best of three because you're both going so much worse than I ever could have imagined. Okay, here we go. What animal did Donnie Darko keep seeing?
4: Husey. It was a flying animal. Was it a flying animal? I love that movie.
1: You clearly
4: that
1: don't.
4: That song
1: you
4: was clearly, great. Yeah, what about the song?
1: Great song? Do we have the song,
4: you know, the song
1: from the movie?
4: You know a song, don't you?
1: It was
4: you know
1: Mad World. Yeah, great song.
4: Have you seen it?
5: No, I have no idea who Donnie Darko is.
4: That's a treat for you. It's a great
5: really?
4: Movie.
5: Really?
4: Yes,
5: yeah,
4: really
5: good
1: movie.
5: List.
1: Unfortunately, even though you love the movie.
4: This, oh.
5: Yeah.
1: Oh.
4: Yeah. There's a line out which is amazing. I can't remember the line,
5: wow.
4: But it's amazing.
1: Anyway, you love the movie,
4: yeah.
1: But you clearly can't remember it.
4: What is it?
1: It's a bunny.
4: Oh.
1: Never flies, mate. Never. Okay. Still 1-0.
4: Easter Bunny? Does the Easter Bunny fly? No. No. How does it get to all those houses?
1: No. It just moves fast. Runs quick. Okay. So still 1-0 to Husey. It's best of three. Okay. Next one here. What game, outrageously popular, what game was on the Nokia 3310?
5: A nice snake.
4: Yeah, nice. She's done it. She's done it.
1: Outstanding. Yes. Okay.
4: Yeah, that was good.
5: Thank you.
1: Okay. Follow up to that. What keys did you use to control it, the snake?
5: Annalise.
1: Mm-hmm.
5: 2, 6, 7, 4.
1: Oh, incorrect.
4: Are the arrow keys?
1: There are no arrow keys on the Nokia 3310. So she was on the right area, but
4: I
1: it's incorrect.
4: The numbers. You did that. Yeah, it was like incorrect. Watching Russell Crowe in A Beautiful Mind. I really felt amazing. 7-8-0-8.

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6: Partly cloudy for Wednesday. Tomorrow, shower 16 degrees and a cool one on Friday with a shower or two. And only going to get to 13, but wait for it. Showers for Saturday and a top of only 9 degrees for Hobart.

0: Will and Woody, you're either up early, up late. Either way, we're here. This is just some good gear.
1: And you're probably wondering to yourself, like, do I go to bed now? Like, if I go to sleep now, I'm probably still getting 4 to 5. Or hours of sleep, that is. Mm. Or do we just enjoy our best bits and just, I mean, enjoy a beautiful sunrise? We're with you until the sunrise. Oh, but okay, we're there with you half the way. And then, you know, from that point on, it's all uphill, baby. You'll get there.
0: Yeah. I don't know if I've ever, like, if a radio show has ever made me, like, skip sleep.
1: Well, let me tell you.
0: Do you know what I mean? Like, no, this would have to be scintillating.
1: And it is.
0: Is it?
1: Mm-hmm.
0: I haven't checked the edits.
1: I don't know what we're doing, but I know that it's scintillating. Okay. It's you and me.
0: It's Will and Woody.
1: Get to the sunrise, baby.
0: Will and Woody. This is...

0: Woolly. It's Will and Woody keeping you up.
1: Will is sick, so Husey is here in the studio with me. And right now, Husey, you're a man who gets in the news.
2: Yes, that is true.
1: So
2: I express myself.
1: You express yourself, and you're the kind of person that people want to hear about. You're famous. You've got view, and I love it. I love it. But this radio show, it doesn't get in the news. So we want to use you to get in the news. This is Hughes Gets Us in the News. Here we go.
2: Love that. It's from Entertainment Tonight, isn't it?
1: Is it? Yeah. Bloody oath. Yeah. Bloody oath it is. So look, mate. Me and the producers, we've come up with these questions.
2: Right.
1: Some of them might be received as a bit nasty or you might not enjoy.
2: Yes, maybe. I've just got to, yes. My wife gives me clear instructions on how to answer questions.
1: Okay, sure. that's not going to get us in the news.
2: So I know.
1: If you can be a little bit controversial and outrageous.
2: But it's just parameters I need to play within, apparently.
1: Yeah, no, I get it. And look, I don't want to get you in trouble tonight, obviously. Okay, first question.
2: Yeah.
1: Worst celebrity interview?
2: It's got to be. I said this in the jungle before it got axed. Okay. You're in the jungle.
1: I was in the jungle
2: before it got axed. Yeah, it's been axed.
1: Yeah, all rested is the word the Channel 10 is saying.
2: They rested Masked Singer as well. So. Hughes, we have a problem. They got rested. So many restings. Project, that's still resting.
1: A lot of shows getting a lot of rest, isn't it?
2: Yes, it's good to see. They were tight. I'm going to say Ben Stiller. Ben Stiller.
1: What?
2: I love Ben Stiller.
1: What?
2: I loved, you know, he's all, Tropic Thunder.
1: Yeah,
2: he wrote
1: Zoolander,
2: that. Loved Zoolander.
1: Right.
2: You know, Meet the Fockers, all those shows. Yeah, but in
1: what
2: person,
1: happened?
2: He just was, maybe he was having a bad day. There was him, I think it was Will Ferrell was there. There was a group of them.
1: Yeah.
2: He was just a pain in the ass, honestly. What? And maybe, again, it was a bad day, but yeah, Ben Stiller. Yeah, I know that's hard for people who love him to hear, but it's just my experience.
1: So he was taking things too seriously?
2: Yeah,
1: like
2: it was just being a... I mean, I was trying to be funny. Maybe you didn't find me funny, and that's fair enough. But, mate, he was on my show, so, you know, just play along. But on the opposite of that, Will Ferrell is the best bloke in the world.
1: Yeah.
2: I sat next to Will Ferrell at the Australian Open once.
1: Yeah.
2: How I just sat down and looked to my left is Will Ferrell, and we got along like a house on fire. He was going to interview Roger Federer on court after the match. And he asked me for tips. I said, "You've got this, Will. You've got this." And he did have it.
1: He did. What a great tip. You've got this. Okay, great. Perfect. Given you've said that in the jungle, that may not make us.
2: Yeah, I know. I know.
1: But that's fine. That's fine.
2: Avril Lavigne.
1: Oh, another one.
2: Shocking.
1: Oh, whoa.
2: Just would not look at us. Well, me in particular, probably. I don't know. But
1: sounds like which celebrities didn't find Husey funny. I just didn't like your jokes. Okay, all right. Second question here. What is the worst job of your career?
2: Well, I was, the worst job I ever had was boring a hole in a backyard in Perth. So my job was to

0: blood.
1: Bloody hell. Okay.
0: And for about a $50. Okay. I got that. Yeah, so I nearly died that day.
1: So, yeah, no, get that.
0: Picking cucumbers is tough too.
1: Yeah, no, I feel for you, but I'm probably more going for entertainment jobs here, Husey. I don't reckon anyone's going to write an article about you digging a hole in a backyard.
0: Well, what have I done as entertainment jobs? It's terrible. I've done some shockers. I've done a lot of, oh, God, I wish I could. Oh, look, the Masked Singer when they made me dance. You know the worst thing? They would say, you got a producer here, get up and dance, get up and dance, and I'd get up and dance. And they wouldn't even play it in the show. They'd cut it all out. Why did you make me dance when you're not going to play any of it?
1: I love the idea of the producers going, let's get Husey to dance, that'll be good. Then they see you dance and go, God, cut that. We can't show that.
0: Don't make me dance week after week.
1: Okay, great. Okay, now this one might get you in trouble with your wife, but I hope not, truly. We love Holly.
0: Yeah.
1: Who is your hall pass?
0: Look, I'd like to think it's Jessica Alba. You know Jessica Alba? No.
1: Yeah, mate.
0: God, and she's a billionaire, apparently. Do you know that?
1: No, I did not.
0: She gave up movies and took up skincare or something, and she's a billionaire. So Jessica, and she just recently got divorced. A single hot billionaire.
1: Whoa.
0: With as much skin cream as you could ever want.
1: Okay, that was a lot.
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0: It's Will and Woody keeping you up.
1: Hughesy, I feel like at least 90% of Australia thinks they can do a very good Hughesy.
2: Yeah, look, it's I got royalties every time someone did a Hughesy impersonation. I wouldn't be here, guys. I'd be on my own island. You know what I mean? I'd be richer than Gene or Reinhardt.
1: I reckon Reinhardt would do a good Hughesy, though.
2: Yeah,
1: no doubt.
2: Probably would.
1: Yeah, no doubt. Because I remember. So this is. I'm not sure if you remember this, Hughesy, but when Will and I were doing radio in Perth.
2: I do remember you over there.
1: You do? Thank you, mate. Yes. Thank you.
2: Coming
1: appreciate
2: in.
1: That.
2: No. Subiaco, wasn't it?
1: Yeah, absolutely. Yeah, mate. Yes. The top 20 sexiest radio hosts list came out, and I wasn't on the list, and I was offended by that. So I went to go and call the publication that did the list.
2: Yeah.
1: And then while it was calling, I just had this change of heart, and I did a you. So yep. I pretended to be you. Being angry about the fact that you were seventh on the list.
2: Well, I should be happy now, but yeah, then I might have been angry.
1: and effectively, I was pretending to be you, furious about the fact that I had come seventh in this list, right? Yeah. And then the story goes that the next day on your radio show, they tried to call you back because they genuinely thought it was you that left a message. Do you remember this?
2: Look, I don't remember. I can only remember my car's parked, to be honest. But
1: okay, so it proves that obviously there was a stage there where I thought my Hughesy was pretty good.
2: Yeah.
1: But I just thought right now, given that you're here, you know how it's a big thing that celebrities are doing like lookalike contests?
2: Yes.
1: You know, where it's like you rock up and you think you look like a celebrity?
2: Yeah.
1: I kind of want to do that, but the audio version.
2: I like it. I mean, there is an AI at the moment where I get arrested. I have not been arrested, guys. So.
1: Seriously?
2: Yeah, absolutely. Yes. People are saying, oh, I'm sorry you got arrested. Is there a GoFundMe page? I want to start one.
1: Oh, my God.
2: So they can get me out of the jail, even though I'm not in jail. So, yeah.
1: It's a great way to make some cash, actually.
2: Well, it's just, I mean, anyway, it's a cost of living crisis.
1: Okay.
2: The Strait of Hormuz, the way it is.
1: All right. 13-1065 is our number. Can you do a good Hughesy?
2: It doesn't have to be good. Just have a go.
1: Just have a go. Have a go at doing a Hughesy on 13-1065. I'm going to say that the winner, the best one, is going to get some movie tickets to go and see Supergirl from the DC Universe, of course. Now, Annalise, you've been doing your acting classes, so I feel like it's only fair that you can kick things off with your best.
3: I don't think my impression is going to be very good.
1: Here we go. Come on.
3: Yes, Woody, that's very good.
2: That's not bad. No, I don't mind it.
3: That's not bad. I don't mind it.
2: I think her acting classes are paying off.
3: I think they're paying off.
2: All right, now you're the winners. No one's called, so you're the winner.
1: G'day, guys. It's Dave Hughes here. Yes, good to be here. It's good to be here, guys.
3: I think you're coming back, mate.
2: I think that's pretty good. You know, Dave Thornton's the big one at the moment.
1: He's always been,
2: you know, he's done one recently of me, and then my in-laws put in our family WhatsApp group. It was in-laws, just pick your side.
1: Okay, 13-1065 is the number. Have a go at doing Hughesy. Too Hughesy.
2: Yeah, I'm very good audience.
1: Yeah.
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0: up early. It's Will and Woody keeping you up.
1: Husey, we're just talking about the fact that everyone kind of thinks they can do a Husey.
2: Yeah, it's very rare for me to go to a stand-up comedy night and not have someone doing an impersonation of me on stage.
1: Yeah. So how do you respond every time someone does that? Come up to you?
2: And... I don't mind. I'm happy for them to do it. I saw Dave Thornton years ago do it, and the first time I'd ever seen it happen. And he did such a good job. It was a comedy competition, and I was actually headlining after all the competitors.
1: So, oh, yeah, yeah.
2: But I didn't know he was going to do an impersonation of me. He was the last person on before I got on. And honestly, it was so good that when I got on, I could see the look in people's eyes, like, bring the fake guy back, you know? That was hard.
1: All right, well, let's go to some callers here. These are all people who think they do a pretty good Husey. The best impersonation is going to get some tickets to go and see Supergirl. We're going to start with Sam here. Hi, Sam.
3: Hi, guys. How are you going?
1: We are really good. I'm going to say just crack into your Husey impersonation, Sam.
3: Well, guys, you know, like, I'm the hottest one on number 7 and, you know, like, it's me, you know? I'm the funniest person around.
2: Yeah, well, she's got the attitude, right? There's no doubt about it.
1: Voice needs a little bit of work. Good on you for having a crack, Sam. Let's go to Lewis now. Lewis, let's go straight into your Husey impersonation.
4: Hi, it's Dave Hughes here. I'm pretty funny as a comedian. Everyone that tries to impersonate me, it's really, really, really bad. They've got to give me a dollar at least. Yeah. You know, the prices of living these days are so hard.
2: He's got the opinions down. He's got the desire to get cash. Yeah, I think he's a clubhouse leader right now.
1: Yeah, nice. Right. Nice, Lewis. Good stuff. You're in the lead. Well done. Let's go to Harry now. Harry, crack straight into your Husey impersonation.
5: I reckon every bloke has one chair in the house that's just become the chair. Not a dining chair, not an office chair, just, you know, the chair. Every piece of clothing you've worn in the last fortnight's on it, the receipt to your GoFundMe to get me out of jail when I'm not actually in jail's on it. It's not even dirty enough for the wash. Oh, it's just in witness protection, really.
2: Yeah, look, I love the material, actually. We're all thinking about this chair, aren't we? It's got all our stuff on it. There's a lot of chairs at our house. I'd just like to say to my family, the dining table is not a cupboard. Can you just... Why is all our stuff on the dining table when I have to first go get the food for dinner and then come home and then clear the table?
1: Aren't you, but you hit back with a complaint, Harry. I want both Huseys just complaining about stuff. Have a complaint, Harry.
5: Mate, communication is key. Timing is key. Don't ask me what I'm thinking halfway through what I'm doing.
2: Yeah.
5: I'm thinking about what I'm doing.
2: It's a really good point. Really good point. Really good point we've made together.
1: Oh, this is too weird.
6: The tension, the fear, a race against time. Just you against the clock. And that's just the daily drive to work. Use the time with us, just 60 seconds, and you could win a grand. The $1,000 Minute, 7:40 with Sarah Mick and Jono on 7HOFM.
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0: snores with laughs. It's Will and Woody keeping you up.
1: Dave Hughes is in the studio with me. And Hughesy, I was perusing social media the other day.
2: Yeah.
1: And I noticed that it really was a Herculean effort from you. You had some skin cancers cut out.
2: Five
1: skin cancers cut out, but then still honoured the gig that you had that night. I've got some audio of you here.
3: Dad, what happened to you?
2: I had five skin cancers cut off today.
3: Where are you going?
2: I'm going to Cowes, a 2.5 hour drive away. I've got a gig there tonight. The people need me. I've got to be there. They need me. If I don't go, they don't have fun and I don't get paid.
4: That's it, mate. That's the gig economy. You know what I mean?
1: That's not some
4: cushy government job where you can have 4 months off with a, you know, bruised toe. Come on, guys.
1: Okay, first question. What people don't see there is the fact that you've got your top off on the street there.
4: Yes.
1: And you've forced your daughter to film you?
4: My 15-year-old daughter, I did force her to do that. And you know what? She learnt about work ethic and how it pays just to soldier on. And I want my children to know that. My wife's always, that she's sick, she wants to have a day off. No. She can be sick at school. I mean, the private school, do you know what I mean? How much it costs per day for her to be sitting at home on her phone?
1: Sick bay. They've got a sick bay.
4: Exactly.
1: Get in there. Okay, someone else who needs to know this, Hughesy, is my good friend Will.
4: Yeah.
1: So he's taken today. He had yesterday off as well.
4: Left you in the lurch.
1: He's left me in the lurch. I mean, I loved having you in here, obviously, but it's just a little bit soft. Yes. He's had 2 days off cold.
4: So you don't get paid double, do you? You get the same pay you got. And you got to do all the work because I'm doing nothing.
1: Well, I'm finally going to put you to work here, Hughesy. I'm going to call Will. He's going to hate this, obviously. He is actually quite unwell.
4: He won't be listening either, by the way, will he? Because he just had the full time off, have no care for the show. Who knows where he is, by the way. Just check out, just quite listen to where the background.
1: Yeah.
4: He could be at a strip club. Who knows?
1: All right, let's call him.
4: It could be anywhere.
5: Your call could not be connected. Please check.
1: Hang on.
4: Might have been kidnapped. I don't know.
1: Wilbur?
6: Hey, mate.
1: Hey, sorry, mate. I just had a really quick question to ask you.
6: Yeah.
4: Oh, hang on. So we're so worried about you, man. So you're going to be okay? You're going to be okay.
6: Hopefully. Thanks, Hughesy. It means the world.
4: I mean, it just sounds like you're on a life support system, mate. It's a, I don't know.
6: No, mate.
4: But anyway, don't worry about that, all right? So the fact is, mate, we feel sad for you. You know why? Because you're weak. You're weak, Will. I was in this very studio for 10 years or less than that, whatever, but I'd never die off. I didn't have enough, you know what, because I was committed to the company. And you know what they did it anyway? They sacked me anyway. Had a day off. No, mate, have as many as... Have the rest of the week off. Mate, just
1: wrap it up,
4: fill it out. No, don't you... You have as long as I like off, Will. Don't you worry about it, mate. You come back whenever you want it.
1: Okay. All right, Will, go back to sleep, mate. You can go back to sleep.
4: What's going on? I don't know what I'm looking at.
1: Whose side are you on, you see?
4: I know that, but then I remembered.
1: It's Will and Woody driving you home. Hughesy, you'll be back here tomorrow, obviously, because Will's having the whole week off.
4: I'm going to have tomorrow off as well. Can I get paid sick leave? 7HOFM.

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7: Partly cloudy for Wednesday. Tomorrow's shower 16 degrees and a cool one on Friday with a shower or two. And only going to get to 13, but wait for it. Showers for Saturday and a top of only 9 degrees for Hobart.
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0: gagged at it.
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0: Yeah. 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
1: Gen Z are convincing themselves it tastes good because it's so good for you. 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
1: 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We had a lot of fun doing this. 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
1: Thanks to the Heat Pump Shop, where the weather is always tickety-boo.
8: Partly cloudy for Wednesday. Tomorrow, shower 16 degrees and a cool one on Friday with a shower or two. And only going to get to 13, but wait for it. Showers for Saturday and a top of only 9 degrees for Hobart.
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0: Still going strong in 26. The 7HOFM Secret Sound. 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
12: Partly cloudy for Wednesday. Tomorrow, shower 16 degrees and a cool one on Friday with a shower or two. And only going to get to 13, but wait for it. Showers for Saturday and a top of only 9 degrees for Hobart.
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14: Sometimes I wonder if I'm just becoming the crazy animal lady, like whether I've found more comfort in having dogs and cats and birds and lizards and all sorts of things as friends. But in Turkey, there's vending machines that dispense food around.
15: I thought you were going to say animals.
16: Me too.
15: Yeah. Want a new pet?
16: Pick a puppy.
15: Put in $20.
16: Pick a puppy machine. Imagine a budgie coming out of the slot.
15: Catch it?
14: Yeah, you're going to catch it. No, these vending machines dispense food for the street cats over there.
16: Oh what the bloody...
14: Yeah, I know. So they just go up to it and they sort of meow and a little bit of food will come out for them because, I don't know, obviously Turkey have a... Different places have different animals as street animals, if you know what I mean. But on the flip side, the good old seagulls have figured it out and how to mimic a meow.
15: Oh, that's brilliant.
16: Oh, my God.
15: I want video evidence of this.
14: I don't have that.
16: The cats actually go up meow at the vending machine and a few things
14: They
16: drop
14: sort
16: out.
14: Of obviously make a bit of a noise and probably looks like they kind of go in
16: could
14: something.
16: Could even be AI recognition nowadays. You know.
14: Or a sensor type thing and these cheeky little... Wow, sons of a seagull figured it out. Because they're scavengers, aren't they?
16: Oh, yeah, they wouldn't want to get cornered by a big, mean street cat, though.
14: No, you wouldn't.
16: Take care of a seagull.
14: Yeah, but I just thought, oh, God, isn't that funny? You are not a cat. Go home, you're drunk, Henry. Go home.

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1: I know you moved on to someone new. 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

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I heard you moved to Austin, got an apartment and settled down. And every once in a while, I start texting, write a paragraph, but then I delete the message. 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

0: 7HOFM, the best of breakfast with Sarah, Mick and Jono.
1: Another one of the hundreds of sites that I follow is a real funny fella who goes around looking after horses, you know, that have been mistreated or that are in trouble, and he's also a self-professed vet when it comes to horses. Anyway, this funny one came up. Normally they're pretty yuck, you know. You'll get to horses that have been neglected and they've got massive toenails and it's really sad. But he got a call from a horse that had just had a lot of belly problems and kept swelling up and going down and swelling up and going down. Anyway, he went round and he had a quick look at the horse and then he laid the horse down. It was amazing to watch how these blokes, they're so good with animals, you know, and he can just get him to lay down and he starts playing with his tummy. And he said to the girl, "I know what this horse's problem is. It's flatulence."
2: Ah.
1: And she said, "Oh, what? So he needs to burp?" "No, he needs to fart." He said, "Now I've got a special massage technique that he uses." So you see him massaging this horse. And the horse is laying its head down in the sawdust, you know, in the middle of the pen.
3: Yeah.
1: Next minute, you hear this little and the horse puts his head up and does exactly that. And then, honestly, for about 4.5 or 5 minutes, that's all you hear. About 4.5 or 5 minutes, and you can watch the belly of the horse come down. And the horse just, with every loud fart, looks up. And he looks around with his eyes wide open and then he lays down again and then it starts. And it honestly went on for a full 5 minutes, I reckon, just this long fart.
3: I can feel
1: and
3: the relief
1: owner's behind,
3: for him.
1: The owner is behind him looking at the vet and then the horse looks up at her with its goggly eyes and she starts giggling. Then the vet starts giggling and then the horse starts. And then he jumped up and he trotted all around the area. Totally full of air he was and had a bit of a bowel bung problem.
4: Thank you, Wilma. Needed that.
3: I feel for him. I know his pain.
1: Mate, I've done a few good farts in my time, but that horse was unbelievable. I was at home laughing.
4: I can relate.
1: Well, to the horse. Shouldn't talk about Ray like that.
3: Come here, we'll lay you down and we will massage you.
4: Me.
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1: Sarah's fun facts.
2: Well, my very first fun fact, and it's probably the best fun fact I'll ever have, is that my beautiful grandmum, my nanny, is 95 today.
3: Oh, you missed her on the birthday book.
2: I did miss her on the birthday book, but I just thought the fact that she's lived to 95 and she's as beautiful as ever just goes to show that she's done the right things in her life.
4: She'd know a few facts, old Nan.
2: Know a few facts, so love you, nanny. Now, this is a bit of a weird fact and I don't get it, but 2/3 of the universe's predicted lithium supply is gone missing. No one knows where it is. It's known as the cosmological lithium problem.
3: Oh.
2: Is that true?
3: I wonder why that is.
2: I don't know.
3: Lithium's in the ground, isn't it?
2: People are getting it and storing it somewhere else. Woody, Toy Story is out in the movies right now. Woody actually has a last name. It's Pride.
3: What?
2: Yeah.
3: So Woody is he Woodrow? Is that his full name?
2: No, it's Woody? Just Woody.
4: Woody Pride.
2: He's the cowboy, he's the main one, but apparently he's always had a last name. It's just nobody's ever used
3: it. And it's Pride?
2: It's Pride.
3: Woody Pride.
4: Woody Pride.
3: Which website are you looking at?
2: It's called Uberfacts.
3: Oh, that one.
2: Yeah. It's all on Twitter. Or what was it calling now? X? Yeah, so don't ever believe them, but they're fun to say.
3: Yeah.
2: And fun facts. Born a bit tired is a late 19th century expression used to describe someone who was habitually lazy.
3: Born a bit tired.
4: Oh, God.
3: I like that. I'm going to start using that.
4: Yeah.
3: Yeah. Born a bit tired.
2: Yeah, just born a bit tired. Yeah. Apparently the phrase, I don't give a...
4: Red
2: beep, was originated in 1790.
3: What?
2: I didn't know they spoke like that back in the day.
3: Well,
2: I don't give a...
4: Yeah, right.
2: Yeah.
3: It's just that we have no video evidence of them.
4: Exactly right.
3: Audio evidence. Yeah. Or even written evidence, because they wouldn't write that.
4: I agree.
2: Mick, you and I I don't even know what I'm trying to say.
4: What the heck?
2: We are these people. More people now live alone than any other time in recorded history.
3: Hang on, say that again. More people
2: live alone than any other time recorded in history.
3: Okay, yeah.
2: And the other fun fact along that line is there's now women over 40 having babies than people under 40 out of any time in history.
3: Really? More people over 40?
2: More people over 40 are starting to have babies.
4: Oh, you poor buggers.
2: I agree.
3: At that age, you're classified as a geriatric mother.
2: Mate, I was classified as a geriatric uterus at like 32. It's actually horrendous when you go to the doctor and they're like, oh, geriatric uterus. Okay, righto.
4: In your 30s?
2: In your 30s.
4: Yeah,
3: wow.
2: That's a bit rude. But it goes to show that's why we should really be having...
4: Get into it early, everyone.
2: Babies a lot younger. And my last fun fact, which we all know I love a good basketball...
4: Player. Sure, player.
2: The average NBA player has a wingspan to height ratio that actually exceeds the diagnostic threshold for Marfan syndrome. And that is a genetic condition.
4: Where are you getting these facts?
2: Uber facts. That is a genetic condition that causes disproportionately long limbs. And you know what? I am a big fan of the Marfan syndrome.
3: I bet you are.
2: I love a good arm span around me. Those long arms that just scoop you up.
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13: 7HOFM Hobart weather.
14: Thanks to the Heat Pump Shop, where the weather is always tickety-boo.
15: Partly cloudy for Wednesday. Tomorrow, shower 16 degrees and a cool one on Friday with a shower or two. And only going to get to 13, but wait for it. Showers for Saturday and a top of only 9 degrees for Hobart.
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0: 7HOFM, the best of breakfast with Sarah, Mick and Jono.
1: Well, recently home from the IPF World Bench Press Championships, we've got Natalia Lozinski with us this morning, who won gold in her weight class. Good morning.
2: Good morning.
3: Congratulations.
2: Yes, well done.
1: Congratulations. Hey, what was Poland like?
2: Oh, beautiful. Yeah, there is so much greenery and everything that I was not expecting. Yeah. And just like old buildings. It's so lovely.
1: Yeah, it's one of them countries you don't really see much of it on tourist brochures, but I've got a friend there at the moment and apparently it's insane.
2: Oh, it's beautiful. Beautiful.
1: So
4: Sarah, are you Polish, Lozinski?
2: Yes, I'm half Polish. Dad's side of the family is Polish. So
4: did he go with you to Poland?
2: Yeah, he did, didn't he? Dad and one of my uncles did. So
4: okay.
1: They'd be like bodyguards because I'm told that Polish men are pretty. No mucking around with the Poles.
2: Yeah.
4: See, she can bench press though. So first of all, how old are you?
2: I'm 21.
4: You're only a baby. Yeah. How did you get into weightlifting and get to the point that you can deadlift 122 kilos?
1: Bench press, sorry.
2: So I started going to the gym for my athletics to improve that because I was a shot put thrower.
4: Okay.
2: Yes, and...
1: Yeah. Feeling muscles there. Raised your right arm.
4: She's got muscles, that's for sure.
1: So shot put, yeah, and then that progressed.
2: Yeah, I just enjoyed really lifting heavy, and bench press was the one thing that I kind of was already strong at because of my throwing.
4: Yeah, right.
2: So that's the one lift that, like, progressed the most.
1: You'd be able to deadlift a bit too, I imagine.
2: A little bit. It's probably my worst lift, but...
1: Is the deadlift the one where you just pick it up and stand up straight, not above the head?
2: No, not above the head.
1: So how much can you deadlift?
2: 180.
3: Wow.
1: Oh, my God. That's me with Sarah on my shoulders. That's a lot of weight, darling.
2: It feels like a lot of weight, too.
4: So with the weightlifting, because I know that it can get very addictive. Like, you see people that once they're into it, they get a coach like you. They love doing it. But when
1: like
4: it comes...
1: Like me, I'm addicted to it.
4: Maybe back in the 1940s. But, like, so do you do all types of weightlifting, like, so you do the deadlift, do you do that snatch and pull thing over the top of your head?
2: No.
4: Where they look like they're going to bust a pop of out?
1: No, that's too hard.
2: That's way too hard.
1: Yeah.
2: That's so technical.
1: I agree.
2: I think I would pop something.
4: Yeah.
1: Well, the weight you're lifting, you'd probably pop the ceiling, Dale.
4: So you just concentrate on...
2: Just the three main lifts.
4: Which is?
2: The squat, bench and deadlift.
4: Yep.
3: So what's the future for you? I mean, you're off to South Africa, I think, for another championship, is that right?
2: Yes, I'm off to South Africa in August, actually, for the junior and sub-junior world championships. Wow. So the three lift.
1: How do you fund it all? Is it self-funded or do you government? No?
2: Self-funded.
1: All self-funded. Oh, geez,
2: you have
1: tough.
2: To try and do as much fundraising as you can, but it's really hard.
1: Well, if there's any businesses out there that want to sponsor an up-and-coming athlete, could even be a future Olympian, I mean, 21 years old, who knows, make sure you give us a call and Sarah will put you in contact, or we will.
2: Absolutely.
1: Yeah, for sure, if you want to sponsor.
3: Is that the dream, to go to the Olympics?
2: Unfortunately, powerlifting isn't in the Olympics.
3: Oh, right.
2: I know.
1: I thought it was.
4: Well, you know what, darling?
1: So it's weightlifting.
4: Breakdancing got to go through there. So sorry, but if breakdancing can get a go, we will start petitioning now. Right.
2: Exactly.
1: The worst thing was, Sarah, with the breakdancing, that display has killed it forever at the Olympics. They said it will never be an Olympic sport again, which is a shame.
3: Well, it was only a demo thing.
1: Yeah,
3: anyway,
1: that was a shocking demo.
4: So what's your training regime and what do you eat?
1: Protein.
2: Protein.
4: Is that it? You just eat chicken and meat all day, every day?
2: No, not really.
4: Okay.
2: Like, you obviously have to have a good balance of carbs, protein. They're the two main ones. Fats kind of... are just there.
1: Yeah.
2: But, you know, nutrition is a big part of it as well.
4: Yeah. Mm.
2: But people think you have to stick to it 24/7, you know. But you can have variety.
1: Exactly.
2: You can have chocolate. Like,
1: and
2: you know,
1: it's not all about the bulk you carry.
2: Exactly.
1: I mean, there's one fella on there, Anatoly, at the moment, weightlifting. Yep. If you want to see a little skinny fella, well, until he gets his overalls off. Lift weights, man,
2: You have so many.
1: He's incredible.
2: Oh, they're ridiculous.
4: And what do you say for young girls out there listening? Because it's not necessarily a sport that you would think girls would go and young girls would go into.
2: Unfortunately not, but it has done so much for me. Mm. And just my health, my mental health, everything.
1: My
2: like,
1: word.
2: Start, honestly. I know it's scary. Like, I know it's scary going into such a male-dominated area.
4: That's what would scare me.
1: I tell you what, girls, once you're good at it, though, you can pick that naughty boyfriend up and throw him clean out of the building.
3: So we've joked about that, 122.5 kilos. Yeah. I mean, that's me, that's Mick, or whatever, you know. But have you actually tried lifting a person like that?
2: I have.
3: Yeah.
2: One that's about... I think they were about 80 kilos.
3: Oh, okay, so slightly less.
1: 70.
4: Yeah, 60, no, you know, you're
2: 80.
4: Oh, yeah.
2: It's so hard.
1: Yes.
2: It is.
4: Why?
2: So, just the, like, weight.
1: They're soft.
2: Well, also that. How do you, like, balance
1: yeah,
2: them on your
1: hands? Getting the balance.
2: And have small hands.
4: You do have tiny hands. Tiny That's what hands. I was looking at before. I don't understand. Like, how do you grip the belt? Oh. I'm in awe of you. I am in awe
2: my gosh.
4: Of you. I know Mick's huge, though.
2: You have huge hands.
4: He's got big hands. You've got always had big hands. Well, you know what? Oh, we're so proud of you. Where do you train?
2: I train at Leviathan Strength Gym in Sunderland Street in Moona.
1: Oh, fantastic. Oh, good on you.
2: The best gym.
1: Is it?
2: Ever,
1: yeah, good blokes. You're normally these
4: and
1: gyms,
4: girls.
1: These
4: and,
1: well, yeah, these gyms to yes. guys and girls are virtually small communities. From what I've seen, you know, they love mixing with each other. They all very much help,
2: yep.
1: as in motivate you, don't yep. they?
2: Oh, they gee. Definitely do. Even when you have the powerlifters, you have the bodybuilders, and you have just the like casual.
1: The mirror watchers.
2: They all support each other.
4: Okay, so if I said to you tomorrow, I'll come out and, like, I can't lift 5 kilos.
2: That's okay.
4: Is that okay?
2: That's perfectly okay. There'd be so many people that would, like, still encourage you and just
4: okay.
2: be so supportive.
4: And do you put a belt on?
2: I do.
4: And do you put a nappy on?
2: I tell you what, some do.
4: Some do. That's what I'm saying.
1: Well,
4: I'm sorry,
1: but
4: once you have a baby and your pelvic floor is no longer,
1: yeah.
4: but you need to, especially as a female, yep. we need to keep our strength up because as we get older, our bone density goes voom,
2: exactly.
4: way stronger than men.
2: It's faster, so
4: sorry.
2: Good for health, especially when you get older.
4: Oh,
1: no. Well,
4: proud
1: Natalia,
4: of you.
1: Good on you, darling. Well, and look forward to seeing how you go in South Africa too.
2: Thank
1: It'll be
2: you
1: very
2: so
1: exciting,
2: much.
1: And all the best for the move to the mainland.
4: So, who are you going to lift? Me, Mick, or Jono?
1: Not me.
2: You're out of it.
4: Oh, okay. Let's do it. Let's give it a go.
3: Yes.
2: You're not getting off the floor.
4: No, we need to be positive. I'll give you a little oomph. I'll lift myself.
1: We'll video it for you, Hobart.
3: Yeah.
4: Oh,
3: right.
4: I've got a skirt on today too.
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1: Well, we've seen royal weddings, we've seen big celebrity weddings, where I think we're about to see the biggest celebrity wedding with, Swiftie.
2: She's tied the knot. Has she already tied the knot?
1: It's happening this weekend.
2: This weekend.
1: Now, Madison Square Gardens is in panic mode at the moment. There is crews hard at work, outside and inside. Semi-trailers turning up constantly with lighting equipment, drapery materials and other supplies. It's going to be a two-day wedding. First day, 100 elite guests.
2: Mm-hmm.
1: Second day, 1,000. And that's just their best friends and family on the Sunday.
2: Yeah, right.
1: For a major show inside Madison Square Gardens. I can't imagine anything. You couldn't pay me.
2: No. I thought I read they were married secretly. Maybe they are properly formally married and this is like a celebration.
1: That's exactly right. It could be too, like a two-day concert type event. It's certainly shaping up that way. Apparently millions are being spent. You know, what's wrong with you people? Do you remember the story I did last week about how much if you spend a lot of money on a wedding, you'll end up in divorce? Well, they'll probably last a couple of days if that formula works. Madison Square Gardens, I tell you what, it's hosted some of the biggest events ever.
2: Yeah, she never thought she'd get married. She never thought she'd find the one and fall in love because they were all just mean. She was always going for the wrong man.
1: Yeah.
2: Now in comes a good old footballer.
1: Here comes a big 6.5-foot footballer.
2: Yeah, big footballer.
1: All he wants to do is eat a hot dog
2: and
1: sip his Coke and listen to Taylor Swift music.
2: Do you think she'll sing?
1: No?
2: Do you think she'll sing at her own wedding?
1: Sure.
3: That'd be a bit tasteless, wouldn't it?
2: Do you reckon he'll pick?
1: I think it would.
2: What do you call throwing the ball in football? Is it piffing or piff?
1: Passing.
2: Passing? Do you reckon he'll lodge and pass the wedding ring? Or
1: he pitches the ball, does he? Yeah, that's a good idea. Maybe she could have the catch glove on and catch the ring because it'll be the size of a baseball. She'll have one big beefy arm where she carries this diamond ring.
2: Absolutely. We've just completely bogan-fied her wedding.
1: Yeah, I wonder how many Australians are going.
2: Not I.
3: We didn't have to do much to bogan-fy,
2: no,
3: though.
2: No, we didn't.
1: I wonder if I send her a text and say I'd like to do a $1,000 minute right in the middle of it. What do you reckon? Nah. Okay.
2: She's saying no, but we'll do secret sound.
3: Yeah.
2: We are not invited to Taylor Swift's wedding.
1: You never know. There's 3 days.
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4: Good morning, I'm Britt Aylin joining you from the Hobart newsroom. Thousands of Tasmanians will be taking home a little more in their pay packets from today. Those on award wages will see an increase of at least 4.75%, taking Australia's minimum weekly wage to above $1,000 for the first time. But ACTU Secretary Sally McManus says it might not kick in immediately.
5: Everyone should be checking their pay slips like the very first time. Your pay is all July days and it should be at least 4.75%.
4: An autopsy has confirmed the teenager who was allegedly murdered by an Australian tourist in Thailand died from strangulation. 45-year-old Simon Carman's been charged with the 17-year-old's murder and is facing the death penalty if convicted. Two people have been convicted of animal cruelty, handed fines and banned from owning dogs for 5 years after RSPCA Tasmania rescued a neglected dog from a home in the state's south. The animal welfare organisation says its inspectors found Lexi in an extremely emaciated condition, requiring intense veterinary care and rehabilitation. But she's since made a full recovery and been successfully rehomed. The local housing market's feeling the impacts of higher interest rates, rising living costs and the federal government's tax reforms, with prices here in Hobart falling 0.2% in June. PropTrack's Anne Flaherty says it's a similar story throughout most capitals.
6: Around the country, we saw the biggest drops in Sydney and in Perth, which were down 0.5%. We also saw some pretty sizable drops in Melbourne and Canberra, which were down around 0.4%.
4: And country music queen Dolly Parton's made her first public appearance since cancelling her Las Vegas residency due to health complications. The 80-year-old icon attending a ribbon-cutting ceremony for her new Tennessee truck stop.
7: 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Well, I've spent my whole life traveling down the road. 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
4: In sport, the Aussie women are through to the final of the T20 World Cup with a crushing 8-wicket win over the West Indies. Set just 126 for victory, the side reached the target with 7 overs to spare. Ash Gardner was named player of the match, taking 2 wickets and finishing unbeaten on 35. Lachie Neal's expected to meet with his former coach, Ross Lyon, this week about a possible move to the Saints, while North Melbourne's reportedly keen to throw the kitchen sink at the Brisbane superstar, who's out of contract at the end of this year. He's also been linked to Collingwood. And LeBron James, he is on the move again. The NBA legend informing the LA Lakers he'll continue his career somewhere else this season. And that is the latest in news and sport. I'm Britt Aylin.
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11: Well, good morning. There's just a slight chance of a shower this morning. Otherwise, partly cloudy with 15 the top. A bit of fog around in some places as well, so just beware. We'll get more showers over the next few days. Tops of 15 tomorrow, 13 on Friday. Saturday, just 9 degrees. I know, with possible hail. Snow down to 500 metres. Sunday, cloudy with 12. Right now, we've got 9 in the Doonj and Huon Valleys, 10 on the Eastern Shore, and it's 11 in the city.
10: 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Sarah, Mick and Jono for breakfast.
11: Morning, all. Good morning.
0: Morning.
12: Well, I'll tell you what, the hockey players are getting a feeling of home with this weather.
11: Yeah, they could play outside.
12: Absolutely perfect.
0: Yeah, the rink could have been set up on the Doonj at this point. Yeah.
12: Yes.
0: Oh, my Lord.
12: No, good job.
11: Well, yes, we should have some of them coming in a little bit later as well.
0: We do. You know what? It's I went out there yesterday and wow.
11: Yeah, they
0: what
11: had a
0: sport.
11: Press conference,
12: oh,
11: didn't
12: yeah,
11: they?
12: They're fast.
0: Oh, it's fast.
12: Oh, it's
0: loud.
11: Yeah.
0: The way that puck goes into the side of the... Oh,
12: yeah.
0: I think I screamed about 5 times. It's
12: you
0: so
12: can
0: shocking.
12: See why they've got no teeth.
0: Yes.
11: Yeah.
0: Absolutely.
11: No,
0: a lot of, they'll tell you all about it.
11: Yep. All right.
12: That'd be good.
0: They're not ashamed of it.
11: So we'll get them in after 8:30 and we will have tickets for you to win as well.
12: Beauty.
11: Friday night's
12: got a devil in too, I think.
11: Mm-hmm. Yep.
12: Fantastic.
11: After 8 o'clock. All right, it's going to be a big show. It's 6 past 6. Let's crack on with some news. The newsroom has refused.
12: That's a big one too.
11: All right.
12: Big, I'm not saying.
11: All right. Sarah, Mick and Jono, Wednesday morning with 7HOFM. Her name was

0: 101.7 7AHRFM. Taylor Swift and Sabrina Carpenter, wife of a showgirl. Good morning, it's Sarah McInjono. Harvey Norman's price-smashing sales continue in July on AI computers and mobiles. It's at 10 past 6.
1: And now, it's time for the news the newsroom refused.
2: Well, police in Michigan have had a strange arrest. Monique Megacini, that'll do. She's 38-year-old. She thought she'd go down to the local convenience store, which in the United States, you know, you go to your pharmacy, you've got food you can buy there, you can buy grog, you get everything in the one shop. Mm-hmm. Anyway, she goes in there and finds a nice bottle of wine and then sneaks off to the toilet and gets absolutely pissed. Ends up so drunk she can't get out of the toilet. Ambulances are called, off to hospital. Next day she wakes up, you know, shakes her head and hangover, whatever else, straight back to the same store where she'd been banned after that incident.
3: Yeah.
2: Straight back there, does exactly the same thing. Again, gets half shot in the toilet. They call the police. The police turn up to arrest her. Right. She's half tanked, doing the same thing again. So off to jail this time. Anyway, has a bit of trouble getting into the back seat of the car with the handcuffs behind her and all. Looks very uncomfortable. Anyway, they get to jail. During the final search, what did they find?
3: Oh, no.
2: What?
3: What?
2: A full bottle of Pinot Grigio.
3: Pinot Grigio?
2: Fair up the...
3: Ring Dang Do.
2: No.
3: Oh.
2: No,
3: the other
2: she
3: one.
2: Had it in her vagina.
4: Oh.
2: A full 750ml bottle. And her explanation was she knew she was going to be arrested this time, so she thought she'd have a bit of fun in jail.
3: What?
4: Stock up.
2: With a bottle of wine. Now, what do? You get in your cell and...
3: Yeah.
2: Pop it out on the floor and have a piss up.
4: Oh,
2: what the hell's wrong with those
3: people?
2: Oh,
3: my God.
2: Can't imagine how uncomfortable that would be,
3: what
2: Sarah.
3: What if it broke? I mean, point. Like, there's just so many different...
2: So you did... Oh, I hadn't thought of that. That's really
3: yeah,
2: cool.
3: That's what I mean.
2: Yeah.
3: Glass is not that, durable.
2: No.
3: Oh, wow. Okay.
2: Thank heavens she'd... One final bit of this. Thank heavens it was easy to remove because she'd put the square end in first.
3: Oh!
2: So, thank you. Oh,
4: I don't know whether
2: that's the screaming we wanted, Jono, but that'll do. Oh, that's probably your children. Oh, no, Mum's home.
4: Oh,
2: hide the wine.
3: Oh, dear. Oh,

0: Today's Show FM with Sarah McInjono and Brian Adams. Summer of 69. Anything but summer here at the moment. 15 degrees we're getting today, which actually isn't too bad. Slight chance of a shower, partly cloudy, but strap in because by the weekend we're expecting snow and possible hail and just 9 degrees on Saturday, so it's going to get colder.
1: Movie weekend.
0: Yes, 10 degrees at the moment in the city. 16 past 6, let's go through the stories waking up to this morning.
1: Yeah, look, front page of the Mercury this morning is fatigue risks plea. Now, I wasn't here Monday to talk about it, but that tragic

0: about the poor bugger's fallen asleep. You know?
1: Yeah,
0: it's pretty obvious, and it's horrible to think that he's been in that state.
2: Yeah, I think you'd think that something along those lines. You'd have like sort of like a chauffeur sort of service for
0: even an Uber. If it's $200 or $300, who cares? You know, for a doctor, these people we have to absolutely cherish. You know, yeah. They're hard to get, and a fantastically qualified doctor like that too.
2: I know.
0: It's just tragic to think that he's working his guts out for us and falling asleep and that's it, you know. Horrible thing.
3: But if you are driving tired, just pull over. 15 minutes is all it takes just to have a
0: exactly,
3: power nap.
0: And it can make a hell of a difference, a little power nap.
3: Yeah. Do it.
0: Terrible, terrible thing.
3: A man been charged after police seized 8 firearms during a search at a Golden Valley property yesterday.
0: Saw that, handguns and all.
3: Yeah. 47-year-old Golden Valley man charged with multiple firearms-related offences, including dealing in firearms when not the holder of a licence.
0: Oh, you can't sell guns without a licence. That's very bad.
3: 4 illegal pistols, 3 of which were homemade.
2: Homemade?
3: Yeah.
2: Oh, my God.
0: Oh, Sarah, they're making crossbow 3D machines now.
2: Yeah.
0: Oh,
2: yeah.
0: It's terrible.
3: Yeah.
2: No, that's awful.
3: And up in St Helens, there was a man charged with burglary as well. $100,000 worth of property.
0: And in St Mary's, there was a bloke that's lost 18 cows.
3: Yes.
2: I know.
0: How the hell do you steal 18 cows?
2: That's what
0: you've got
2: to
0: have a truck. Someone's organised that. I mean, the trouble is the price of a cow now can be thousands of dollars.
2: But where have those cows gone? In Tasmania.
0: Well, I'll tell you what, I had a beautiful medallion of rump last night and it was gorgeous.
2: No, they wouldn't be doing it for would they?
0: Well, maybe. The price of meat's unbelievable. Like,
3: a bit of cattle rustling?
0: I don't know. But
2: I know, I feel like I'm in Yellowstone all of a sudden.
0: I can tell you now,
2: where are the cowboys?
0: That used to have a farm and 40 head of cattle, it'd be devastating to have your cow stolen.
2: Because
0: you breed them up. When you've got a farm, you sort of always keep the best
2: of
0: your cows. So you end up with a beautiful herd.
2: Yeah.
0: And to lose 18 of them, it'd be bloody gut-wrenching.
3: Mm.
2: Has anyone thought that maybe they just ran away for a better life?
3: Could have been.
0: Who knows?
2: I don't know.
0: Who knows?
2: They just disappeared.
0: Honestly.
2: Maybe they had a little talk to each other and said, let's move on out.
0: Just give the Midland police a call if you've got any leads there. We are horrible.
2: We are horrible.
0: Hobart home price run hits a speed bump. Bloody good job. Honestly, don't care if the prices go down a little bit for a while.
3: Needs to help everyone
0: get into the market. You know, come on.
2: Yeah. Yes, please. That would be lovely.
0: $732,000 is now the average price of a home here.
2: It's
0: bloody shocking.
2: Out of reach for a lot of people, I'll tell you that now. And it's great to see as well, Tasmanian families undergoing IVF and other fertility treatments can now claim money back under the new $5 million state government rebate.
0: I think you can get a couple of grand each. Good job. Any help's a good help.
3: Yep, a few different things kick in from today.
2: Don't people's pays go up today? Wouldn't that be lovely?
3: That'd be nice,
2: I think I heard something like you've got to wait for a full July pay for it to take fold, but any bit helps.
0: Every bit helps. Also, there's big changes to your superannuation today where it goes in on your pay packet now. Every time you get paid, super goes in, whereas before it was 3 monthly. So, and that'll make a hell of a difference to young people. Like, all those weeks of interest might seem like nothing, but after 25 years' work, that would add up to a lot.
2: Yeah. Right, okay.
0: So that's good news for us today.
2: If only we could use it.
0: I think there's also a $5 a week tax cut from today. Thank you. I can go and buy another coffee, Albo. I'll have to put a couple of bucks towards
2: to
0: get a coffee.
3: Coffee's on you this morning, then?
2: Yeah.
0: 43 beans in every cup.
2: No.
3: It's 6:20 now. Still to HOFM.
4: It's Will and Woody for the drive home.
1: Hot takes, Woods. We had a lot of fun doing this. Finley.
5: My hot take is that matcha by itself is absolutely revolting.
1: Couldn't agree more.
3: Couldn't agree more.
1: What a waste of time.
5: I actually gagged at it.
6: Yeah, it's disgusting.
1: And it's also like so $16.
5: Yeah. I know.
6: Gen Z are convincing themselves it tastes good because it's so good for you. It's disgusting.
1: Matcha will forever be the nail in Gen Z's coffin in terms of culture. As far as I'm concerned.
6: And we'll end it there.
1: There's another hot take.
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0: Harry Styles, American Girls, 7HOFM with Sarah McInchono. It's a big Wednesday, 1st of July, pinch the punch for the first of the month,
1: word.
0: And all that rubbish.
2: Oh, I agree, humbug, yeah. You two.
1: I've never understood all that.
2: Slap on the back and you can't get me back.
0: You just want to hurt me.
2: Oh, yeah, I do. Now, after that comment, negative Nancy.
0: We've got hockey players in after 8:30 this morning, tickets to win as well.
2: Yeah.
0: And just brush up on your American and Canadian accents.
2: Oh, and I tell you what, after listening to them yesterday,
0: Can't tell the difference?
2: Not at all.
0: That's the thing, isn't
1: very
0: it?
1: Close.
2: It's in the A's, apparently, yeah, right. I was told.
0: Oh,
2: the
0: okay.
2: A's,
0: well,
2: yeah. And then we come in with our Australian accent.
1: A.
0: Well, that's between 8:30 and 9 this morning. Also on the show, we should have a Tassie Devil on. Hopefully Cam Owen, one of the guys.
1: Yep.
0: And also the WNBL, big sports show today.
2: We do. Water Boys who?
0: Yeah.
2: It's the water breakfast team.
0: The fixtures announced today for the Tassie Jewels and the rest of the WNBL.
2: So yeah, that's exciting.
0: We'll talk to the coach, Claudia Bressard, after our 7 today. So strap yourselves in.
1: Beautiful.
2: Shall we just ring and get LeBron James on too? Because he's retiring.
1: No, he's not.
2: He's not.
1: No, he's not. He's... It was announced this morning he's playing on for another team.
2: Oh, yeah. God.
1: I know. I think it's ridiculous, personally. I think he should chuck it in.
2: Yeah, me too.
0: It's 27 past 6. Britt's got the latest the next 7HR event.
3: Hey, you. Yes, you. In the white car. It's me, in the car next to you. Just a reminder, we've got $1,000 to win at 7:40. The $1,000 minute on 7HOFM. Oh, and you can go, the car in front's moved.
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10: 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And traffic remains smooth sailing in both directions for your drive on the Tasman Highway and Southern Outlet. 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
11: Good morning. I'm Britta Aylin in the Hobart newsroom. It's the 1st of July, which means a number of financial and other changes are kicking in from today, including a pay boost for thousands of Tasmanians. The minimum wage is jumping by 4.75%, with other award wages also being lifted. ACTU Secretary Sally McManus reminding those expecting a pay bump to keep an eye on their pay slips.
12: Some bosses can make mistakes and some bosses might do it deliberately, but either way, that money is yours. So really important that everyone does check their pay slips to make sure they get what they deserve.
11: Also coming into effect from today, a new anti-price gouging laws with Coles and Woolworths under close watch. The ACCC will start monitoring the pricing practices of the major supermarkets, who could face fines of up to $10 million if products are excessively priced against the cost of supply. RMIT Associate Economics Professor Meg Elkins says it will put added pressure on the big chains.
13: Coles and Woolworths are going to be monitored, at least for the first 12 months. They're not planning to prosecute for those first 12 months. They're only planning to monitor, but it remains to be seen how effective it is.
11: The Tasmanian Greens have described the use of antibiotics at local salmon farms as a shocking indictment on the industry. Figures from Salmon Tasmania show 5.4 tonnes of fluphenicol was administered in southern Tasmanian fish pens over the summer. 9,000 tonnes of salmon died, down from 14,000 the summer prior. And Greens Deputy Leader Vicar Bailey says the result is not worth the risk.
14: Dumping more and more antibiotics into the waterways to deal with a climate changing induced disease of fish is not a credible solution.
11: Hobart's housing market's losing momentum, with prices dropping in June. They're down by 0.2% month on month, while nationally there's been a decline of 0.3%. And Flaherty from REA Group says there are a number of reasons for the shift in the PropTrack data.
15: We've had 3 interest rate increases this year, and there's potential for another interest rate increase before the end of the year if inflation stays high. The other, of course, thing is that the federal budget has really been a bit of a blow to buyer confidence.
11: And Australia's only Muslim test cricketer has joined a national Islamophobia awareness campaign. Usman Khawaja says his faith made him feel like an outsider throughout his career, and that his mum copped racial abuse while watching him play in the 2024 Boxing Day test against India.
9: Get down to Banjo's and tuck into the new Ned Kelly pie. Baked fresh daily, hearty beef mince, bacon, tomato, a whole egg on top, and covered in delicious melted cheese. Legendary.
11: In sport, Ash Gardner starred with bat and ball to guide Australia into the T20 World Cup final, contributing 2-for-13 to help limit the West Indies to 7-for-125, before making 35 not out as the Aussies chased down the target in 13 overs. They'll face either England or South Africa in the final. And a standing ovation at Wimbledon for Serena Williams.
16: Look who's back. Debut here as a 16-year-old back in 1998. And now at the age of 44. 45 in September. Serena back in the Wimbledon arena.
11: She walked onto centre court after a 4-year absence for a match against Australian 20-year-old Maya Joint. At last check, they each held one set apiece. And that is the latest in news and sport. I'm Britt Aylin.
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20: Thanks to the heat pump shop, where the weather is always tickety-boo.
0: There's still some showers around this morning and quite foggy as well in some places. Otherwise, partly cloudy with 15 degrees atop today. More showers over the next few days. Tops of 15 tomorrow, 13 for Friday. Saturday, just 9 degrees. Possible hail and snow down to 500 metres. Cloudy on Sunday with a top of 12. Right now, we've got 9 in the Derwent and Huon Valleys, 10 on the Eastern Shore, and it's 11 in the city.
19: 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Sarah, Mick and Jono for breakfast.
1: Well, I've got a bit of an update for you on the car dealer, which is pretty exciting. I'll tell you about it next day.
0: Yes, it's happening. Something's happening anyway. It's 25 to 7. Sarah, Mick and Jono, 7HOFM.

0: HRFM with Tim Deluxe. It Just Won't Do. Waking us up for a Wednesday morning. It's Sarah, Mick and Jono. Secret Sounds worth $500 today.
1: Unbelievable.
0: Yep, we'll give you another go in about 10 minutes from now. Good luck. It's 21 to 7.
1: Well, the car dealer. It's probably Tassie's most famous maritime public
0: ferry?
1: Yeah, ferry, yeah. Method of public transport, you know, whatever you want to call it. It's helped us through the bridge going down. It was work after World War II. It's just been everywhere. When my mum was young, there was weekend picnics that used to hop on at the wharf down here and go on a picnic for the day, fishing and all. I can't imagine how beautiful they would have been.
0: Yeah. Wasn't it launched the same year that the Titanic sank, 1912
1: Yeah. It's unbelievable. Over 100 years old. It's still just afloat at Franklin. And look, the longer it sits at Franklin, the more people are concerned about it, and everyone's been concerned. And I was lucky enough to meet the chap that's sort of in charge of its, I suppose...
0: Restoration,
1: yeah, and its future.
2: Of it.
1: Of it, yeah. And he was in the cool store a couple of weekends ago, and I was talking to him and all, and he was a bit down, but it's happening now. It's finally in the final stages, and they've put out a release this week. We're pleased to say that things are in the final preparation to begin the tow of the steamship Cartier, because it's going back to its original steam engine,
0: yes.
1: Which is exciting. It'd be beautiful to watch it working as it was with the steam and the wood and coal. Now, the car dealer will be relocating to the Hunter's Slipyard at Battery Point in the near future, where a dedicated slipway is in its final stages of adaptation specifically for the boat, because it's got to be a big slip to get that boat up, and it's got to have full support on its bottom. It can't just sit on bits, otherwise it'll slump. Or
0: so it can't be done at Franklin where it is now, then.
1: No, unfortunately, and that is, they did issue a statement about Franklin too. The foreshore's conservation zoning won't allow it, the water depth limitations and planning and everything else you've got to go through for council. You know, it is huge, and you can imagine the amount of pollution's going to come off underneath that boat when they clean it all back. Needs to be caught properly and disposed of properly. They did say that Franklin will remain part of the car dealer's history, because they can get a bit of work done, you know, off-site for bits and pieces down there too. So, it's just good news that it's finally nearly going to happen. Now, if anyone's interested in keeping an eye on the car dealer, they're going to be putting up every week now, twice a week, updates on what's happening with it and everything else. And it's C-A-R-T-E-L-A. That's it, the page on Facebook. Anyone can go on there and have a look at it.
2: Follow it. Once
1: it's on the slip, it'll be very interesting, the weekly updates, what work we've done this week, you know. The thing is, with a car dealer, it's half full of concrete.
0: Is it?
1: Yeah.
0: Oh, for ballast.
1: Yeah, for ballast.
0: Ah.
1: Instead of putting loose lead or rocks, they did whatever was sort of affordable at the time and quick, and it was, let's just fill the bottom up with concrete.
0: Oh,
1: so
0: wow. To
1: restore that boat, you've got to first jackhammer out all that concrete, get it back to the boards, and it'll be a big job, but by gee, it'll be beautiful at the end.
2: Yeah.
1: It'll be a work of art.
2: No, I can see why it's been in the too hard basket for a little while, to be honest. I'm glad that it's all getting done.
1: Yeah, a lot of people think, oh, look, you sand her off and you paint it up, you know. Nah,
2: no.
1: It needs a whole new deck, a whole new structure from the deck up. So it's going to be a big job, but it'll be a fantastic tourist attraction once it's finished.
2: Absolutely.
1: I hope they do picnics and all again.
0: I hope we live to see it.
1: Yeah, me too, Jono.
2: I will.
1: Yeah, thank you. If not, I'll just haunt the place.
0: It's 18 to 7, 7 AJFM.

0: Show FM with Miley Cyrus, end of the world. It's a very foggy morning in some places. Brooker Highway this morning coming through Claremont was just, I couldn't see 6 foot in front of me.
1: Yeah, coming up from the Huon too. Very dangerous, yeah. So take it easy.
0: Showers possible this morning as well, but mostly fine later, hopefully. 15 the top, it's 11 at the moment in the city. Sarah Mick and Jono, 14 to 7.
2: Well, a place in Germany, I'm going to call it Heidenbad.
0: That'll do.
2: That sounds great. Yeah.
1: It does.
2: In Halle has sparked national debate after requiring visitors to understand German before they enter the lake. Apparently there's this particular lake in this place that's very popular where people go swimming, and the lifeguards have started saying that they no longer want people in the water unless they can understand them to help with safety. The decision has drawn a bit of criticism with anti-discrimination groups saying, I don't think you can really tell somebody whether they can go in and out of
1: a lake,
2: piece of water.
1: A lake? It's not like there's going to be a shark warning or anything. I mean,
2: I don't know.
1: What would they need to speak to anyone ever to swim in a lake?
2: I don't know, but to me, I'm sorry, but the photos of this lake looks like it's Browns River.
0: Oh, really?
2: Like, yeah, no. Gross emoso. You can keep your lake to yourself.
1: Spoiled with our swimming, though, sir.
2: As in like, the colour of the water?
1: Yes.
2: Oh.
1: You wouldn't swim in the Ganges.
2: I wouldn't swim in that either. They can have their lake. I just don't. But yeah, I don't know. I understand German.
0: What do you understand?
2: Ambulance.
1: I know Achtung. Which is attention, because the Commando comics used to have it all the time. German on you.
2: I'm trying to think.
0: Ambulances in German is actually...
2: Krankenwagen. No, it's Krankenwagen.
1: Krankenwagen. Oh, you've cracked your Wagen, so get in the ambulance.
2: It's the most aggressive language I've ever heard. So I'm sure even if you didn't understand the lifeguard, but if he was yelling at you...
0: You'd still be scared.
2: I think you'd be like, okay, I better get out of the water.
1: I don't need to know German. Even if you were German here and you... I was the pool guard, you know. Get out of the effing water, mate.
2: Yeah, get out.
1: Like, no.
2: The hand signals would still be, like, I mean, do they have particular German hand signals?
0: Oh, yeah, I'm sure they would.
1: I'm sure the bird's universal.
2: Or, like, get out, the hand wave, like, come in. I don't know.
0: They're just angry after losing in the World Cup.
2: Yeah, they are, aren't they? Get out of my water!
0: Get out!
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1: 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He must sit in there naked.
0: Yeah, well, whatever it takes. Squeak. What is that? 621 6216 1017. It's not a balloon.
1: Come on.
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0: Matchbox 20 with Long Day, 7HRFM. It's Sarah Mick and Jono. We're getting into ice hockey fever over the next couple of days.
1: Yeah, I tell you what, after being... That was the
0: email arriving.
1: That's my brain going into gear right. After being out there yesterday. You know what? Just watching them train and warm up yesterday was
0: a real treat for you.
1: It was a treat, but it was just such an eye opener. I've never seen the sport before, even like ice skating here in Hobart. You know, I actually used to date the guy that owned the skating rink, like their family. Mm. So I was at the ice skating rink all the time. But ice hockey, I just never really saw. So it's just in general, it's a brilliant,
2: brutal game.
1: Brutal, but quick and skilled and loud.
0: Well, we'll meet some of the players after 8:30 this morning. And if you still haven't got your tickets for the USA v Canada for Friday night, we'll have some tickets for you to win after 8:30 as well.
2: Good stuff.
0: So good luck. It's 3-7.
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0: And we're up to $500 on this. Let's try and figure it out before the news. Jenny's first up.
2: What do you reckon, Jen?
4: Rubbing the edges of two coins together.
0: I thought you were going to say balloons.
1: Jono started really twitching.
2: No, good on you. Sorry, Jen.
0: Not that either.
2: Good on you.
4: Okay.
2: How are you, little Arthur? Home from holidays, mate?
5: Oh, Bali was beautiful, Mick.
1: Stop it.
0: Don't want to know.
1: We don't even care.
2: What do you reckon?
0: What's that sound, mate?
5: I've got no idea. Is it turning a dial on an electrical item?
0: An electrical item.
2: Did you buy it in Bali? See you, mate.
5: Hey, guys.
1: Dale, what's the guess for Secret Sound?
6: I reckon it's a set of wiper blades down across a frosty windscreen.
1: Oh, yeah.
0: That's a good guess. But...
2: No. Sorry, Dale.
0: Thinking, though, mate. Well done.
6: No worries.
2: See you, mate.
0: Thanks. See ya.
1: Now I understand why little Arthur's always brown.
0: What?
1: Because he goes to Bali all the time.
2: Oh, yeah.
1: He comes home to the sun. He's got a tan all year round.
2: He's all right. Short all year.
1: Yeah.
0: We're at $500. Your next go at the Secret Sound coming up after 11 today. And again, after 3 if it doesn't go off. 7HOFM.
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13: slow congestion is building for your drive in the Brooka Highway in both directions in Patchesu, Glenorchy, Durant Park and Latana. Otherwise, on Sandy Bay Road, city-bound traffic is starting to build towards King Street. 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
14: Good morning. I'm Britt Aylin in the Hobart newsroom. The Council of Trade Unions says today's minimum wage lift will make a difference. Thousands of Tasmanians will see a 4.75% increase start to flow through to their bank accounts from this month, pushing Australia's minimum weekly wage above a grand for the first time.
15: That amount of money does make a difference, and especially because it's more than inflation. So the pay rise is a bit more than what inflation is, which means that you're getting ahead of price rises.
14: ACTU Secretary Sally McManus there. Two people have been banned from owning or keeping dogs for 5 years after an animal seizure by RSPCA Tasmania. The animal welfare organisation says its inspectors attended a property in the state's south where they found a dog named Lexi in an extremely emaciated condition, requiring intense veterinary care and rehabilitation. Susan Bester and Jake Elliott appeared separately before the Hobart Magistrates Court, both pleading guilty. They were each convicted of animal cruelty and fined $500 apiece. While Bester was also ordered to pay around $1,200 in costs to the RSPCA. House prices are declining across the nation, with PropTrack reporting a 0.3% drop for the month of June. Here in Hobart, they're down 0.2%, but are still higher than they were this time last year. REA Group's Anne Flaherty says it's a similar story across much of the mainland.
16: We're seeing it's taking a little longer for properties to sell. There's a bit of a growing mismatch between what vendors are hoping to achieve and buyers are willing to pay. So it kind of signals to us that prices are starting to move downwards in most places in the country.
14: We're being assured the H5 bird flu won't affect KFC, even if the virus gets into poultry. The director of Collins Foods, which operates the majority of the fried chicken chain's Australian franchises, including multiple locations across Tasmania, says it has strong contingency plans in place to handle any supply disruptions should they occur. It comes after a fifth bird flu case was confirmed in WA yesterday. And Aussie icon John Farnham turns 77 today. The music legend revealed earlier this year that he'd never be able to sing live again after his battle with cancer. His career to be celebrated at a tribute concert starring Celine Dion, Hugh Jackman and many more at Melbourne's Rod Laver Arena in September.
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14: In sport, Ash Gardner says she's pumped after the Aussies booked their spot in another T20 World Cup final. The team cruised to an 8-wicket win over the West Indies at Lord's this morning. The all-rounder telling Prime Video they've earned their place in the decider.
17: We've been playing such amazing cricket. Different people standing up at different times, and I guess that's the most pleasing thing about this team is we're not relying on one or two people, and different people are shining at different moments.
14: And in AFL, Lachie Neal's expected to meet with his former coach Ross Lyon this week about a possible move to the Saints, while North Melbourne's reportedly keen to throw the kitchen sink at the Brisbane superstar, who's out of contract at the end of the year. He's also been linked to Collingwood. And that is the latest in news and sport. I'm Britt Aylin.
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0: Well, very foggy in some places this morning, so take care on the roads. A slight chance of a shower as well. Otherwise, partly cloudy later, 15 degrees atop. We've got more showers over the next few days as well. Tops of 15 tomorrow, 13 for Friday. Saturday is going to be a very wintry day. Just 9 degrees, possible hail, snow down to 500 metres as well on Saturday. Sunday, cloudy with 12. At the moment, 9 degrees in the Durnton Huon, same in the Eastern Shore, and we got 10 in the city.
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2: Well, we've got a service station war on at the moment. 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
0: Okay. 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

0: Carly Rae Jepsen, Call Me Maybe at 7HOFM. Looks like a crash has happened on the Brooker Highway at Montrose there, just before the school, as you come in city-bound. It'll cause some traffic very soon, if not already, but please take care on the roads. Very foggy, especially in that area. Keep us updated, 6216 1017. It's 9 past 7 now.
1: Seems to be a bit chaotic out there since those lights have been fitted. I don't know whether they've done a good thing or a bad thing, but anyway. Tasmanian company has vowed to take Supreme Court legal action in a bid to get approval for a $7 million service station at Oaklands. Now, I spoke about this a few weeks ago, that they'd been knocked back by the Southern Midlands Council. Well, they've put in another application. It's been knocked back again. Now, I think that it's time that councillors, like I was a councillor on the Huon Valley Council, and we had to make decisions on planning, whether we approved this or approved that. I think it should be taken out of councillors' hands now and just left to the actual professional planners in the council. Now, the professional planners and the expert assessors have recommended the application be approved to the council. Now, these are people that work for that council. Their planning experts have said, we recommend that you approve it, because they've ticked every single legal box they have to. Well, the councillors have decided no, they don't want the thing there, and they've knocked it back. Now, I can see this being a real test case, because why can't they build it? If they've ticked every box for planning and they're doing the right thing, and I think we do need another one on the survey between Moodford and Launceston, right on the highway. There is one at Epping Forest, but that's about it in that stretch. Now, not only that, TAS Petroleum have offered good discount sites all around the state. And one thing they do is have the same price right around the state at their service stations, whereas other companies with multiple service stations have different prices at all the different surveys, you know. Well, I think TAS Petroleum are fantastic for us. They're down the Huon now at the Grove. They're in Kingston Beach.
2: Yep.
1: They're out here in Moona. And there's no one there. They are unmanned, and that is why they're discount, but very easy to use, no hassle, and I don't see a problem with it. I just think, come on, the more affordable stuff we can get in the state is better for the people of the state.
2: I agree.
1: And it could be another spot you can pull over and have a snooze too, don't worry. You know,
2: well,
1: safety.
2: We opened, remember when TAS Petroleum took over the
1: shows
2: in Cambridge too? Oh no, and they're a local family as well.
1: They are like Tasmanian born and bred.
2: Yeah,
1: like Mood Food and the Bennetts, they're Tasmanian born and bred. These are their business. Case or their business plan is a little bit different to Bennett's. They don't have the Mood Food and all the
2: food.
1: People.
2: But
1: they offer discount fuel at nice, easy, clean sites that you can pull into with no hassles, get your fuel and go. So, honestly, Midlands Council, grow up. I mean, and if councillors on the council have family interests in service stations in Oaklands, they shouldn't be voting. They should leave the room because there's a conflict of interest. So, look, you know, get over yourselves. It's for the betterment of the people.
2: Yeah.
1: That's the main thing.
0: All right.
2: Cheap fuel, please.
1: It's
0: 12 past 7. WNBL next. The fixtures have been announced for the Tassie Jewels. Talk to the coach next.

0: 101.477 AHLFM. We've got a foggy start in some places, especially the Brooker Highway in the northern suburbs, where there's been a crash near the Montrose High School there, Citybound. So be careful around there. Showers possible this morning as well, but mostly fine later. 15 the top. Right now it's 10 degrees. It's a quarter past seven.
1: Okay, basketball fans all getting very excited with the Jewels coming and playing shortly. When does the season start, Seth?
2: Believe it or not, they've finally released their first game, and it's going to be an opener here in Hobart October the 15th.
1: Fantastic. Now we've got Jewels coach Claudia Brassard on the line. Good morning.
3: Good morning.
1: It's being very real now, isn't it? We've got a roster and all.
3: Yes, yes. We got coaches, we got staff, we got roster, and we got our first game locked in.
2: Do you feel like you've been here for a little while, and did you kind of get to a point where you were like, I am just ready to go now? We don't want to talk about it anymore. We just want to get on that court and show everybody what we're made of.
3: Yes, yes, absolutely. I can't wait to get all the players, start training, and that first tip off October 15th is going to be huge.
1: Oh, it seems so far away, but I know it'll come quick.
2: Yeah. It's under 100 days.
0: It's July already. Yeah.
1: So when do you actually start pre-season with the group?
3: So we'll bring the players in early September, first week of September. We've got a pre-season tournament. We're trying to lock in some other pre-season games. And then, our very first game is a bit of a rivalry, us against Geelong, which... who doesn't love to beat a Victorian? That's the plan.
1: That'll be fantastic. And look, let's hope we fill my State Bank Arena for you too and get that home crowd advantage really rocking.
3: I hope.

0: You happy with the way that the schedule is shaped up? Does it look good for you guys?
1: Yeah, I think it's pretty good. It's we're the league opener, so the very first game, which is great. We'll get lots of attention around that, and I think it's a pretty solid schedule. We've got plenty of nice little run homes at the end of the season, which hopefully we can be in the mix to try to make playoffs by the end of January.
2: Yeah, my word, 6 home games too, which is fantastic here between my state and Launceston and Silverdrone.
3: Hey, Claudia, for me, I was down at the opening of the Jewels the other day. I came up and said hello to you. But the thing that got me is, one, you have already adopted the Tasmanian attitude that I love. But you and Scott Roth seem to have a nice little friendship blooming and a bit competitive between the two of you too.
1: Absolutely. He's great. What he's done with that program is unbelievable, really. He's achieved quite a lot in a short period of time. So we're copying some of that blueprint, and hopefully we exceed it and get more championships earlier than him.
3: And is it true that you've won more than him? Yourself?
1: Yeah, well, I've won three in the WNBL, yeah.
3: Yeah, so he's only got one on his board, so look out, Scotty.
0: So the team is shaping up. Have you got any more major announcements to make?
1: So we announced Katie Diebel yesterday, up-and-coming young guard. We'll be making another announcement later this week. We've locked in an import that we should be announcing shortly. So we're nearly there. And I'm really happy.
2: Are you happy with the import?
1: With the pieces coming together. Yep. And that's always a tricky one. And you got to do all your research, make sure you're getting good people.
2: Oh, yeah. Well, Rothy would be very good for advice on that sort of thing because, man, he can recruit that bloke.
1: Yes. And he's got, obviously good contacts across the US as well that we rely on. Yeah.
2: Beautiful.
3: It's super exciting. And Claudia, I think you've obviously, loved the move coming to Tasmania. You were saying before how you just love the place, but you're very much about the community and getting our younger players as well to look up to these girls that are coming and hitting the court.
1: Absolutely. I think, how impressive that we've got 5 DPs from Tassie. Our senior leadership group have already reached out to them, making sure that they're, they feel welcome and that they're ready to go. So I think our ability to show that pathway is going to be huge. We've got, a young Tassie female coach from Lonnie. Like, how exciting is that as well in terms of the coaching pathways that we can create?
3: Yeah, I love it.
0: All right, 15th of October, mark it in your diaries, MyState Bank Arena. 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
1: Wonderful. Have a great day.
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0: Half, and we are 100% Hobart. It's Sarah, Mick and Jono. Harvey Norman's price-smashing sales continue in July on AI computers and mobiles. It's coming up to 7.30 on the show later today. After 8.30, we've got some ice hockey players coming in, and we'll talk to them about what it's like playing at My State Bank Arena.
1: My word.
0: And we'll have some tickets for you to win as well between 8.30 and 9. In the meantime, almost time to win a grand from us.
1: My word it is, mate. $1,000 minute coming up, though.
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10: On the Brooker Highway, there's been reports for crash in Rosetta, citybound after Main Road. Otherwise, in the Tasman Highway, city-bound congestion is building towards McGee's Bridge, then again approaching the Tasman Bridge. On the South Arm Highway, it's a heavy run northbound right through Mornington. Want that big deal feeling? You can this Prime Day. 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
12: Good morning, I'm Brett Aylin in the Hobart newsroom. Thousands of Tasmanians are getting a pay rise today to mark the first day of the new financial year. Workers on award and minimum wages will receive a boost of 4.75%, bringing Australia's minimum weekly wage to above $1,000 for the first time. Salmon Tasmania insists local growers are committed to using all available tools and leading science to protect the health and welfare of fish while safeguarding the marine environment. It's after the EPA's final report on the use of fluorphenicol at fish farms in the state's southeast revealed that more than 5 tonnes of the antibiotic was administered last summer, the figure prompting criticism from the Greens, Franklin Independent Peter George and other anti-salmon farming activists. The industry body's CEO, John Whittington, says the evidence is clear that fluorphenicol is an effective treatment for P. salmonis and, when used under Tasmania's strict regulatory framework, does not impact the environmental health of our waterways or the safety of fish caught from them. The local housing market's feeling the impacts of higher interest rates, rising living costs and the federal government's tax reforms, with prices here in Hobart falling 0.2% in June. PropTrax and Flaherty says it's a similar story throughout most capitals.
13: Around the country, we saw the biggest drops in Sydney and in Perth, which were down 0.5%. We also saw some pretty sizable drops in Melbourne and Canberra, which were down around 0.4%.
12: The state government's hoping to spread the word about a little-known energy discount, which around 95,000 Tasmanians are eligible for. The embedded network energy concession offers a more than $670 annual rebate to those in retirement villages, aged care facilities and caravan parks. But Treasurer Erica Betts says many people don't realise it applies to them.
14: The cost of living issues continue to impact our fellow Tasmanians. The government can always do more in this area.
12: And a new study has found Australia has the world's highest child autism rate, with around 1 in 50 kids being diagnosed. The Stanford University study suggests better screening and NDIS-linked incentives are driving the numbers, which are around 3 times the global average.
15: Gentlemen, Is your need to pee all the time getting in the way of your social life? Caruso's Pee Less to the Rescue. 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
9: Always follow the directions for use.
12: To sport now, and a standing ovation at Wimbledon for Serena Williams as she walked onto centre court after a four-year absence.
16: Look who's back. Debut here as a 16-year-old back in 1998. And now at the age of 44. 45 in September. Serena back in the Wimbledon arena.
12: But the tennis legend's celebration was short-lived, knocked out of the comp by Australian Maya Joint. The 20-year-old made short work of the third set after Williams fought back in the second to win a tiebreaker. And Australia's through to yet another T20 World Cup final. After holding the West Indies to 7 for 125, unbeaten scores of 61 from Beth Mooney and 35 from Ash Gardner had the Aussies home in 13 overs. They'll face either England or South Africa in the decider. That's the latest in news and sport. I'm Britt Aitlin.
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8: Thanks to the heat pump shop, where the weather is always tickety-boo.
0: Yeah, foggy in some places and the slight chance of a shower still this morning. Otherwise, partly cloudy with 15 the top today. More showers over the next few days. Tops of 15 again tomorrow, 13 for Friday. And Saturday, just 9 degrees with possible hail and snow down to 500 metres. Sunday will be cloudy with 12. At the moment, we've got 9 degrees in the Derwent Valley. It's 8 in the Huon now and 10 degrees across Hobart.
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1: Righto, you heard the man. 10 questions, 60 seconds, and we'll give you $1,000 if you get them all right.
0: Simple. Yep. So, start of a new financial year. Does it mean we've got more money to give away?
1: 2% pay rise? No. No, we haven't.
18: 2% on $1,000.
1: $200.
18: Oh, so we've got $1,200 to give away today.
1: What? 2% of how much?
18: $1,000?
1: No, it's $20.
18: Yeah. Oh, right. $1,020. 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

0: 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We are 100% Hobart. It's Sarah, Mick and Jono. Harvey Norman's price-smashing sales continue in July on AI computers and mobiles. Coming up after 8 o'clock, we'll be talking to one of the Tassie Devil players, Cam Owen, hopefully. And we'll get a couple of the ice hockey players in after 8:30 as well, with some tickets for you to win too.
1: Fantastic.
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2: 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Let's do it.
0: All right, playing today is Glenn from Kingston. Good morning, mate.
3: Morning.
0: Morning. Glenn says he's a little bit above average on this, but hasn't won it yet.
4: No.
0: So we're hoping you'll change that today, mate.
1: Yeah, good luck, Glenn.
3: Yep, always.
1: Righto.
0: All right. 10 questions, 60 seconds. Some true or false questions, some need specific answers. You can say pass, and we'll go back to it if there's time. Good luck, mate. Your 60 seconds starts now.
4: If I was born in 1986, how old would I be turning this year?
3: 30.
4: What career is Cindy Crawford famous for?
3: Modelling.
4: True or false, Justin Bieber appeared in an episode of CSI.
3: True.
4: What film clip did Kylie Minogue feature those gold hot pants? What is the date today?
3: 1st of July.
4: What decade did the first episode of The Fresh Prince of Bel-Air with Will Smith air?
3: 1980.
4: Copenhagen is the capital of which country?
3: Sweden.
4: What is Australia's smallest state?
3: ACT.
4: True or false, a heptagon has 8 sides?
3: False.
4: Name the chocolate bar that used Betty White in their TV commercials.
1: Bad luck, mate. If you're born in 1986, mate, you'd be 40 today.
4: Oh, but man, I am taking that 30
3: look.
1: Kylie Minogue was in Spinning Around. That was the
0: gold hot pants.
1: I'm spinning around. French Prince of Bel-Air, that was the 90s. Copenhagen is the capital of Denmark. Australia's smallest state is Tasmania. The ACT is a territory.
0: Yep.
3: Cool.
1: Bad luck, mate.
0: Yeah. That'll do. Yeah, Snickers. Snickers for Betty White.
1: Snickers was the last one, yeah.
0: Yeah.
3: Oh, yeah. No, I wouldn't have got that either.
1: No. All good, mate.
0: Good on you, mate. Thanks. Have it a go. $1,000 minute. Playing again tomorrow. It's 18 to 8 now. 7-8 Show FM.

0: Chats about Asia FM with Queen. A bit of air guitar on the way into work. Foggy in places this morning. Showers possible as well. It should be mostly fine later with a top of 15 degrees today. 10 at the moment. It's Sarah Mick and Jono at 13 to 8.
1: Well, the Huon Valley at the moment. Have you seen it on telly?
2: What?
0: Why?
1: Pushing the Huon Valley at the moment?
2: No. I don't watch TV. I don't watch TV.
1: You got cable.
2: Yeah, I just watch Netflix.
1: Series and stuff. Yeah.
2: No, I don't have
1: TV. They're having a winter extravaganza, a winter promotion at the moment to get people down to the Huon Valley. After Dark Mofo, I suppose, things quieten down a lot all around the state. Mm. And Huon Valley are going out of their way at the moment to share the experiences you can have in the Huon Valley. They're pitching itself. It's a winter wonderland for holiday goers. And as a bloke that lives there, it is that. It's a bit like your Derwent Valley. There's little hidden treasures all around, you know. Mm. You got the Tahoon experience at the moment, which are offering some great winter deals. Have you guys been on the Eagle Ride?
0: No.
2: No, I haven't.
1: Flying fox across the river?
2: No.
1: Oh, it's fantastic.
2: I want to go on the Eagle Ride.
0: It's been years. I went once when Harry was a toddler and before the fire and everything.
1: Tell you what, it'd be a great outing for you guys now that Harry's an adult, you know, and that he could go on the Eagle Ride. At the moment, they're offering two rides across the river for the price of one, which is a really good special. And it's a once-in-a-lifetime thing, you know. When you're above a river like that that's so powerful, it's a real humbling experience hanging off a bit of string.
0: So you know because you've been on it?
2: No.
1: They wouldn't let me on. They would now, but at that time there was a weight limit of 115 kilos. And I was over that, but I'm not now. I'm under it, so I could easily go on it. But
2: yeah, still won't.
1: I've been on a dodgy one elsewhere on the Huon River that was... Let's just say extremely exciting. Couldn't wait to get off it.
2: Yeah.
1: But look, Tahoon Adventures is a fantastic day trip. And you've got to do the loop at Huonville. You go to Hastings, down in the pool or the caves, which are a constant temperature underground, so you're sort of not hot or cold. Absolutely beautiful things to be done in the Huon Valley. And, of course, Willie Smith's right in the middle of it all.
2: Yeah, and Festival of Voices, they're definitely getting around doing things. And the Apple Shed. Shindig is going to be happening at Willie Smith. So that's exciting as well.
1: Yeah, you got the jet boat down there too that you can do, the jet boat rides.
2: My sister's husband, when he was just a boyfriend, he worked as a young kid at the Huon jet boats. Yeah. And I think his thing, Jeremy Swan, I think his thing was to get me and my brother on the jet boats to show off to my sister. And I loved it. Do the big donuts and take us out there.
1: It's a great ride.
2: Yeah,
1: fantastic ride up that river. You go into a willow tree and you think, oh, my God, that's the end of us. And then you're in under the leaves and out you come. It's fantastic.
2: Yeah.
1: But I encourage everyone. I love seeing this in the paper today, encouraging people to get down to the Huon Valley. And I encourage everyone to come down to our backyard and have a bit of fun.
2: Yeah, why not?
0: Drop in a mixed place while you're there.
1: Nope.
2: I can give you the address.
3: For the drive home.
0: Hot takes, Woods. We had a lot of fun doing this. Finley.
4: My hot take is that matcha by itself is absolutely revolting.
0: Couldn't agree more.
5: I agree.
0: What a waste of time.
4: I actually gagged at it.
5: Yeah, it's disgusting.
0: And it's also $16.
4: Yeah. I know.
5: Gen Z are convincing themselves it tastes good because it's so good for you. Disgusting.
0: Matcha will forever be the nail in Gen Z's coffin in terms of culture. As far as I'm concerned.
5: We'll end it there.
0: There's another hot take.
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0: 101.7 Saturday Show FM with Vance Joy, Divine Feelings. It's Sarah, Mick and Jono, and after 8, it's Devil's Wednesday. We're going to be talking to Cam Owen from the Tassie Devils.
1: Good stuff. See how the boys are going.
0: Yep. And after 8.30, of course, we've got the USA versus Canada Ice Hockey Classic at MyState Bank Arena tomorrow night, Friday night and Saturday night. And we're going to meet a couple of the players.
1: Oh, God, we'll have to control Sarah. You know we will, Johnny.
0: Well, it's going to be one Canadian and one American.
1: She'd take
0: one
1: of each. I'll get a rope and rope it at the chair, I think.
0: And we will give away some tickets as well for Friday night's game. So if you want to be there, then brush up on your accents. Just detecting American versus Canadian accents.
1: It's a very easy accent to slide into, American. When you're over there, even for a couple of weeks, you start to talk like that a bit.
2: No, you yeah, you do that with any accent, though, when you're talking.
0: But can you do a Canadian accent?
1: Well, of course I can.
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8: On the Brooker Highway, traffic is becoming bumper to bumper, city-bound through Zeta and Montrose, and then again in stretches all the way through Latana. And the Tasman Highway is a heavy run inbound from the South Arm Highway and then right through the Queen's Domain. Bob Jane T-Mart's end of financial year price buster sale is on now. 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That's the latest real-time traffic on 101.7 7HUFM.
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9: Good morning, I'm Britt Aylin in the Hobart newsroom. Thousands of Tasmanians are taking home a little more pay from today, with the award wage jumping by 4.75% to mark the start of the new financial year. It pushes the full-time minimum wage above $1,000 a week for the first time. And Jared Dwyer from the SDA says every little bit helps.
10: We know cost of living issues are real for Australian workers, and this is going to be of real assistance for people trying to make ends meet.
9: Meantime, the federal government's latest tax cuts also kick in from today, amounting on average to around $5.15 in savings a week. But we'll soon be paying more at the Bowser, with the fuel excise discount winding back from 32 cents a litre to 16. Two people have been convicted of animal cruelty, handed fines and banned from owning dogs for 5 years after RSPCA Tasmania rescued a neglected dog from a home in the state's south. The animal welfare organisation says its inspectors found Lexi in an extremely emaciated condition, requiring intense veterinary care and rehabilitation, but she's since made a full recovery and has been successfully rehomed. New property data shows a drop in values in most major cities, including here in Hobart. According to the latest report from PropTrack, local house prices were down by 0.2% in June. But REA Group's Anne Flaherty says there were more significant decreases elsewhere.
11: Around the country, we saw the biggest drops in Sydney and in Perth, which were down 0.5%. We also saw some pretty sizable drops in Melbourne and Canberra, which were down around 0.4%.
9: To developing news now, the United Workers Union says Bogue's owner, Lion Australia, has agreed to sell the brand and its Launceston brewery rather than close it and move production to the mainland. The union believes a buyer can be found if the government supports the sale. We've contacted both Lion and the Tasmanian government and we'll keep you updated as we learn more. And Blake Lively is heading back to court in her long-running legal battle with co-star and director Justin Baldoni. She's seeking $8 million in legal fees after Baldoni tried to sue for defamation, with that $400 million claim thrown out.
0: Get down to Banjo's and tuck into the new Ned Kelly pie. Baked fresh daily, hearty beef mince, bacon, tomato, a whole egg on top, and covered in delicious melted cheese. Legendary.
9: In sport, Aussie Maya joined has stunned Serena Williams in the opening round at Wimbledon. The 20-year-old fought back against the seven-time Wimbledon champ 6-3, 6-7, 6-3, telling Nine she can't believe it.
5: Yeah, I really don't know what to say right now. Well, I don't know what just happened, to be honest.
9: The Aussie women are through to the final of the T20 World Cup after a crushing 8-wicket win over the West Indies. Set just 126 for victory, the side reached the target with 7 overs to spare. Ash Gardner named player of the match, taking 2 wickets and finishing unbeaten on 35. And LeBron James is on the move again. The NBA legend informing the LA Lakers he'll continue his career somewhere else this season. That's the latest in news and sport. I'm Britt Allen.
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14: Well, it's foggy in some places this morning. There is a slight chance of a shower as well. Otherwise, it'll be partly cloudy today with 15 degrees. More showers over the next few days. Tops around 15 tomorrow, 13 on Friday. Saturday, it's going to be a wintry blast. Just 9 degrees tops for the city. Possible hail and snow down to 500 metres on the mountain as well. Sunday, a little warmer with 12, but still cloudy. Right now, it's 9 in the Doon Valley, 8 in the Huon, 9 on the Eastern Shore, and we got 10 in the city.
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17: Well, quite a few big name birthdays today. Lady Diana would have been 65 today. Pamela Anderson, 59. Debbie Harry, Blondie.
14: Yes.
17: 81.
14: Yes, she's getting on.
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14: 77.
17: Well done, Johnny.
14: Yes.
18: Where's his concert? Like the tribute concert thing that they're doing?
17: I don't know. I'm sure we'll hear about it.
18: It's all very quiet, isn't it? Local birthdays today. We've got Alice from Seven Mile Beach. Happy birthday to my amazing little sister. Have the best day, cutie. Love your big sister, Emily. Isaac from Tea Tree. Happy sixth birthday to our handsome little man, Isaac. We hope you have the best day. Love Mum, Dad, Ella, Shay and Harper. Claire from Mount Nelson. Thanks. Happy birthday to herself. Happy birthday to you, my love. Manda from Belrive. Happy birthday, Chooky. I hope you have a great day. Lots of love, your hubby, Brett. James from Glebe Hill. Happy 17th birthday to our funny, caring, fishing enthusiast. Shy but cheeky, sweet young man. We hope you have an amazing day celebrating all things Jimmy. We love you for all that you are and more. Big love and smooches from Dad, Jules, Zach, Georgia, Nan, Pop, Auntie Beck, Uncle Mark and your cousin Amelia and Dougie. Paris from Sanford, happy big 20th to our beautiful daughter. Love always, Mum, Dad and Shakira. Chelsea from Granton, happy 26th birthday to an amazing daughter, mother and sister. We hope you have the best day celebrating your birthday. Love Mum, Dad, Asha, Gus, Stephanie and Wesley. Saxon from Brim Creek, happy 14th birthday, Sax. Proud of the young, caring and thoughtful man you're becoming. Keep being you. Lots of love from Mum, Dad, Alira and Knox. Two more. We've got Karen from Port Huon. Happy birthday, Kaz. Wishing you a brilliant birthday filled with love and laughter. Big hugs from Marty Page, David Leah, Thomas Arne, Denise Bailey, Daisy, Ducks and Sheep. And Riley from Saltwater. Happy 20th birthday, Riley. We hope you enjoy your day. Love, Mum, Dad and Lucy.
14: Okay.
18: And it's my nephew's birthday today too. He's 2.
14: Oh, Toby.
18: It's Campbell's birthday today. Yeah. Happy birthday, little Camby. Our winner is Riley from Saltwater. Water River.
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14: 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All right, 7 past 8. It's Devil's Wednesday next. Talking to Cam Owen from the Tasmanian Devils. It's 8 past 8, 7hrfm.

0: 1.77 HRFM with Sarah Rick and Jono after 8:30. A Canadian and an American hockey player in the studio. They're here for the USA versus Canada Ice Hockey Classic at My State Bank Arena, which is on for the next three nights. It's 11 past 8.
1: We've got that fire in our eyes, 'cause the dream is on the rise. We are the Devils, Tassie's team.
2: Well, the Tasmanian VFL team, I'll tell you what, they are kicking butt this year. They've played 12 games, won 7. They sit half a game outside the top 4 at the moment. And with a win over Box Hill in Penguin this week, they can move into the finals. Oh. We've got Cam Owen on the line. How are you, Cam?
3: Going well, thanks. How are you guys?
2: Good, mate. Good. Looking forward to a leisurely drive up to Penguin, mate, to play Box Hill.
3: Should be pretty fun, and yeah, I reckon with a bus full of 40 people, it will be quite leisurely, and it might take longer than 3 hours. But
2: do you go up on the day, Cam, or the day before?
3: Night before, we're going up and staying in Devonport.
2: So, oh, that's good.
3: Should be good fun.
2: That's good. So you're all rested up and ready to go. Gee whiz, mate, are you shocked at all by the success your team's had this year? Because honestly, if you get over Box Hill on the weekend, you are in the top 8, in the top 4. That's a pretty big achievement first season.
3: Yeah, you're absolutely correct. I think heading into the season, we didn't put any ceilings on where we could end up this year, and I think the club's been pretty public in saying that the aspiration was to reach that wild card round. So I don't think there's been too many surprises. We've got a really good list and a great bunch of coaches and high performance staff. So we've got high ambitions, and hopefully, as you said, we'll get a win over Box Hill this weekend, and jump into the top 4, and hopefully we can stay there.
4: How do you prepare for the coldness? Because I'm going to assume that the game on Saturday isn't probably going to be very warm.
0: 11 degrees on Saturday in Penguin, but it'll be fine.
3: Looking forward to that. I think I think training out in Brighton in the evenings probably does that for us.
4: Oh, you've been climatising.
0: Conditioning.
3: Climatising, yeah, that's right. I think it gets low single figures out there when we're out there. So it's been a bit of a shock for the boys from Perth and Queensland. But, yeah, all us Tassie boys are pretty well acclimated, and, yeah, it doesn't take much for us.
2: Yeah, I can't imagine getting off the plane from the Gold Coast and coming to playing in Penguin in 9 degree with a little bit of hail at half time.
4: Adds to it.
2: I'll tell you what, though, honestly, Cam, there's 22 teams in the VFL, and Tassie are fifth, looking to go fourth. It's a massive achievement. It's a little bit comparable to the Jack Jumpers, like when they hit the stage. It must be a great feeling to be part of it, Cam.
3: Yeah, it's amazing, and honestly, it's a dream come true, being able to represent the state as a young Tasmanian coming through without a team to aspire to play for. I just think it speaks volumes for the state, and it obviously has a lot of backing behind it with the new AFL 10 coming in. Just proves that we are up for it, and it'll be all the success if it's done well.
4: And Cam, as a Tasmanian-born athlete, like, what does it say to you guys with something like the VFL coming in now, then you've got the Jack Jumpers, and then you've got something like the ice hockey coming to Tasmania too? Are you just so proud now, which I think sometimes people have been a little bit scared to, but to say, yeah, I am from Tasmania, and look what's happening there now? We're catching up?
3: Yeah, absolutely. Like, it's totally... probably the stigma around Tassie and Hobart, we are sort of 5 or 10 years behind everyone else on the mainland, and now that we're getting all of these big name, sporting teams and events, it just brings people in, and it's great for the Tassie people and the economy. So yeah,
0: you're gonna be able to see some of the ice hockey, mate.
3: I haven't been keeping an eye on the ice hockey. I've had a few other things on, unfortunately, but it's great for Tassie, and keep it coming.
2: No, good on you, mate. Now, when is the game and at what time? Because if there are any people in the south of the state want to travel to Penguin, they need a bit of a time.
0: Plan it.
2: It's 3 hours drive. So at what time are you playing up there, Cam?
3: We're at 11:35 on Saturday.
2: Righto.
0: It'll be an early start.
2: So you leave Hobart at 8 o'clock, you do it comfortably.
4: Yeah.
2: A few stops on the way. Right. Please, do the travel. To all you real staunch supporters, get up there, show the Penguinites how it's done.
4: The Penguinites. And honestly, just go into the Devil's Store here in Collins Street. There's scarves, beanies, jackets, like all the merch is incredible and fit for our Tasmanian weather. So, you know, they really thought about it. So
2: sure did.
4: Get on board and get dressed up and go and support our boys.
2: Good luck this weekend, Cam. Thanks for coming on, mate.
3: No problems. Thank you very much for having me.
0: 16 past 8, 7 HRFM.

0: G'day, Show FM with Disco Lines and Tinashe. No broke boys. Possible showers this morning. Mostly fine later once the fog clears. 15 degrees the top, and we've got 10 at the moment in the city. And it's Sarah McAndrono at 19 past 8.
1: Okay, guys. Lillian Dronic. She's 96 years old, and she does have millions of fans on Instagram and TikTok because she is known as the 96-year-old rave nanny.
0: Oh, there she goes.
1: I don't know if this is a particular song that she's raging to in the nursing home, but I just have visions.
2: I don't know if anyone rages to Glenn Miller.
1: Well, apparently to this song.
0: Back in the day.
1: Yeah. So 96-year-old Lillian Dronic, she has been warned by her retirement home that if she doesn't stop throwing shindigs for her squad of silver-haired sidekicks, that she would get booted out of the home. But the great-grandma, who's very feisty, has come back and said, I can do what I want. They can't stop me. I'm not about to trade my cocktail hour for cocoa anytime soon.
2: That is Sarah Morrison in age home.
1: Isn't it? I just thought the same thing.
2: Yeah,
1: that
2: good
1: is my
2: luck to her. I say if she's that alive that she's got that much spirit, good on her.
1: Now, she's, like I said, she's got 4 million Instagram followers and she's got 12.6 million TikTok viewers. And she reckons they're a bunch of spring chickens. And she said that they're party hens too. But what gets me is she wears quite rowdy T-shirts. Oh, like, for example, 96-year-old Nan's got a T-shirt saying, Oi, my eyes are up here.
2: Oh, my God.
0: I love that stuff.
1: And you know what?
2: At 96, everything else is down there.
1: at 40, then they're down there too. But you know what? She said, I could do whatever I want. She said, I pay $12,000 a month to live here. And I can party.
0: A month?
1: Yeah. And what? I can party if I want to. She said, we're going to drink, we're going to gossip, and there's nothing you can do about it.
0: I reckon she's rocking out to this.
2: Probably is.
0: Yeah.
2: Good luck to you, Granny.
3: Let's go,
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2: I tell you what, the Festival of Voices returns from the 3rd to the 12th of July, bringing live music experiences to communities right across Tasmania. 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

0: A choral tapestry brings together the Gisborne singers from New South Wales and St Matthew's singers for a rich afternoon of live choral music.
1: I think this sounds like it would be fun. Then on Sunday the 12th of July at the Welcome Swallow Brewery, you can sing and sip. Trevor Jones, sing it. It turns the afternoon into a lively social sing-along where the audience chooses the songs.
0: That sounds fun.
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1: 7HRFM with Shawn Mendes and Stitches. It's Sarah, Mick and Jono getting ready for our hockey players. The USA versus Canada. We've got one from each team coming in after 8:30. Matt and Gus.
2: Yeah.
1: And we will give away some tickets with it as well, with a little competition we got with some accents.
3: Fantastic.
2: I have a feeling...
3: One of your twisted competitions, Jono.
2: Yeah, and keep an eye on socials because I'm going to put them to the wobble board test as well.
1: Oh, right, yes.
2: Yeah, why not? Bring it out. 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
1: This could be very interesting.
2: Yeah.
1: It's 28 past 8. 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
9: On the Brooker Highway, city-bound traffic is bumper-to-bumper from Rosetta and then it stretches all the way through to Newtown. And the Tasman Highway is a heavy run inbound from the South Arm Highway and then right through the Queen's Domain. 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
10: In the Hobart newsroom, good morning. I'm Britt Aylin. Thousands of Tasmanians will be taking home a little more in their pay packets from today. Those on award wages will see an increase of at least 4.75%, taking Australia's minimum weekly wage to above $1,000 for the first time. But ACTU's Secretary Sally McManus says we might not feel it straight away.
11: Everyone should be checking their pay slips like the very first time. Your pay is all July days and it should be at least 4.75%.
10: Also coming into effect today are new price gouging laws for our major supermarkets. Coles and Woolies could face fines of up to $10 million if they're found to be charging outside the reasonable margin for products. But the legislation doesn't provide a specific threshold for what is deemed excessive. RMIT Associate Economics Professor Meg Elkins says it comes at a pivotal time for Supermarket Trust.
12: The difference with this law is that the ACCC needs both the big supermarkets to hold data for 3 years now. So that's perhaps one big element that comes in now.
10: We're being assured the H5 bird flu won't affect KFC, even if the virus gets into poultry. The director of Collins Foods, which operates the majority of the fried chicken chain's Australian franchises, including multiple locations here in Tasmania, says it has strong contingency plans in place to handle any supply disruptions should they occur. It's after a fifth bird flu case was confirmed over in WA yesterday. Independent MP Peter George says the use of more than 5,000 tonnes of chlorfenicol in Tasmanian salmon pens over the summer is proof that our waters are no place for industrial farming. The member for Franklin's pointed to the industry in Norway, which he says is 20 times bigger but uses only 750 kilograms of the antibiotic in a whole year. But Salmon Tasmania has defended the treatment, with CEO John Whittington explaining that antibiotics are an important option when required and that farmers need to have access to a range of scientifically validated tools to maintain fish health and uphold animal welfare standards. And one of Tasmania's most iconic endurance events will be back next year after a 13-year hiatus. The Royal Yacht Club of Tasmania has confirmed it'll be running the internationally renowned Three Peaks race for the first time since 2013. The race sees teams of five sail from the Tamar River to Flinders Island, then down the east coast and into Hobart, with runners tackling Mount Strzelecki, Mount Freycinet and Kainanu Mount Wellington along the way. 50 boats and 100 competitors have already expressed interest in the 2027 event.
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10: In sport, Australia's Maya Joint admits she was overcome with nerves before playing party pooper for Serena Williams' comeback at Wimbledon. The 20-year-old took their opening round match in three sets this morning, 6-3, 6-7, 6-3, telling Stan the occasion almost got to her.
0: I was up till like 2 a.m. just thinking about it. Yeah, walking out, I forgot the warm-up. I don't know what happened. My legs weren't moving. I really don't know how I got a pretty good start in the match. I mean, she has such an aura. She's such a legend.
10: And Australia's booked a place in the T20 Women's World Cup final after an 8-wicket win over the West Indies. They'll play the winner of Friday morning's semi between England and South Africa. That's the latest in news and sport. I'm Britt Aylin.
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8: 7HOFM Hobart weather.
4: Thanks to the heat pump shop, where the weather is always tickety-boo.
1: Still a bit foggy in some places and still a slight chance of a shower this morning as well. It'll be partly cloudy later, 15 degrees at the top. We get more showers over the next few days. Tops of 15 tomorrow, 13 on Friday. Saturday, it's a wintry blast, just 9 degrees in the city. Possible hail, snow down to 500 metres. Sunday, a little bit better with 12. Right now, 9 in the Derwent Valley, 8 in the Huon, and we've got 10 degrees right across Hobart.
8: 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Sarah, Mick and Jono for breakfast.
3: Well, tomorrow, My State Bank Arena, it all kicks off. The Canada versus USA ice hockey game, and we've got a couple of the stars of the show in next.
1: All right.
2: Do you say it like sticks off instead of kicks off? Like,
3: kicks off? They call it...
2: Pucks off? Sounds a bit naughty.
3: Something,
1: what
3: hit off?
1: All right, we got Matt and Gus players in next. It's 24 to 9, 7HOFM.

0: 101.77 HRFM. Sabrina Carpenter's new one is called House Tour. It's Sarah Mick and Jono. It's 21-9.
1: Rightio, the USA versus Canada Ice Hockey Classic lands at My State Bank Arena this Thursday, Friday and Saturday, and I'll tell you what, I'm looking forward to it, and I'm sure Hobart is too, because yes, it's flaming near sold out. We've got Gus and Matt with us. Now, Gus, you're from Canada and Matt from the USA. Morning, boys.
2: Morning.
3: Morning, how are you?
1: Welcome. Are you glad? What do you think, first impressions of Australia?
2: Well, I was here last year, and no, it's been great. I mean, Hobart's beautiful. We came in, we dropped off stuff at the hotel, and then went and walked around a bit, went to the water, and no, it's pretty cool so
1: beautiful.
2: Far.
1: Beautiful.
3: Yeah, I lived in Canberra for the last two winters, so...
0: Oh, okay. Canberra.
3: Yeah,
0: Canberra. Oh, well, you'll be used to the cold then.
3: Used to the cold.
0: It's very cold in Canberra.
1: Be nice getting out of Canberra.
3: Everyone says that. It gets a bad rap, but I really loved it.
1: Politicians up there, mate.
3: Jeez, yeah, yeah. You, a lot of government officials.
1: You're drowning in them.
3: Yeah, right.
1: So what can we expect, fellas? I mean, I was lucky enough last year. I was in Phoenix and got to see a match, and I was just gobsmacked, honestly, at the speed and the lack of teeth amongst most of the professionals. Not many of them have got their front teeth left.
3: Yeah.
1: Tell me, is it the fighting or is it the puck?
3: I think it's not having anything covering your face. It's just covers our eyes, and then sticks and pucks get up there, and you just end up losing teeth. It comes with the territory.
4: Yep. Can you give me a reason why? Because I was out there yesterday when you guys were training, and that just blew my brain, that the fact that some of you didn't have teeth, and I know we keep going on about it, and, you know, it is what it is with the sport, apparently, but why would you not have your whole face protected? Like, the goalie does, but you guys don't, and the puck goes just as hardcore into your face as the others. I don't understand.
2: I mean, I think it's more because we just, like, know where the puck's going at the time.
4: Yeah. How?
2: I mean, well, it's just practice. It's been playing for many years. But, yeah, I mean, you can usually tell where the puck's going or where guys' sticks are going. I mean, that's what happens when you break teeth, is when it usually don't see it coming, but... For the most part, it's you see it coming.
4: Yeah,
2: and
4: right.
2: You know where it's going.
4: But. And you're okay with the fact that your whole face isn't covered?
2: Yeah, I mean, it's, well, I've been doing it for 10 years now.
4: Mm-hmm. Yeah,
2: so,
4: right.
2: I mean, when we were kids, we had cages on, but when I got into junior hockey, we got visors.
1: Good on you, mate. Yeah. Well, that's when you start thumping each other, too. And let's face it, who'd want to thump a head with a cage on? You know, you've got to have a target. Now, Matt, the actual violence involved with ice hockey, like, you know, you slam into the perspex, you slam your other bloke, and when you do shape up to have a bit of a Barney, instead of the ref stepping in, he sort of steps in to keep everyone out of the way so you can go for it.
3: They let it go, yeah.
1: So can we expect a bit of that, too, with these games?
3: These games are more like for charity. It's not going to be like a lot of...
1: We don't mind in Hobart.
3: I don't think there's going to be a lot of, you know, drop the gloves and actually square off and have a fight. But I mean, it's going to be physical. Like,
1: good.
3: We're fighting for the puck.
0: But it is an intense rivalry between America and Canada,
3: definitely.
0: Isn't it? So that's still there.
3: That's definitely there between countries. But at the end of the day, our two teams are friends off the ice. And, you know, we kind of travel around Australia together.
0: Yeah.
3: So there's a little bit of a camaraderie that we have, but, you know, the games will still be definitely intense when it comes to hockey. Once the puck is dropped, like, we both want to win. So it's not going to be like we're just, you know, patting each other's butts out there.
1: It'll be fun.
4: I know there'd be people that'd be happy to volunteer to help butts out there if you need.
3: We've heard a lot about this. So it's kind of taking over Australia.
1: Would you stop
3: the book talk, the heated rivalry. And the,
4: How has it been for you guys? Like, I'm sorry, but I was out there yesterday and they were trying to get you to talk about the books and the films, and your poor thing in the end just went, I haven't even seen it, but it has lifted the female audience.
2: Oh, for sure. I mean, it's put a lot of eyes on the sport, which is good.
4: Especially that warm-up move that you do.
2: Yeah.
4: Like, what is that called?
2: Every single guy does it, too. So, I mean, I'm sure you'll see it at the games this weekend. But
4: I hope so.
2: No, I mean, it's definitely putting more eyeballs on the sport and getting more awareness out to it, which is good. And that's all that we can ask for, really. But, no, it's been cool so far, yeah.
1: It's fantastic. Now, Matt, one more question for me. How do you get on, like, the USA and Canada, like, woke, anti-woke?
4: Oh,
1: how do you get on with all the woke Canadians?
3: The woke Canadians? I feel like there's a lot of woke Americans.
4: Yeah, I was going to say. You know. And we must hit the serious side of this game. It is obviously concussion awareness. It's something that happens a lot in your game. Yep. Have either of you suffered concussion from the game or had a close friend?
3: When I was younger, I had maybe a minor concussion. But yeah, I've had some friends who've had some rough goes with it, and they've had to actually, like, you know, leave the sport because just if they had one more, they would have be facing like long term stuff. So
4: we're
3: happy to be here for a good cause, and that's kind of the, you know, that's the name of why we're here. It's the number one reason, and you know, we're aware of that on both teams.
4: Yeah.
1: Are you gonna catch an AFL match in Melbourne? Have you been to an AFL match yet?
3: I haven't been to AFL. I went to the Canberra Raiders game last year. That's NRL, right?
1: Oh, yeah. You've got to, while you're in Melbourne.
3: Haven't been to an AFL game.
1: While you're in Melbourne, you need to go to one game just to experience
3: it. I agree. Honestly, I just don't understand the rules. I don't know how it works. You kick a goal and, you know, it's just ice hockey. Where
4: that's
3: you,
4: how
3: you,
4: I feel.
3: It goes
4: that
3: in the net, and then I understand what's going on. You get 1 point. And
1: well, your charity that you're working for with this concussion and stuff, AFL have had a big run on him with it at the moment. We've got 33 players at the moment currently taking legal action. You know, there's some really devastating effects long term if you push the boundaries, isn't there?
2: Yeah, for sure. I mean, it can affect you for your whole life after having one, especially if it's a severe concussion.
1: Yeah.
2: But I mean, it is kind of the risk we take, but I mean, it is something that you need to shed more light on and definitely get more information about.
1: Good stuff.
4: What you wear is like, it's a lot. It's a lot of padding. How do you move in it? Like, how do you get used to playing like a sport that's so quick and like has so much skill with the ice skating component on top of like the sticks and stuff? Like, how do you move in all that gear?
3: Right. Well,
4: and it stinks. Like, yeah, why don't you wash it?
3: It definitely does stink. Well, it's hard to wash that kind of stuff. There's like
1: absolutely
3: padding, but a lot of it is like, you know, it's elastic and, you know, stretchy stuff. So it's lightweight. It looks bulky and heavy. But first of all, we've been playing hockey for 20 odd years. So
4: yeah.
3: Very used to it, but it's really not as heavy as it looks, and it moves well, so we're just kind of used to it.
1: Good stuff. Can't wait to see it moving.
5: All right. Well, you guys are on the ice tomorrow night, Friday night, and Saturday night at My State Bank Arena.
4: Who's going to win?
5: Yeah.
3: USA's going to win.
5: The rivalry is already happening.
4: New Zealand.
5: Enjoy your time in Hobart, and I hope you have fun here, and I hope it warms up a little bit for you over the next few days.
1: Good on you,
3: thank you guys. Appreciate it.
1: Thanks for having us.
5: Stick around. We're going to play the accent game next to give away some tickets.
1: Yes.

0: Chili Peppers. Still a bit damp and foggy this morning, but should be mostly fine later with 15 the top at the moment, 10 degrees in the city. It's Sarah Mick and Jono. It's 10 to 9. Let's play the accent game.
1: I'm going to be honest, I struggle between the Canadian and the American accent. Hearing Zach and Gus, I'm not Zach and Gus, Gus and Matt talk.
0: Yep. It's hard to tell them apart.
1: Yeah, it is.
0: Well, these three voices I have here are famous voices. All you got to do is work out the combination. Is it Canadian, American, Canadian? American, American, Canadian? Or Canadian, American, American? Ready to hear them?
1: Or Canadian, Canadian, Canadian?
0: Three famous voices. Here we go.
2: I thought marriage was going to fix all my problems.
3: The first music I made was dance music.
4: Alrighty then.
0: So you can probably work out who they are, perhaps.
1: I definitely know who one person is.
0: Yeah. But we want the combination of the accents. Have a listen.
2: I thought marriage was going to fix all my problems.
3: The first music I made was dance music.
4: Alrighty then.
0: All right, 6216 1017. Up for grabs here. A double pass to the Ice Hockey Classic for Friday night.
1: Very popular tickets.
0: Oh, yes. All right, let's see if we've got a winner. Hello, 7AHRFM. Who's this?
5: Brendan.
0: Brendan? What's the combination of the voices there, mate?
5: Would it be American, American, American?
6: Sorry, mate.
0: No, it's not.
1: No.
0: Thanks, mate.
1: No.
0: All right.
1: Sounds like it.
0: 7AHRFM, hello. Who's this? Hello?
7: Hello.
0: What's the combination of the voices?
7: I think it's Canadian, American, American.
0: No, it's not. Sorry. No.
1: Oh, you were close.
0: Thanks anyway.
6: Good on you.
7: Thank you.
6: See ya.
0: Hello, 7AHRFM. Who's this?
8: It's Jimmy.
0: Oh, Jimmy, have you got it? What's the combination?
8: Is it Canadian, American, Canadian?
0: Canadian, American, Canadian is correct.
1: Hey, Jimmy! Well done!
0: Yes, it's...
8: I don't have to pass it on either.
0: You know, I'm with this one.
6: Put on you, mate.
0: It's Justin Bieber, Madonna, and Jim Carrey.
2: I thought marriage was going to fix all my problems.
3: The first music I made was dance music.
4: Alrighty then.
0: Yep, so two Canadians, and Madonna in the middle is American.
1: I didn't realise Jim Carrey was Canadian.
0: Yeah.
1: Oh, there you go. I was out.
6: Yep.
1: Well done, Jimmy. You're going to the ice hockey, mate.
6: Good on you, Jimmy. 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

0: It's the Late Show of Fame with Paul Russell, little boo thing. It's Sarah, Mick and Jono. It's almost 9 o'clock already. Jeez, a big show.
1: This is what happens when we're sports spaced.
2: Gone in a blink.
1: Yes. Gone into overdrive.
0: Now on Saturday, you know how the weather's just going to be awful on Saturday.
1: Yes.
0: You know the best thing to do?
1: Come and buy some books.
0: Yes, come and buy some books and DVDs. Take them home, read them, watch them. We're going to be at the Monster Book Fair on Saturday.
1: Yeah.
0: Broadcasting live for Variety, of course. It's at Princess Wharf 1. It's on both Saturday and Sunday. So come along and pick up some bargains.
1: And it's great the way that they price them. It's all by measurement.
2: Yeah.
1: So just
2: dollar
1: think
2: a centimetre,
1: like,
2: isn't it?
1: Yeah, dollar a centimetre.
2: Fantastic.
1: Like, you think of all those like nice thin novels that you can get. You can get so many, and all the money goes back to an amazing charity. They've got Spin for Kids on at the same time. So it's a real kind of party atmosphere.
0: Oh, yeah.
1: Come down and...
2: great kids' day there.
1: Yeah, it is.
2: They have fun. Yeah. Activities, stuns at that.
0: Mm. Yes. In fact, the Sorrell School Animal Nursery is going to be there.
1: Oh, is it going to be there again?
0: Yeah.
1: Oh, I can't wait to see my goat friend. The little goat, remember?
0: Yeah. Oh, the baby goat.
1: Yeah, the baby goat.
2: Oh, no, that's a big goat now.
1: Oh.
2: That's in the curry hut down the road.
1: Oh, you're not okay.
0: It's free to get in. Princess Wharf 1, 9 till 4 on Saturday, 10 till 4 on Sunday. We'll be there on the Saturday broadcasting live, 10 till 2.
1: I'm sure its name was Barb.
2: It's now called Beendaloo.
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8: In the Hobart newsroom, good morning. I'm Britt Aylin. It's the 1st of July, which means a number of financial and other changes are kicking in from today, including a pay boost for thousands of Tasmanians. The minimum wage is jumping by 4.75%, with other award wages also being lifted. ACTU Secretary Sally McManus reminding those expecting a pay bump to keep an eye on their payslips.
9: Some bosses can make mistakes and some bosses might do it deliberately, but either way, that money is yours. So really important that everyone does check their payslips to make sure they get what they deserve.
8: Some of the other changes coming into effect from today include the federal government's tax cuts, the implementation of Payday Super, expanded government-funded paid parental leave and new laws cracking down on supermarket price gouging. The federal housing minister says declining property values are nothing to be worried about. The latest PropTrack data shows national house prices fell by 0.3% in June, while here in Hobart they're down by 0.2%. Claire O'Neill telling Seven it's all part of a cycle.
10: Over the medium term, house prices in Australia will continue to grow. This is a cyclical market, and the main thing that drives movement in house prices from month to month and year to year is what goes on with interest rates.
8: Two people have been banned from owning or keeping dogs for 5 years after an animal seizure by RSPCA Tasmania. The animal welfare organisation says its inspectors attended a property in the state's south where they found a dog named Lexi in an extremely emaciated condition, requiring intense veterinary care and rehabilitation. Susan Bester and Jake Elliott appeared separately before the Hobart Magistrates Court, both pleading guilty. They were each convicted of animal cruelty and fined $500 apiece, while Bester was also ordered to pay around $1,200 in costs to the RSPCA. And country music queen Dolly Parton's made her first public appearance since cancelling her Las Vegas residency due to health complications. The 8-year-old icon attending a ribbon-cutting ceremony for her new Tennessee truck stop.
11: I'm sure some of you wondering why I wanted a truck stop. Well, I've spent my whole life travelling down the road. So anyway, I wanted to welcome all of you and to say thanks.
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8: In sport, Aussie Maya joined to stun Serena Williams in the opening round at Wimbledon. The 20-year-old fought back against the 7-time Wimbledon champ 6-3, 6-7, 6-3, telling Nine she can't believe it.
13: Yeah, I really don't know what to say right now. I don't know what just happened, to be honest.
8: And Ash Gardner says she's pumped after the Aussies booked their spot in another T20 World Cup final. The team cruised to an 8-wicket win over the West Indies at Lord's this morning. The all-rounder telling Prime Video they've earned their place in the decider.
13: We've been playing such amazing cricket, different people standing up at different times, and I guess that's the most pleasing thing about this team is we're not relying on one or two people and different people are shining at different moments.
8: That's the latest in news and sport. I'm Britt Aylin.
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17: Still a few showers around, still a bit foggy in some places. Otherwise, it's going to be partly cloudy eventually, 15 degrees at the top. More showers over the next few days, though. Tops of 15 tomorrow, 13 on Friday. Saturday, just 9 degrees, possible hail, snow down to 500 metres. Rug up. Sunday, a little cloudy with 12. At the moment, it's 8 in the Derwent Valley. Huon's got 7 and 10 degrees across Hobart.
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2: I am a number. Now, when you add the letter G to me, I go away. What am I?
19: Oh.
2: I am a number. When you add a G to me, I go away. What am I, Hobart? 6216107 for a $50 Hyperdrive voucher. Fantastic prize.
19: Okay.
1: I know.
19: Oh, you've worked it out already.
2: Tell me later. Hang on. I am a number. When you add G to me, I go away. What am I? 6216107. Jimmy, don't call.
17: He's won. Hello, 7HRFM. Who's this?
20: Brett.
2: What do you reckon, Brett?
20: Number one.
2: Yes, it is. You add a G to it, it's gone.
17: I'm putting it at the end of the number. It's not Oneg.
2: No.
17: It's not Tuwog.
2: Good on you, mate. You got $50 to spend at Hyperdrive.
20: Pass it on.
17: Passing it on.
2: No worries, mate. You're a good man.
17: It's gone.
2: It's gone. See you, mate.
17: Hello, 7HRFM. Who's this?
2: Who is it?
20: George,
2: what do you reckon?
20: One.
2: Yes.
17: Yeah, well done, mate.
1: Yeah.
2: Well done, George.
17: Thanks to Brett, you've got $50 to spend at Hyperdrive Kart Racing, okay?
20: No worries.
2: Just hold there, mate. Hold there.
17: 6 past 9 now. Sarah, Mick and Jono, 7HRFM.

0: 97.7 AHFM with Somber Homewrecker. It's Sarah Mick and Jono. Harvey Norman's price-smashing sales continue in July on AI computers and mobiles. It's 14 past nine.
1: Well, I think we're all very happy that, look, a lot of people got a pay rise today. And but in the middle of a cost of living crisis, which what we are very much in, it's terribly sad to see little businesses going broke and not trading anymore. And big shock to everyone this week has been the axing of the Waitress stage show on the mainland. And John X is in the paper today explaining a bit about it and all. It must be a crushing blow. Like, it's hard to understand. Look, John X isn't everyone's cup of tea. I've grown to love him. I think he's great. And as far as Tasmanian entertainers go, I don't think there's anyone more famous than John X.
2: I agree.
1: And I've seen him from the days of when he wasn't paying his parking fines and he was broke and to come up through the ladders over the years. One thing I'll say to John, he stuck to it. He didn't go doing other things. He stuck to his love. And to see him, he was saying how emotional everyone was when they got told mid-show. One set and the next set. How would you be going out there and having to act then and be professional in that
2: disgusting
1: next show? And he was saying the people over there have been so supportive of him, but unfortunately there's shows starting to close down and not being produced all over Australia. And it's a real worry, you know, because that is a whole industry of bloody hard-working people. And I know through Matt how hard it is to get into the industry. You know, Matt's 10 years now trying and still getting a bit here and a bit there, but really trying hard. And John was saying, look, we're doing great things in Tassie this year and we should all be a little bit more positive, like when he gets home. What a great attitude to have.
2: Yeah, I know.
1: You know, he's down and out. There's no doubt about it. But he's looking to the bright side. He said they've got Agatha Christie's And Then There Were None at the Theatre Royal in September and October. I wouldn't mind seeing that. Bit of a mystery murder kind of thing. Shakespeare in the Botanical Gardens. Look, all the normal John X stuff will be coming up from now right through to Christmas and the pageants and everything else. So we've got your back, Johnny.
2: Yeah.
1: We've got your back, mate. Come home to Tasmania.
2: And you know what he said, and I thought it was really good too. He said it doesn't matter how far out the show is, buy the ticket now.
3: Oh, yeah.
2: Do it now.
3: Just so
2: because then that little bit of support
3: gives them hope
2: and, you know, I think that's a great thing. Support the arts industry.
1: Yeah, my word.
0: And we are famous for leaving it to the last minute.
1: That's we've got to change that because big acts aren't coming here because of that. So we need to get in quick and buy them.
0: Yep. 16 past nine, 7 HRFM. Yeah.

0: 9.7 Triple HRFM. Robbie Williams and Sarah Mick and Jono. After 10, it's a 20-song music marathon. Thanks to E&S, the kitchen, bathroom and laundry experts. It's 24 past 9.
1: Well, you are a big fan of Jackass, the movies. I feel like they were definitely
2: I don't know about a big fan, but for some reason they make me watch them.
1: They
0: make you watch them.
2: You know
0: they
2: what?
0: Make
2: you watch I'm them. Revolted by a lot of it. Something that just makes you look to see what they could possibly do worse that's next.
1: I just feel like Jackass in my generation was like social media now. Like, yeah. Do you know what I mean? Like, if you go
0: the
1: on
0: challenges.
1: Social, yeah, if you go on social media now, you can see all those sorts of videos saturated. Where you know there was no social media when I was growing up, but to sit down and watch a Jackass movie was sort of you know whatever. But Steve-O, who obviously is shot to massive fame, said for the very first series, he only made $1,000.
2: Yeah,
1: and that he was like, I just don't really know if the pain was worth it at that point. But you know, fast forward, what 20 years, boom, he's like a multi-billionaire now with...
0: stuck to his guns.
1: Stuck to his, you know, guns on making some ridiculous TV, but...
2: It's cost him. I mean, Steve-O had to go to rehab. They actually had to do a forced rehab with him, people from the show, to get him into rehab years ago, and he's been a non-drinker now for years and completely sober. Sobriety, he said, changed his whole life.
1: Mm.
2: Thank God he did, because, man... Some of the stuff he did was just...
1: But all of them, how have they all not ended up in rehab? Or how?
2: Well, they probably all have it one time or another. You'd have to do that job.
1: And you wonder why, you know, even now you look at it, MTV were allowed to put something so stupid on TV. Like, can you remember Bam, how he used to set the firecrackers off in his parents' bedroom?
2: Yeah, Steve-O lit one off in his bum crack. Burned all his bum crack.
0: Oh,
2: some of the stuff they did was disgusting. Like he sat on a portaloo. Remember that?
1: Yeah.
2: And they bungee jumped it with him in there.
1: Yeah.
2: And it was just he had.
1: Yeah.
2: And
1: like
2: I don't know how they outdo each other each time, because this latest movie it's been the first one where they've had massive walkouts.
0: Yeah.
2: Naked twister after Laxettes for anyone that wants to picture it. It had people walking out of the studios. And see, that's one of the things, I can't do that.
0: No.
2: Like,
1: There's such a fine line between like just grotesque.
2: And vulgar.
1: And then like extra, extra hot grotesque.
2: I feel
1: like,
2: sick
1: you know
2: that.
1: What I mean? Like,
2: I'll never
1: look
2: at Twister the same way again. Is that why they have a shiny plastic sheet?
1: Well, no.
0: It helps.
1: But now you think about it, it makes the cleanup a bit quicker, I suppose.
2: Disgusting.
1: I don't know. Anyway.
0: I'm not adding that to my watch list.
2: You know, Steve-O can have his fame. I'm not selling me butt crack up either.
0: Oh, God.
3: It's Will and Woody. For the drive home.
0: Hot takes, Woods. We had a lot of fun doing this. Finley.
4: My hot take is that matcha by itself is absolutely revolting.
0: Couldn't agree more.
5: I agree.
0: Couldn't agree more. What a waste of time.
4: I actually gagged at it.
5: Yeah, it's disgusting.
0: And it's also like so $16.
4: Yeah. I know.
5: Gen Z are convincing themselves it tastes good because it's so good for you. It's disgusting.
0: Matcha will forever be the nail in Gen Z's coffin in terms of culture. As far as I'm concerned.
5: We'll end it there.
0: There's another hot take.
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0: 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Hey, getting on with the winter weather.
1: Oh, yeah.
2: Terrible friends we are.
0: Yeah. Well, oh, you're
2: me and the weather? Oh, yeah, the winter weather. We're not good friends at all.
0: Still some possible showers this morning, but hopefully clearing up a little bit later. 15 at the top. It's still 11 degrees in the city. Sarah McIngelo, 20 to 10.
1: Well, not many stories make me jealous. I'm not a jealous person. I've always been taught not to be jealous. It's just wasted energy.
0: I'm jealous of that.
1: Wasted energy. Yeah, me too. Yeah, what the hell?
0: What?
2: What? That didn't make sense at all. But anyway, continue.
0: Jealous that he's that type of person.
2: Yeah, what are you jealous of?
1: No, there's a family in here today, the Hughes family, all right? They've the Andrew and Nicola and their three children, Wilfie, Hope and Jeannie. Now, the youngest was 18 months old. They decided to head off on a 2-year cycling trip around the world.
2: Oh, yes.
1: Now, they've been to New Zealand, South America, Europe, Central Asia, Southeast Asia, Ireland, just about everywhere on their bikes. But one thing they've just done, they've won a National Geographics Award. They've been awarded the 2026 Spirit of Adventure Award by National Geographic Magazine.
0: That's pretty cool.
1: Now, that is a pretty cool award because that is one very highly regarded magazine.
0: Yeah.
2: What did they take a photo of?
1: Oh, everything.
2: Just their whole travels.
1: 700 days they've had on the road. Some of the stuff like that brought them together. You know, the 18-month-old came home being able to ride a bike.
2: No.
1: So she'd only be, 2 years, 3.5, riding a bike beautifully.
2: I still can't ride a bike.
0: Wouldn't have had a choice.
1: No, that's exactly right. Well, what they did have was a big long trike.
0: Yeah.
1: So they could sit three kids on the one bike and the others were in carriages and whatever else. But what a bonding trip. She said it's brought them together like nothing ever could, sleeping in tents, accepting hospitality from people from other countries, eating different meals, seeing how the world worked. And now they're all home, back in Taruna, back into normal life. I mean, what an amazing experience. Oh,
2: back to school.
1: For the children
2: and work.
1: All. I know, it'd be tough.
2: Such a life experience. I agree. Were they sponsored by Voltaren? Because, oh, my God, my legs would be so sore.
1: They probably wouldn't be after a week. You'd be used to it. Imagine how you'd come home all muscled up, you know, the whole family.
2: Yeah.
0: I bet they never want to see another bike again in their life.
2: Yeah.
1: Yeah, they'd be straight to the tip with me when I got home.
2: Yeah.
1: What a great thing.
2: Yeah, honestly. Good on them. Good. I know lots of families that are doing
1: well
2: that now.
1: Done. You know, a lot of people, maybe they've got well established first, got their home, you know, they can rent it out, I suppose, for a couple of years.
2: Mm.
1: That helps pay for everything. But however they did it, good on you.
2: Yeah.
0: We're jealous.
1: Yes,
2: I'm not jealous of
1: that. I don't care what sort of car you got or home or anything else, but I'm jealous of that trip.
3: 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Just you against the clock. And that's just the daily drive to work. Use the time with us, just 60 seconds, and you could win a grand. The $1,000 Minute, 7:40 with Sarah McIngelo on 7HOFM.
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1: You're just like my favorite song going round and round my head. 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

0: 101.77 AHLFM. We are 100% Hobart. Sarah, Mick and Jono. We had fun today with the hockey players, especially.
1: Oh, they were great. Yeah. What good sports.
2: Yeah, good boys.
0: In fact, if you head to our Facebook page, you will see what happened in the studio with Sarah and the wobble board.
1: The wobble board drink challenge. I feel like I'm just trying to warm them up for
2: you
1: the game.
2: You just want to get up snuggly with them.
0: Oh, yeah.
2: Wobble
0: to
2: board
0: link
2: hasn't
0: arms.
2: Come out for a while. Oh, yes, and we were noticing all the new things. Oh, we've got to link arms.
1: Yes, we do.
2: Yeah.
1: We'll see what happens tomorrow.
2: Oh, you might be able to link legs tomorrow.
0: Yes, more hockey players and more tickets for you to win as well tomorrow.
1: Turning out well for me, everybody.
0: The 20-song music marathon coming up after the news. Four Non-Blondes. Plus One Republic. And you got me through to midday.
2: Good on
0: playing
2: you,
0: the songs.
1: Oh, what a treat. Do you want me to stay with you?
0: I'll get back to you on that. 20 songs in a row next, 7HOFM.
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4: 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Yeah. We do the big ones. 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But there's always something to win every day. 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
8: Good morning, I'm Britt Anglin. First to developing news. The United Workers Union says Bogues owner Lion Australia has agreed to sell the brand and its Launceston brewery. Here's Ebony Ablett with the story so far.
9: Early last month, James Bogues' parent company Lion shocked Tasmanians with the announcement it would be shutting down local operations by November and shifting all production to the mainland. The Launceston Brewery opened in 1881 and currently employs 42 people. The decision to close it attributed to long-term decline in the national beer market. Fighting to save local jobs and a piece of our history, the United Workers Union launched a petition urging Lion to instead sell the brand, garnering well over 3,000 signatures. The union says the company has now agreed to the sale and it's up to Premier Jeremy Rockliffe to make it happen. We've contacted both Lion Australia and the state government for comment.
8: Thousands of Tasmanians are getting a pay rise today, with award wages increasing by 4.75% and a major milestone for the minimum wage.
10: It takes it up above $1,000 a week for the first time. That is a good thing.
8: Prime Minister Anthony Albanese there on the ABC. It's one of many changes coming into effect at the start.